0: 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So, question to me too, η καμπαγανέα. How you meet even the God for a godly relationship? Love how you, you stop think or you stop dream to find them someone or create them relationship with them someone with them. Love how you name the God. From Bible is a God is love. For you know have a God, you know have a, that pure love, that true love. How not about you, you think say about you, you go on with that flat relationship where God in a stop the heart blue, the mind blue. How now you think say by you have treated him kelia mopoya lo one flower way by relationship I build healthy, godly, and by stop long time. Suppose God in a stop with him. Now notice him. Look local essence 5:22 I'm say but the fruit I look lo vesa olino putum es lo toktoke lo water fruit. I'm say the fruit of the spirit is love. 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By God peace, by God long suffering. Time you seek ye first the kingdom of God and all his righteousness. Time you willingly follow him instruction, word of God, plow you build him up, life play with him, you connect him with him God. By life play full up with him, joy, peace, long suffering, gentleness, goodness, faith, meekness, temperance. And that is the quality of a godly relationship. That is what God wanted me to play him to God before him to enter one of the relationship. Before you stop look around to find one of the boy, one of the girl. You must love him God this one. You must marry them by intelligence. You must marry them God this one now. But you save the real meaning. Plus love, plus one of the relationship. Plus you save the quality. Plus build him one of the home, one of the family. So, question is, how now you meet depend on God? For a godly relationship. And you must let them God is center the heart blim to, the mind blim to. Young people we establish and brother and sister we establish. Also one young people Mr. Talk Talk Liu. You want to encourage him to blow, him to find him God. Bible is say, seek him God, seek God while he may be found. Call on him while he is near. Him to must sing out him God, him to must look out him God. Find him God, verse 1. Time to find him God, by Emily Dim to go straight fla. Partner, straight fla woman, straight fla man, blow you join them that fla God with a man, block at one fla home, one fla family, block at one fla good and healthy married life. So, inside one fla godly relationship, you do need him God, play guide him to. You need him God, play lead him to. You need him God, play change him life him to. So that love for him to build him up by me build the protection, by me build the respect. By build the willingness, the weight. By build the strength, the faith. And any evidence, but Alamosem say, God's ways and God's timing are more higher and more wiser than our emotion. Not let them emotion lead you. Not let them beauty lead you. Not let them train more lifestyle, blow warrior. We people is follow them. He corrupt their mind, he compromise you. The right relationship, and we begin. With chasing God, first one. The right relationship may begin with becoming a friend of God, a partner with God, first one. Becoming a man or a woman where God and me want him you to be. Okay? So instead, we ask him, talk question, I say, why is everyone else finding love before me? Or why now all man only stop involved in all kind of relationship? Because me, me still stable. Instead, we ask him, kind of question, try and pray also, Lord. Make me the kind of person who reflect your love. Okay? What is love? God is love. So that when the right one may come, we will honor you together. Man, ask him God, bro. You will have that heart and mind, bro. Ask him God, bro. You find him in verse 1. And you saw it. I'm used to pray, Lord God, he build them up you, he create them character of Christ inside you so that you can want good for a boyfriend, good for a husband in future. Guess what? God by make him narapat them too. You ask him half part no more. But God by make him narapat, one of them narapat. God by is to prepare him too. Someone out there, 1 girl, 1 boy, we by him is suitable. Or some partner you. Tapi mi kam kivi mi flo Adam. Adam mi nomo kat kuesten. Adam mi nomo talawan mo tok tok. 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So, yes. Also mi tu pintalan fesuan. A godly woman is not easy to find him. A godly man is worth waiting. Adam mi wait ya. Adam mi no pin sabe pe. 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Adam mi sta wait pe mi no sabe. Until God he look him, Adam him wait enough, and him to it is not good that man should be alone. After he created him, one for helper, he got him if he can him, lo Adam.
1: Thank you, Thomas, Ludovic, and you will stop listening. Come, pumpay mi to stop kam na plonga, and the story and blimi plonga today. You continue to listen. Come, he may mi osema. Topic plong story and blim plong today hemi one em now God hemi design em blue yumi awesome hemi design em blue yumi alman. So yes, we're going to go ahead with them story and blimi emma yumi harem. I guess that you just up answer em no more how na yumi save or yumi depend on God plong one godly relationship emi question hemi just up answer em long today morning and me sure see you will you start tuning in come hemi give him out to him, answer him question, bring me blonga this morning, him clear enough, leave me from bring me save understand him. So, by him to go ahead with them, next question, by him, same time as last question, blue, you me longer today, long morning. So, how now you me old man, but by you me save understand him. One em now God he me design him or he me plan him blow one life, blue you me everyone. Thank you.
0: Thank you. Bible emi talem one vla verse lo book lo Psalms 127 verse 1 emi se except the Lord build the house, they labor in vain that build it. Except the Lord keep the city, the watchman waketh but in vain. Except God is stable him to families. Except God he help him to build him relationship. You saw one vla. Inside the verse, that I'm reading, one flat something come to my mind. I suppose all build, all is built. 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I suppose all build without them foreman. Without them man, where am you all them tight, plan blow house. You think say, Pali build one strong house, one good house. You think say, house by straight. You think say, house by. I follow him thinking blo ona man we ikare mogata ipe mogata blo li build. No. Ise mak limitu. Imtu no save build him. Relationship limitu. Married life limitu. Without man we emi olem that blueprint. Plan blo house. Without him God. Build up a li build but in vain. Think about him story and blo to la wise man. Or two vla builda, one enemy wise and one enemy foolish. One he build the sand beach, one he build the rock. Together to lay use on strong material. Together to lay make sure his house potula by must look nice. Together to lay make him commitment. To lay exhaust them financial strength potula. To lay exhaust them every something with to lay save cut. To build him house. But at the end of that day, one enemy prove him that which house am strong, which house am soft. Storm blow life. What then question we come? Where now you build them? Who now you build with them? Where now you build them relationship with them young people who establish them? Where now? Who now you build with them you? Is it life blow wall? Is it pleasure? Is it one them dressing blow or life? Is it money? Is it alcohol or is it smoking? One them, you stop involve them. you start fitting soul blue, the relationship you start create them, you start connect them. When a married life blue, me build upon. He built upon the word of God, instruction from God. He built upon secret prayer, Bible study. He built upon surrender every day, humbleness every day. We said, except the Lord build the house, they labor in vain that build it. Except the Lord keep the city, the watchman wicked part in vain. Families, I seem to stop, come close them. Story and blame you too. You know, rush him, one him with heaven, and me still stop prepare him. Keep in the God. Ask him, God, he show him new ways. Pray from a mind way, and me have a discern him things where me right, more things where me wrong. Then God, by he give him new wisdom, by give him new some flash sign, blow, indicate him or something that his relationship, I'm healthy for you, I'm good for you. By the time you start making more choices, by the time you wake up in the morning, you forget to consecrate them life to the God, devil to the God, all plan to the God. How much time, young people, you start pray from relationship where you stop spend them 5 hours on night, blow text cast at 1 o'clock in the morning. How much time you ask him, God, say, Papa God, is this the right person where you start texting him? Is this the right boy, the right girl where you start tell him, ding ding blow me them, heart blow me them? How much time you try and blow, look, say, all way you start following inside the relationship, or married life, you, and me, according to what, God, no? And me, in line with them, talk, God, no? This is how you need to save God's design for our life, God's design for our relationship, or a perfect marriage. And me, stop inside the talk, God. And me, stop, that you need to let them God, he guide them, he direct them, he lead them, inside the world. You say every time you copy one vla laptop, one vla phone, or anything you pay mnosto, you got a small manual book inside. You need to copy one something no store with Chinese community, you cut and become you all power no mistake. After you say, I'm not going to use them. No, you always cut manual blue use them somewhere. Blue you operate them. Life blue to Isamak, married life Isamak. 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Blo kaite mimi tu, blo tarek mimi tu, sota tim tu no misusum, im tu no tametsem that fla special gift from God, that fla marriage, that fla relationship. Everything families way, im tu receive him, and you'll good fla something from Papa God. 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Relationship go i proki full down. Marriage life go i one. Mane paspian, woman paspian. You go yaramol selian double divos. From him to Sakama side manual, blame after him to stop trying to operate him, no on ding blame to. No on ways blame to. Psalms 127 verse 1 MC. Except the Lord build the house, they labor in vain that build it. Except the Lord keep the city, the watchman will get bad in vain. Families, problem is that by him to build one of the relationship with them God's way, God's timing. Always let them God, he take him control of mind and heart. Every day into wake up, surrender them life to God, surrender them all plan, surrender them home, family, relationship to God. From Kitex to Industrial Store and Bim to whatever Talamosem, Matthew 6:33. But seek ye first the kingdom of God and his righteousness. And all these things where you start worry about, you start think about, you start plan about them, time you want them, shall be added unto you, families. May God bless you wherever place you stop blessing. And may God bless your family bless you. Minus I want them challenge, you stop go through them. By me pray in support law, families bless you. And you too, by you pray from families bless you. You two together, you to pray from each other. As you to stop continue, provoke about the devil today. Thank you, may God bless you.
1: 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Thank you, guest, please join me with one of last storyan. We also you may be na mention if finish some have topic blimi long today. One am now God have design him long one lo you me. So with them storyan and now have Osema storian primi blo week ya chene yumi pa again lo next week lo ana rafala storian pa again inside lo family life program and me hope say wherever place we start tuning in kamle hem and you chene mi to fla long storian pa today storian hemi been informative enough lo yumi your listeners and me hope say pa yumi karamola good fla tok tok we been share lo today lo morning yumi start practicing so emenao hemi end long like family life program play you mean.

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One time where you may dedicate them, long come together, more discuss them, more carry advice, more encouragement, long all different range, blow topic, long life, long one family, long married life, more all good fellow fasting, long parenting, long navigate through long all the challenges. We help me build him up strong relationship, more promote them good fellow well-being, long one family. 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

With them word, Blancord, with them living water youth, him to Aram long this time. You continue blow listening come long bamba him to go ahead with them. We'll get music, we'll get other programs. We stop yet, play him to join him.

Nice blessing seeing you, Harem, from Mauli. Hemi putum time 29 minutes. Hemi couple of fine him lo 12 o'clock. Bye bye. You me to come now. You're blessed to join him. Hemi church service program.

All family, we welcome you this hour, our blood devotion. We thank him, Papa God, from opportunity, blow me share him, talk, blow him with him, you. We pray from Tabo Spirit, me interpret him, talk, blow God, Lord, heart, blow you, from where you may have you understand them. You may have your understanding, teaching, blood God, this morning, this day, this hour, learning, blood Jesus. The hour, blood devotion, Emir, me take him text, blood me, from a book, blood Colossians chapter 3, verse 23, Colossae. And me read him. He tell him, say, and whatsoever ye do, do it heartily as to the Lord and not unto men. And whatsoever ye do, do it heartily as to the Lord and not unto men. One name you make him from, say, you make him from Papa God no more. You don't make him from men. You don't make him from man. You make him from Papa God no more. May I want him, please me, read him, tell him. So this hour blood devotion, me want to tell me, want to share him, topic me call him. Workplace ministry. Workplace ministry. Or ministry God he call him Lohem. The ministry that God he may give him lo you. Ministry he may talk about where you may live every day. What fashion you follow him every day. And follow up lo you me. He may reason me call him workplace ministry. Follow up lo you me, follow up time. You spend them lo full up day blow you, lo place, lo marketplace, lo workplace blow you. Full up time, you no stop lo house, you wake up lo morning, you like, get up, you hurry up, you go lo place blow work blow you. You go lo market blow you, place you may sell them something. Sometime you may go lo garden blow you. So me call them say, one name ministry. One name you serve ministry, God he put him low you. Let me give low you from life low you. God he expect him from say, you, me must influence him, or you me must light, you me must show him light blow you, low one him place, any place you may stop low him. From you, your life blow God. And you light the world. God, he tell him, say, you are light. You are the light of the world. So any place you may stop them, let him light blow you. He shine. So, and let him light blow you. He change him every dark situation around the place you may stop them. The workplace blow you. The market blow you. The community blow you. Lo any place you may stop him. Any one place, God he call him you. You stop lo office, you want teacher, you want nurse, you want doctor. You want government worker. You work lo one office. Any place blow ministry blow you now. A mere place God he call him you from you me show him light blow him low place here. The office blow you, God he call him you blow, show him light blow you. As a nurse, the hospital, God he expecting you show him light blow you, light blow him, low hospital. As a teacher, God he expecting you show him light blow him, true low you, low hospital. You work to one office, one private office, or you work to government office. God, he want them you. You show him light blown him. Low office, you must have work. Bible tell him, say, you temple blown God. Spirit blown God is tapped inside of you. Bible tell him, say, you are a royal priesthood. You want priest long God. So, you light, you temple,
you, you priest. So any place you Mr. Blem, any no man only call him pastor, pastor no more. You too, you priest belong God. God, he look him, you say you carry you temple belong him. God, he look him, you say you light belong him. You light belong what? God, he look him, say, God, he look him, say, you one priest belong him. So anywhere you stop, los church, lo road, lo market, lo place belong work, lo boss, anywhere you stop, anything you stop, make him, you let him light blow you, he shine. Any place blow ministry blow you now. Any place blow ministry blow you. Ephesians 6, let me read him Ephesians, Ephesians 6 from verse 5 to 8. You want them you listen, even as me share him. Me pray, say God by a blessing word yellow heart blow. You say, servants, be obedient to them that are your masters, according to the flesh, with fear and trembling, in singleness of heart, as unto Christ. The place you walk, the place you stop, the place you make him service. Verse 6, tell him, say, not with eye service as men pleaser, but as servant of Christ. Hear him. You servant blow Christ. You pekinini blow Christ. You born servant blow Christ. Doing the will of God from the heart. With good will doing service as to the Lord and not as and not to men. To service you make him, knowing that whatsoever good thing any man doeth, the same shall he receive of the Lord, whether he be bond or free. God emi reward them you. Suppose the office blow you, you honor him with a way, with a fashion blow you. With them way you may dress, with them way you may talk, with them way you make them office blow you, full up only. Write them letter from, write them application from work, time only receiving work finish, full up time only absent low work, full up time only give him excuse low work, only no go low work. Someday you only wake up low bed or only get up. Only if he say, oh, only should stop low house. Only let go work, only apply from. Work only pay him. Some only stop low work. Only let go table or get out, only go follow him another staff, blow gossip, blow talk. Let go work, only supposed make him. God, Amy, word blong God, he come, Amy come to you. Be faithful, lo ministry God, he commit lo you. You walk as if you may walk from God. You know, walk from man. From one eye, stop looking you. The eye of God is seeing you. Walk, do it, and whatsoever you do, do it heartily as to the Lord and not unto man. You walk lo one of his. You want teacher? Are you faithful? The teaching work, teaching blow you? Are you faithful? You want government worker? Are you faithful the place you work? Or every time you stop giving me excuse why you know stop blow, you know go to work? After the end blow money, you go collect them pay blow you. Are you faithful in that which God has committed into your hands? God, me call him, you go to ministry. Ministry blow, show him light, blow him, lo place you, Mr. Blow him. And whatsoever you do it heartily as to the Lord and not unto men. You know, make him one name, you make him, you place you walk. Yes, you walk from men, but God, he tell him, say, you go show him light, blow me.
You go honoring me with them way blow you, with them fashion blow you. He tell him, say, with goodwill doing service as to the Lord and not to men. Not with eye service. You supposed to make him walk blow you bear. When him happen, you know make him. But time you start looking one leader blow you, or one boss blow you, or one master blow you, start calm, law office blow you. You start making as if only you start behave as if you walk. No. You tell him you want Christian? You tell him what you want picking it blow God? Los church blow you? You make him one him God, he put him low. One him department, you start blow him. You start make him one him. You faithful or no? Low one him ministry, God, he put him low hand blow you. God, he me call him you to ministry. You me show him, say, what would you make him? Amy blow. Honor him God. You sabe say, lo book lo Daniel chapter 11 verse 32, you may look, Daniel me honor him God. With him way blow him, with him walk blow him. After only honor him, only make him. President blow country blow him. You may read him. Let me read him from you, Daniel 11. Daniel, me make him cool up time, only recommend him. Only find him excellent spirit, Lord Daniel. Excellent spirit, only find him, Lord Daniel. From Daniel, Amy 1. Amy honor him God with a walk blow him. But suppose you way you start walk the one office, you know show a ministry blow God with him life blow you, with him fashion blow you. Man only no sorry. Daniel chapter 5. Amy only find them say, for as much as an excellent spirit and knowledge and understanding, only find them, Lord Daniel. Amy start with them. Look at verse Daniel chapter 6. Say, then this Daniel was preferred above the presidents and princes because an excellent spirit was in him, and the king thought to set him over the whole realm. Daniel, let me no play, let me no joke with them walk blown hair. Let me honor him, Papa God, with them way, let me walk low office blown hair. Can this be said of you? Low place blow you? Low office blow you? Even low market blow you? Even low school, you want teacher, or even you want student? God, let me call him you. Low house, you want married woman? God, he call him you. You may make him disciple. Low action, low weight blow you. Jesus, he tell him, low book, low Matthew, chapter 28, time you read him from verse 18 to 20. He tell him, say, you, say, let me tell him, let me send him you, you go make him disciples. How now you make him disciple? That I suppose you ain't no karam good action or good fashion. Good fashion blow you no straight. The place blow work, you come, you go late. The place blow work, you give him an excuse every time. You make him one excuse from one him, you know, supposed to stop, low work blow you. But at the end, low manage, you collect him salary. You want ambassador blow Christ. Suppose you bomb back again, finish.
So God expect them you, you low way blow you, you stop winning. Full of money come low. Side blown God. Time only look fashion blow, you only look where you believe him. Only interest blow, serve him God, you may serve him. From time only look, way blow Daniel, lo book blow Daniel, me reading finish, me tell him you, lo book blow Daniel chapter 6 verse 13. And me tell him say, only look, lo Daniel, only look say, me got one excellent spirit, lo way blow him, lo fashion blow him. The fashion blow him. Man, lo place blow you, always have a talk good. How good you are, lo place blow you, Mr. Blame. Lo office blow you, lo community blow you. All man always have a trust him, you say, time only put money, lo hand blow. You hold him. Only come back, only look him money, yeah, say Mark. Time only giving you, lo one assignment, lo community blow you, or even lo club you stop blow him. Only come back, only look him. Say you want straight man, or you like you want Kiaman man. You must make sure. Proverbs chapter 3 verse 13. It tell him. You must make sure. Say you align him. Life blow you, with him. Word blow God. Proverbs 3:13. It tell him. Emi tell him say, he good. Say, happy is the man that findeth wisdom and the man that getteth understanding. Suppose you one man blow wisdom, you wise. Jimmy Save say, God he expect him you mommy. You may make him disciple blow him. Lo one in place you may stop blow him. And God by making you happy. God by encouraging you. And may I make him from Daniel. Nimi tell him you. So all man brother blow me. You need blow align him. Way blow you with him word blow God. Way blow you with him life. One him God, he expect him from you, mommy. From time all man only look and way blow you, only glad from say, you want Christian, you know man blow care man. You want Christian, you know man blow care man. See, God, he tell him, say, me read him something. Lo book, lo Proverbs chapter 16, me read him from verse 2. And 3, all the ways of a man are clean in his own eyes. Yes, way blow you, he clean, lo eye blow you. Way you fashion blow you, he clean. You think, say, fashion blow you, you're right, no more. You want him, you make him straight. But the Lord wear the spirit. Amy, Papa God, no more, he stop look. Check him, say, why way blow you? Amy, right with him, what with him, way blow him. Verse 3, tell him, commit thy works unto the Lord, and thy thoughts shall be established. Committing work blow you, you go to Papa God. You have a committing work blow you, go to Papa God? Or no? Suppose you know faithful to work blow you, you know have a committing work blow you, you go to Papa God? Suppose you know straight with them fashion blow you, you know have a call him God and me help him you, lo place blow work blow you? Lobu, you must cheer him. Make sure. Jesus is telling him, make disciples. So how now you make him disciple? Amy, true low fashion blow you. Time all money look you, low place blow work blow you, low market blow you. Say ye want straight man, you want straight woman, low business blow you, only start with trust him you. The way you make him, the talk blow you. You tell him, say, you may come to so time. Time here he come, you only look you. Oh, you know, Kiaman blow time. You know, Kiaman blow work blow you. You make him disciple. You make him man only like him, Papa God. You make him man only like him. Say, oh,
Man here, yeah, me want Christian. But me follow him where he plug him. Me want follow him, fashion him, make him. So you must make sure, say, fashion blow you, Amy one good fellow fashion, that man if he please blow him. You must be man or woman blow integrity. You man blow, you honest. Man blow integrity. One name you tell him, that man he look at him, same mark, he no different. One name you talk, lo man blow you, Amy say, only know, only trust them. But suppose you know man blow integrity, you know man blow more, you know got moral, man, you know, serve a trust them, you know, serve a following way blow you. So God is calling you to ministry as a priest of God, as a royal priest, lo one in place you start blowing, lo marriage blow you, you must honest with them husband blow you, you must honest with them wife blow you. You mean must honest, lo marriage blow you, blow take care, lo family blow you. So you want priest. You want man blow integrity. God he put on responsibility, he go lo hand blow you. For you mean must make him, you mean must fulfill him. One him God he put on lo hand blow you. Suppose you know serve a make, man is having look, say you know one man, you know one upright man, or one straight man, lo fashion blow you. You purpose blow on God, lo life blow you, you shall defeat him now. You shall defeat him now. Suppose you need him wisdom, you shall be asking God from wisdom. Asking God from wisdom. From James chapter 1 verse 5, he tell him, say, suppose you need wisdom, ask him, Papa God, he give him you wisdom. How now you may serve a make a ministry God he give lo you. In the book lo Proverbs chapter 28 verses, he tell him say, whoso walketh uprightly shall be saved. You walk straight, you walk right, Amy no kiaman walk. And you live right, emi no kiaman life, emi no life lo man he no sabe trust em you. God by he help em you, lo way blow you. Time you sing out lo hem lo any situation you miss tap lo hem. So mimi call em you this hour, say you need him, lo understand, say God he call em you. Blow ministry, blow him. Let me tell him, say, go, low world, you make him disciple, blow him. Low workplace, blow you, make him disciple. Low marriage, blow you, make him disciple. Low business, blow you, make him disciple. Time man, only look you, only look action, blow you, only look fashion, blow you, only look place, where you walk, low place, blow work, blow you, where God, only look him, light, blow God. Only look him, say you one straight man. Only look and say you know one man blow care man. Only you one man blow integrity. You one honest man. So all families, you will stop listening to me now, yeah. Suppose you confuse law, how now? You may leave the ministry God is committing, lo go lo humble you. You need lo pray, you need Bible tell him lo book lo Psalm 119 from 108 is say the word blown God is a lamp unto my feet and a light unto my lamp, like my path. You need him talk blown God, blow Amy guide him you. You need him guidance. You also need him. Proverbs chapter

0: Colossians 3:23 say, whatsoever you do, lo home lo you, lo market, lo business, lo place lo work, lo road, whatsoever you do, do it heartily as to the Lord, not to man, and not unto men, to God no more. One name you shall make him, lo marriage blow you. You honor him, Papa God, with him or no? Where you make him work blow you, lo place blow work blow you. You honor him, God, or no? Fashion blow you, lo home blow you, lo family blow you. You honor him, God, or no? From God, he call him, you blow. You want priest blow him.
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And I'm putting time Hemi straight long 12 o'clock. Stay tuned, bye bye. You meet to cross over in a long time. Please have a join him Hemi full bulletin, Blue Bislama News.

0: VBDC News mi Tiffany Baldwin. Vanuatu hemi stop monitoring situation blong bird flu long Australia and New Zealand after we H5N1 strain only find them long while pitching. Vanuatu ino kat yet any case pe department blong biosecurity italam si kat potential risk blong virus ya hemi kasem Vanuatu. Agriculture or Essentiak emi report.
1: H5N1 M1 highly pathogenic strain blue avian influenza or pet flu we save make mol pet only sick pick one motet. Some strain blue pet flu only save infect them too or narfla animal mo human. Principal veterinary officer or department blue biosecurity Michael Pea italem se risk chemicam time all while si pet only migrate lo one place si colo narfla place.
2: You mean lo Pacific, you mean one area where I'm not casem yet? 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

0: possible probable. So from EMEA, MIFLA low biosecurity, MIFLA monitoring situation low A, you mean MIFLA monitoring situation of Vanuatu too.
1: He got reports a pet flu in Osave affect them import poultry from fire shall you find them no more wild pet will stop travel.
0: Yes, so Lotania, low Australia, and New Zealand, two flat country only been got sporadic case no more, low kind sick here. And stop low wild pigeon no more, and in no case many domestic fowl, same fowl or duck or turkey or any other kind of domestic fowl.
1: No matter se Vanuatu if free yet lo pet flu, biosecurity ask and public plus tap alert, more report them any unusual dead plol pigeon. Olotoro di olitalem si eli report them important, plol pen protect them poultry sector, most of them possible spread the virus. Lo July iaya, Australia confirm 8 case plo H5N1 pet flu, long all wild migrant pigeon lo west, south, more New South Wales, with them no evidence se emi spread lo poultry or human. SNZ VBTC News.
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3: Michel Aru, one kava farmer long canal fanafo, long area plung Stonehill, iplanem kolosa plung 4 hectare plung kava. 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
3: Agriculture Development Officer on Canal Fanafo, Mr. Amsing Rabang, italem se kava fama ya, emi soem one good example, we emi planem one pig fala hectare plong kava, mosam naravala product finish, emi just indicate plong karam one agriculture permit.
4: So I think anyone could like example we emi so full up lol fama play me we, ol kar permit na, ol no even cut 4 hectare or same. So what the fama play me we is tana, emi make ma 4 hectare first time, no kava, I just start asking me, say, you want them apply for permit now? So I think anyone could, for example, we have some maturity law farmers play me and follow some.
3: For the enterprise, from by him, making one pick for harvest, long all cover, long Mr. Aru, long Monday next week. Rani Taviti, VBTC News, Luganville.
2: I got report se one patch, hemileko port filler long 7:30 long Thursday night week here. On local iluk pache long area plong Malapua. VBTC News semi totto kwetem Vanuatu Maritime Safety Authority mohemi confirmum se oli no kasem emi report plong pache. Under long law all ship is have a fine lo one vatu wehemi no pitim 1 million. Order we biosecurity hemi putum plong all ship owner plong comply long regulation order we minister hemi been signim long January 15, 2021. He got on ministerial order we come and finish plong all ship in a sail out long Port Phillip Harbour before 6 o'clock long morning, more after long 4 o'clock long afternoon. He may have long no attract them. Coconut Rhinoceros Hospital. He may one road plong stop him, spread plong him long all island from Copra Protection, but he may save a decline big one. Long date, coconut, rhinoceros, pitel, hemicam, first one, long mangaliliu, long fate, long 2019, was spread the colongol offshore island, long 2026, hemicasem epi. Coconut, rhinoceros, pitel, hemistap to long santo. Vanuatu mobile force got now your two new ambulance. We bomb by me help them operation Blongolgada was support them government long time long emergency more natural disaster. Vanuatu Australia Defence Cooperation Program hemi hand them over to fla ambulance long week ya hikolong Vanuatu mobile force. Well, new ambulance bomb by me allowing force long respond quick time long emergency. Cut them down reliance long local paramedic service more improve from capacity up long transport them all VMF will cast and kill them will stop operate long one remote place. Australian Defence Advisor long Vanuatu Colonel Matthew Freeman hemitalem seal vehicle or all ambulance hemi represent them to Nakamala agreement with Vanuatu hemi sign them with them Australia plong support them capability more preparedness plong all member plong Vanuatu Mobile Force.
5: Today it is my pleasure on behalf of the Australian Defence Force and through the ongoing partnership with the Defence Cooperation Program to deliver these two ambulances to the VMF. These ambulances will enhance the force's ability to respond to emergencies, to support disaster operations, and to care for their own personnel during operations. These new ambulances will allow the force to deploy medical support rapidly, will reduce reliance on the local paramedic services, and will improve its capacity to stabilise and transport injured personnel when operating in remote and challenging environments.
2: Prime Minister Chotham Napat hemi welcome him one delegation blong Vietnam Post mo Telecommunication Institute blong Technology blong look long cooperation blong education mo development blong all skills igam strong mo partnership pamba hemi focus long three important area ICT mo artificial intelligence agriculture mo entrepreneurship number blong student blong Vanuatu will start school long institute ya with them government scholarship, he go on top long 7 long 2025, more 21 long EAA. Plan the long Olga will stop study long IT, electronic, more electric. All 7 student will school long 2025, only pass them Vietnamese certificate will need him long go inside long official program long university. Institute 2 hemi stop over him 13 scholarship long all student long Vanuatu. Partnership with him, blong invest long all young people, blong developing all skills we probably need him, blong support them economy, more technology development, blong Vanuatu long future. Long Torpa one pilot, him develop long keeping peace, respect more public order, long VP Congress more public service day, long Nikismanis, Mika Albi, Long Torpa, I report.
6: Tovetman Council blong chief long motalava to keta watem torba police mo provincial team long public service day istap give him out awareness long public service day long week ya long community lo island long motalava mo talk save long people about bailo or by all usum long tuvla big even lo next manis bailo ya emi apply lo every resident long motalava mo every visitor or by all travel inside lo motalava inside long bailo ya ikat seven everyone one long keta long section B emi se public safety mo security he minim se by bylaw ino allow blong any man yusum or salem or transport them marijuana or any illegal drugs or any prohibited substance during long even year. Member blong Malfatu Maori long motalava chief Richard Cherry italem se purpose blong bylaw emi blong keep him safety blong community mo visitors all stop safe
7: purpose blong bylaw blong emi keep him no more safety mo security blong people mon visita wali kam towards mon livenia emi one long number one priority blo motalva towards mon council blo chief blo ensure se safety blo all man wali kam blo attend mon livenia emi safe wali kam enjoy him or enjoy him all environment wali safe blo li save move freely wali sa walk freely blo make mon walk wali kam manisa demokratai kam blo make mon level blo area council blo remote community
6: commander Torba Rexton Lagon italem se by Torba police support them by lawyer mo work together with the mall chief.
8: By police, we support them big one. We work together with the mall chief. We work together with the mall CST, we work together. We ensure that by law, we enforced, we got more effective. Inside the by law, lawyer too, you may look and say, he cut some law prohibition or restriction, and he also involved in certain law. He also cut in certain law, maybe, for example, use of marijuana and abusive language, threatening, and all disturbance, and noise after law 9, and all issues for sale, law liquor. All activity, yeah. Law 2, he protect them. Law 2, he cover them all areas. So, Bobaya, police, if Bobaya, when I'm telling all sisters, Bobaya, me support him.
6: By the way, hemi wan trafiet mo tok save blong hem babay hemi kasim every community lo motalava before all authority all sign him mo bay hemi kam effective sometimes long in blong week ya mik albi fibitis news torba
2: one new satellites or outside long country one new satellite system long monitor him all fire long all place will sing out them fire watch hemi pin find him between 9,000 or 96,000 hotspot long Indonesia, long in long Manis, with them some long hotspot along Papua. Reported talem se kolos of 103,000 hectare crown, hemi pon long first half long iaya. I got planted hotspot long South Papua, we got all big flow project long agriculture, long lowland forest mo wetland. All group long protect them environment, holy talem se heme hemi some out, say in need, long make all assessment, long all risk, long environment, mo water system before any development long Papua. Mo time we El Nino hemi currently stop now along Pacific, all forecaster, only give him warning, say risk long fire, hemi stop come mo antap. Long sports pitch soccer long Oceania bamba hemi kampak long Tahiti long October time OFC pitch soccer men's nations cup 2026 bamba hemi taken place long 22 kasem 31 October long Papite five country bamba only fight from regional title host mo defending champion Tahiti New Caledonia Papua New Guinea Solomon Islands mo Vanuatu Tahiti bamba hemi staple sem top place, Bill Narvla country, Bambali camp, long challenge him, all gather more time, take him out crown here. Long Vanuatu will support of Bambali staff, look good, long performance, long national pitch, soccer team, with them one strong target, long will challenge, long all top teams, long Oceania. Winner, long tournament, Bambahemi qualify all same Oceania representative, long FIFA pitch, soccer World Cup 2027. Mohemi N. Blong, VPTC News, Mid Tiffany Baldwin.

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Think about VBTC news. No every corner of Vanuatu, Long Island, Long Village, Long Town. Me feel like I'm true story. Come straight to you. Politics, business, sports, weather. All big fly issue affect them life for you every day. 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Me feel like tell them true story. 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VBTC News. 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

0: Emi sing sing yu harem from nafata parop praise wetem samaniko. Emi time na blong emi kam blong ya talem tatali yu emi talem thank you long company bring you where you have joined me inside lo broadcast for today. Mi hope see you to be in got one good full time together. Wish me one good full Sunday. More time do you me to emi 12:30. Bye bye mi lako yu wetem healing the land program.
1: 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Lo yume kwa kutu fula Citizens for Republic of Vanuatu. Welcome back again inside of this fula Christian radio broadcast. Lo message for community transformation, more healing of the land. Having me one more time, Pastor Paul Steve Albert Vagaribu. Lo studio back again today. Lo misa be continue, lo mi minister. Mo serem wanem na hemi ting ting blo God in relation. Lo community transformation and healing of the land. Where place you start them? Lo country, lo Republic of Vanuatu from Torres to Naichom. Mo you we some coverage semi clear lo any regions or islands lo region of Pacific. Me like lo welcome everyone inside lo this for Christian radio podcast. Lo name lo God Papa beginning mo tambu spirit. Before you meet to harem top lo God, me like lo invite them everyone please me power heads lo pray. You me pray. Our Father which art in heaven, hallowed be thy name. Thy kingdom come. Thy will be done on this earth as it is in heaven. Give us this day our daily bread. Forgive us our trespasses, as we forgive those who trespass against us. And lead us not into temptation, but deliver us from evil. For thine is the kingdom, the power, and the glory forever. Amen. Tune to Radio Play You, and Jim, one way you stop having this very moment, but me like Play You, tune with me. And suppose you got opportunity to go to one church service in the morning or this moment. Me like blow invite them you bargain lo this for a great time blow God blow spend them inside lo presence blow God blow listen lo God and me speak through His word it come lo life blow you me Vanuatu. Now suppose you get Bible blow you me like blow you turn with the middle book lo Proverbs chapter number 14. Proverbs chapter number 14 Baba you me to read lo verse number 34 more 35. Proverbs 14 34 more 35. And topic play me, lo day play the day, hemitalem righteousness, exalt a nation. Righteousness, exalt a nation. Now I'm about to read also way stop lo Proverbs. Righteousness, exalt a nation. But sin is a reproach to any people. The king's favor is towards a wise servant. But his wrath or anger is against him that goes the same. People of God, message blow wise King Solomon. If stop come lo yimi the people blow Vanuatu, nation blow Vanuatu, lo day blow the day. As you me look him round lo yimi family, practice blow evil. Practice flow sin and we start dominating life flow nations or leaders flow nation community province municipality and internal one society flow you me look him say practice flow sin people only love him sin rather than love him righteousness flow God even though we call ourselves Vanuatu as a Christian nation. But yet, a lot of people, a lot of citizens, you may not really honor him God, your life, play you me. You may not really fear him God, your life, play you me. Maybe any lack of teaching, fruit inside our churches, play you me, or your home, play you me. And suppose you may not careful with this act of committing sin in our nation, we are inviting God's punishment, wrath. Let me come upon the life, blow you me. Me believe say, the one home, the one community, God and me stop, speak, finish. Through the nature, through the creation, Abraham, lo give me some, look, more thing, what we are doing. Concerning more actions, blow you me. Fasten, blow you me. Talk, blow you me. The nation, the community level, the home. Suppose you me what them looking nation blow you me and me go forward. Right, so about that blessings blow God to life blow you me the nation here. Then we need to turn away. You know that one narvala road park and blow take him, people of God. But we need to come to the righteousness of God. Put him away, self righteousness blow you for me. Pay me to seek him, kingdom blow God, but the righteousness for him. When we state him of Matthew 6:33, and all these things shall be added. All blessings where God have got for this nation, the community, the provincial level, the municipal level. God have provide every something finished, but have need. Blow you me where you may stop the day, blow you me must position him in me right. Have problem, blow position. Blow you me position him in me right, align him in me with the righteousness of God. You may live holy life where me and me pleasing to God. Then, Baba King, favor blow King, Baba may come upon this nation. But suppose you may continue playing me, proput, lo moto playing me go down, mo you may proput lo tok blow God, you go down. Then, Baba King, and me remove my favor blow him. Lo life blow nation, yeah, lo life blow citizens. Then, Baba, you may find him life playing me in a wilderness state. People blow Vanuatu, and me have me message blow God. God have me interest for healing nation yeah. God have me interest and me wonder too much for healing. Life blow you. Blow healing community blow you. Blow healing nation yeah. More even family. But it depend the condition of the heart. God can do anything at any time. He is a God of possibilities. You know what, when something in me heart too hard for God, let me cure him, or let me solve him, or let me heal him. But let me come look condition blow heart. Let me come look condition blow heart. Suppose you me truly love him God, more you me fear him God, more honor him, more you me defend him top blow God all the time, the life blow me, you me stand up blow him. But by favor blow King, let me come upon the life blow you me. So Mr. talk about that only righteousness can exalt Vanuatu. We can try our best and our effort. Lord, different works of life. But suppose you got label blow sin, establish life for you, me, people of God, the nation here. Papa, we cannot get anywhere. But you must have to go further. Lord, think where you must have one blow maker because it is God that holds the future of Vanuatu. It is God that Hemisabe end from the beginning. History of the nation here is that with them God. So today as you may look at him, you may stop in term. One full of freedom where you may gain him in 1980. But you don't forget him. That freedom can't be removed from us, people of Vanuatu, if we are not living righteous, the righteousness of God in our life. That is why we need transformation. That is why we need for our mind to be renewed, to be transformed into the perfect will of God. This is very important, people of God. Whatever position where you start with him, me talk with them respect. God is the higher supreme. He is the higher authority. And he is not a respecter of any person. No one title, one rank, what you got. The only thing that God has required from us, nations, is we live righteous. We promote righteousness. And we must put an end or tolerate them. Life flow. Sin, the nation blow you me. Suppose you may stop calling you me that we are a Christian nation, but there is corruptions, there is some activities among the leaders. You may must submit that you may stop blow open to blow invite them punishment or cursing. You can look at the innocent lives and the entire creation. So to talk here where me come here is very, very important. You mean where you be spiritually mature? Papa, you may understand him. Or the revelation, or the importance, the message is here. But you mean where you meet just haram no more? You mean pro haram, and you may not take him importance. Then we are the one that we are opening the door to the punishments of God, to the wrath of God, to nations. So, anyone, global message, in Oplo Vanuatu no more, but elsewhere in the region of the Pacific, Melanesia, Micronesia, Polynesia, the Narula continent of the world, Narula Pradamo sisters, the Narula Gandri the world, righteousness exalted a nation. The power of righteousness is what me want to be speaking today. Point number one. That you be talking about righteousness, you be talking about living according to God's standards. The day you may make a salad, the Christian life, lo you me. You may come before presence of God with a lifestyle where you know pleasing God. People only live in adultery. People only hang over the night. Only love him, God. Only go enjoy him, alcohol, drunkenness. And then only come low. Come to presence, Lord God. Give me mix them up. Do me something for me. Traditions, play me more counsel, play me. You got some, and be good. But you got some where you may must be careful. Otherwise, Papa, become an open door. Blow soul, blow you, more soul, blow me. And me enter them lake of fire. You know, every something, and be good. Though God, and me greet them every something. But you must get wise, Lord God. Blow you make them the right judgment. Right decisions. Lord, you shall live, promote them. Nothing but the righteousness of God. So when we talk about righteousness, it's a standard of living, families. Everyone standard, Lord, living here. Your life, Lord, you me. You know, inside, number one, four corner building, the church. Lord, you go inside, holy, holy. Dress up. The one Sabbath or the one Sunday, different. And all the other days, life will be totally different. No. Everyone standard blue life. Then you talk about this righteousness. God's righteousness is a standard. You may live according to God's blueprint or standards. If we live according to God's standards, his righteousness, truly, Vanuatu as a nation will be lifted up. If we live God's standards of righteousness, his righteousness, Vanuatu truly will be lifted up as a nation. And we will experience that God will provide stability. God will bless Vanuatu and honor Vanuatu. And this message is not about self-effort, but receiving Christ's righteousness. That is why the first message for Jesus doing his ministry here on earth, Matthew 4:17, and we tell him, repent. Repent, for the kingdom of God is at hand. One of them been loosed inside the curtain of Eden is this standard. The moment that Adam and Eve, they failed God in the Garden of Eden, the standard was removed from their life. The covering of God has been removed out from them. And there comes humanism. He come all ting-ting, blow man, he make up, made up, and he make him too much confusion. And even confusion too inside law. House of God. You may read him same Bible. You may pray the same God. But he got all the different doctrines, opinions, and family message flow, transformation, healing of the land,
2: Hemi plokare mi kampa los standards of God's true righteousness and holiness. Holiness mo righteousness for God is the paramount doctrines that you may should promote in the day the nation of Vanuatu. Because when you lift these standards, it will attract king's favor. And when king's favor is upon your nation, our nation, then open the door for blessings, wealth, riches, healing, but by the flow. So me believe that you stop kind of one thing clear. Lord, this is a message, Lord, Proverbs 14, verse number 34, down to 35. Righteousness is what truly will lift our nation. So suppose you stop having a message today and you are in some conditions for life where only God knows. Some fellow practices, Lord, high offices for you, where you know, blessing God. You want you start setting to the blessing of Vanuatu. Lord, community play you me, more even Lord, one home, more tribes play you me. Nothing to two families. Only the righteousness of God will lift Vanuatu. Only practicing the righteousness of God, living the standards, truly Vanuatu is our nation today. Will be promoted, will be lifted up, will be blessed by God Almighty. Then we look in the second line, verse 34, yeah. And we tell them, part, pay, the bislama. Fast and no good, or sin. And we want punishment, ignorant people. The day you may, whether you may realize them or you may not realize them, actions blow you me, fashion blow you me, all dealings blow you me, talk blow you me, contact blow you me, where you may stop involved, or something where I'm illegal, the presence blow the Almighty God, you may not something that you may stop invite them, reproach, talk get reproach, I mean punishment. He come upon law, people believe me. Papa, me tell him law, one example inside the home. Suppose one papa, one mama, where do they claim to be Christians? Do they hallelujah every Sabbath, every Sunday? But do they know, live law, standard, law, righteousness, law, holiness, law, God? What may happen? Cursing. Punishment, Baba, me come, Lord, beginning to you tola. You call a generation to you tola because you are not living the standard life. You are living a taboo life. You start it through this stuff, then you start pretend. You start act, or some say you know serve the truth, and you are misleading, giving a wrong information about Christianity to your children's children, to your children and your children, their children. So, you know, things say, life is your right, people of God. That is why, by looking, say, you know, what one good for something is ever happen in life. For generations, for you. The family, for you. Because what? Second life, for you, me, frontline. Let me talk about frontline. That is my mommy. And then you got to become the level. For church, you got to become the leaders. Level for community, chiefs. You got a level of the nation, all got a leaders of the nation. And be very important, families. We can try our best, Baba Amir Talem Olsen Bakken. You may have a try and best, Lord, you may try fast, more you may pray, more you may call upon plenty gatherings of assembling, upon assembling together to pray to God. But God, every time, said, no. Mimi no have a prayer block that. Sinners here. Unless they repent. Me forgive him. Supposed only truly repent. And only live the standard of righteousness. My righteousness. Then I will hear. the prayer from heaven. I will forgive the sins and I will heal the land. Today you may make him God and you also want spare will. Also want calculator. Time you fall into trouble, problems, then you think about God, your life for you. By the time you establish one good condition in your life, you forget him God. Thing way me come to you, you start falling no more. Human desire, fleshly desire. Lo commit him sin against him, king blow you me. Let me God, Papa. Me like when garage of nation blow Vanuatu, citizens blow Vanuatu. Enough blow me stop mock him God by using his name in vain. The Bible says, you blaspheme against him God, he got forgiveness. You blaspheme against him Christ or Jesus, you get forgiveness. But you blaspheme against him, the Holy Spirit, God's Holy Spirit, you know that forgiveness, lo walya mo andap lo heaven. So people of God, lo nation here, amen me word to God. Time where God hemi stop lo, don't blame him, hemi look him. Or some way salo Isaiah 66. Verse 1 and 2, him tell him say, heaven is the throne of God. This earth is his footstool. That made me look, he come down, no footstool, him. Now, let me look him. How you mean, when he created me, no image, no likeness, for him. You mean, abide. Lord, to talk to him. And me hurt him, and me offend him. Heart, Lord God, and me sorry too much, because let me look him that, you mean, no, look. Lord, let me give him, send him down, let me rain him down. Rat, let me come down, Lord, you mean? You mean enough? That's why Baba, I must speak. Baba, let me continue, let me use him. Some kind of vessel, where Lord, he continue, Lord, stop, talk, strong all time. Lord, remind him, you mean? That turn away. From our sins, in order, Lord, you receive him. Favor blocking your life, blow you me. So, God, let me so merciful. God, let me love him, you too much. He wants you, he wants me, he all entire nation of Vanuatu, for all to come to a true repentance. People of God, this is very important. Righteousness exalt a nation. The sin or the punishment of sin brings disgrace. And we bring him shame. More same time, and we decline him. Number of the people. The day, Baba, you look him. Right blood dead, and we stop rise. Now you may overlook him. You may stop telling him, you may stop telling him some narwhal or something bad that he may cause. Blow rape, blow that, waste up. The communities, play you me. Even the city, play you me, the villa. You can feel more entire nation of Vanuatu. Strong people, youth, are declining. Have you ever wondered? All leaders, I play me, must open. Heart, play me, must open to this message. Because if we are not careful, you may know, reproach here, disgrace here. Baba, I may affect them. Baba, I may decline them. Population, blow you me. Stop blaming. Not like something where you yet, you cause, blow, decline them. Population, blow, community, blow you. The nation, blow you me, people of God. Me believe the light and me said, no, you wish to listen today. Sin is a reproach to any people. Suppose you be not careful, Baba, you got more sin activity. Where Baba, am you orchestrated, am you organized by all the worldly organizations. Lord, try and blow, decline them. population. Blabol ya. We have become contradict against them will. More talk of God. Families and friends, message and Mr. Pram, lo you meet today. That disgrace of sin. Sin is disobedience. Sin is wickedness. Time you missed up. Haram talk to God, but you missed up. Turn away from the word of God. Meaning disobedience. And you missed up. There is some wicked activity. Stealing. Murdering. Committing. Sexual immorality. Life. The nation blame me. Then it will bring disgrace to the family, to the community, to a nation. It will bring shame to the family, to the community, and to the nation. And also, it will decline. We start to lose some of our good people, resource people. Mali start to lose some of them. Why? Because of the result of sin in our life, in our nation, and in our family and community. Regardless of our history or other nations' history, sin is a reproach that tarnishes a nation's reputation and soul. So regardless of one cultural history where you miss a God, one family is a God. But suppose you get practice plus sin. People inside the community, the nation, the tribes, you missed up. Commit him sin. You must have offend them. Talk to God more. Offend them God. Lo life lo yumi. Papa name lo yumi. Good for the name lo nation ya. Good for the name lo community ya. Good for the name lo family ya. By start lo and me tarnishes away. Mean him say people babali no more. Look him also lo history come say this family is a family once upon a time. They are a very important family.

0: Nation, Glory Public of Vanuatu, from Torres to Anaitum, every single individual citizens, will you have to talk to you today. May Holy Spirit bless you, Papa. Papa, I make every something me clear. From me, I haram, I repent. Turn away from what the wrong doings from me. And me, I come, I live according to your standards, where me righteousness and holiness. Papa, I must decree more, declare more obedience over this nation. Let the people in every positions, they humble themselves and repent and turn away and obey your word, God Almighty. I decree and declare healing over every citizen's life and over the land of Vanuatu. Protect Vanuatu as a nation and remove any malpractices, any corrupt practices, any evil, illegal practices that may to happen the governmental level, provincial level, community level, municipality level, lo home blo mivala, remove out any evil practices, illegal practice, lo committing sin away lo life blo mivala. Let the people only have to promote God's holiness and standards of righteousness in order blo mivala isabe be blessed. The favor of you, God Almighty, King of our life, will come upon this nation. Thank you, Father. Blessed management of VBDC, all staff, more every good for our listeners when you listen today, Lord, message for you, Papa. We give you all praise. Glory, money, come back, Lord, humble you. Jesus' name, me will start pray. Amen. God bless you, family. Meeting you back again. Suppose you got any interest or message, contact me at 590-2768-731-7149. Meeting you back again next Sunday, Lord, same time, more God blessed.
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Our text is taken from Romans chapter 12, verse 2. We are reading from the King James Version. And do not be conformed to this world, but be transformed by the renewing of your mind. Our prayer. Heavenly Father, thank you for another opportunity to hear your life-changing word. Today, we pray for every listener whose mind has become a battlefield. 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

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I am Pastor Godwin Ante, and it is always a joy to spend this moment with you. Last week, we learned that every strong people get tired, but God can renew the strength of those who wait upon Him. Today, we continue our life transforming series, The Battle Nobody Sees. Our discussion today is of the topic, winning the war inside your mind. New and then making new, you understand them saying, every battle to life, you may fight them twice. First, you may fight them the mind, the you. Then, in reality, before you may succeed, you may believe, you must believe first before you may succeed. Before you may give up, you may must first surrender the mentality blue you may. Before one marriage, it may broke. Before one business, it collapse. Before one student, it may give up. Before someone, it may end them lifelong him. But to ya, and you already start the inside, the mind, the you me. Greatest prison, the wall, and you know, prison where only building with an iron. Greatest prison, the wall, and me prison, we stop the mind, the you, and me trap him, you, or some say. You fear, you full up something. Lies, you appreciate them lies. You stop hopeless. You stop as a one man where me guilty and condemn. That is why all enemies only fight them mind blue you. The devil, me attack a mind blue you. Why? Anyone them control them, thinking blow you. Anyone them influence them, decisions blow you. So mind blow you. Anyone control room, blow life blow you. Blow destiny blow you. Blow future blow you. So direction blow life blow you. Any follow. All thought blue you. You know, sabi separate them thought blue you within destiny blue you or directions blue you. That's why Proverbs 23:7. Let me see. For as he thinketh in his heart, so is he. Say same way, where were you think? And you say, you stop us. So you mean him say, you know different with him think blue you. You think rubbish, you stop us rubbish. You think good, you stop us good.
You think all positive, you stop all same positive. You think all same negative, you stop all same negative. Think blue you. And we make up process, blue life blue you. Think blue you. And we become words where you talk. And talk blue you. And we become actions blue you. And actions blue you. And we become one attitude or one habit blue you. So habit here. Yeah. And we become character blue you. And character here. Yeah. And we shape him destiny blue you. So that's why you me must protect them mind blue you me, because and me determine future blue you me. Enemy, why? Enemies, and me attack him mind blue you. No make him say, you lie, you care man. Devil or too dark, only no stop attacking body blue you me. Let me know, only no stop attacking shoe blue you, or dresses blue you. Let me no stop attacking or something else. Him. But let me attack him thing blue you. Let me attack him by whispering or negative or rubbish things. No mind blue you. Let me say, you look at any man, we like him you, or we love him you. Let me say, you want failure. Let me say, life blue you, you know, sabi good. Let me say, you spoil finish. Let me say, you must give up. You must surrender. But harem want him talk with Jesus and me make him. No John chapter 8, verse 44. Jesus and me say, to that here, emi one liar, and em na emi papa, blue old man, only kia man. Emi say, to that here, emi man, emi kia man, and emi one papa, blue old man, only kia man. So Jesus and me start point him, blue you me, say, you me must stay away, blue too dark, all fruit belong him, all seed belong him. Let me say, you me no build a future, Lord Kiaman talk blue too dark, or all Kiaman friends belong too dark. Let me want them say, you me building talk. You may build him life blue you me. No truth where me stop. No talk blong God. So talk blong God. And now I meet something where he set him you me free. So you may not be free. No any other thing. You may not be free. No any other thing. But you may be free. Time where you me full him up, life blue you me, it in talk from God. And me want them say, me want them make him you is happy say, talk from God. Let me know, make him you free only, but let me renew him. Ting. Mind blue you on daily basis. Harem what ya? Hear this. A renewed mind does not happen once. Let me say, mind blue you, let me know change one time. But you must daily, let me also one daily decision. Blue you. Look stop, look to top on God. Look ready. Look pray. Choosing all good conversation. You must guide all some things where you start watch, because Emir, let me open them doors
Le body blew you. Le mind blew you. Le spirit blew you. Le soul blew you. Le make him say too dark. And make that opportunity to come inside long you. And me say, guide, Lord, full up something where you listen to. You got full up on kind music, or kind song, where him you know glorified and present long God. But you stop no song here. All song here, all you open him. All spirit life blew you, all soul blew you. So that too dark, Sabi come inside, to plant him, all seed blow him. So you must guide him, all full of friends, where God, you know, make him you walk with him. You are no more, you choose him, all friends here. You got friends, while he lead you, go long Christ. You got friends, while he lead you, go long too dark. You are no more. You must choose which one. And me friend blow you. You may listen. The talk blow Philippians chapter 4, verse 8. Let me say, whatever things are true, noble, just pure, lovely. Let me say, meditate on these things. So, you may must full up mind blow you me. With him talk long God. Because true talk here, you may got life. You may got purpose. You may got meaning. You may got future. You may got any. You may got success. You may got prosperity. God and me tell him, Joshua. He says, Joshua 1, verse 8. Let me say, you must study book here. Every day, night, morning and night. And you must observe him every something we talk here. And we make him say, that way you fulfill him all righteousness, blue word here. And we say, you got good success. So you may want them look about success, power, insight. Where me stop blue talk blue God. Today's success, power, insight, and me go awesome. You mean say, You cannot consistently think negatively and expect to live positively. Victory begins with the renewing of your thinking. Yes, the renewing of your thinking produces victory. Because the word of God cannot lie. The Bible says, the truth will set you free. It did not say the truth will kidnap you. The truth will frustrate you. It did not say the truth will kill you. It did not say the truth will imprison you. It did not say the truth will destroy you. It said the truth will set you free. So, what that brings to us is this. The word of God brings to us a real life way of how to solve problems. You want them solving problems for you? Then you must make them talk long God, foundation for you. You want them prosper? You must make him talk long God, foundation, blue you, or pillar, blue you. You may want them listen. No. One true life story, and observe them. How one man, him use a positive mindset, to change him, the life of one other man, where him stop with him negative mindset. Listen. A university student failed two major exams, ashamed and discouraged. He locked himself away from everyone. One day, he repeated the same words
over and over and over and over again and again. What is the word he was constantly repeating? I am a failure. My life is over. I am good for nothing. I cannot succeed. Weeks later, he stopped going for classes. He stopped visiting his friends. He decided to lock himself away from people. So an elder, a professor, a doctor, a PhD holder, a lecturer in that same university heard about what he was going through and invited him for a conversation. Instead of talking about his grade, this elder lecturer did not even care about his grade. He went straight to the problem. What was the problem? He told him, your future cannot end because you missed two papers or you failed two papers. The student mind was refreshed and changed. And he encouraged him that he has to put more effort. If he spends 1 hour, he needs to increase it to 2 hours or 3 hours. And this young man obeyed and did what he was told. I can tell you that this young man graduated from that same school with distinction. And because he graduated with distinction, he was employed by that same school to become a junior lecturer. Today, he lectures in that university. And he was the one sharing these testimonies. Notice, the examination did not nearly destroy him. His thinking almost destroyed him. The greatest victory he experienced, as said by him, was not passing his exam. It was winning the war inside his mind. Winning the war inside his mind. Perhaps today you have been believing lies about yourself. Maybe people have spoken words over and over again upon your life that you begin to accept it as truth. Perhaps failures have convinced you that God has finished with you. But listen carefully. Again, failure is an event. Did you hear that? Failure is an event. I want you to repeat it again to yourself. Failure is an event. Say it one more time with conviction. Failure is an event. Failure is not your identity. Your mistake did not define your future. God has the final word over your life, not your fears, not your past, not the opinions of others. So today, make that decision to reject every lie
and embrace the truth in God's word that sets lives free. My dear friends, perhaps the greatest battle in your life is not around you, it's within you. Know this, only Jesus, I said again, only Jesus can bring true peace to a troubled soul, to a troubled mind. So, without Christ, the mind remains restless. With Christ, even in difficult season, there is hope, there is peace, and there is strength. If you are tired of fighting alone, if you want Jesus to become the Lord of your life, why wasting the time? Come to Him now. Come to Him now. He's waiting for you with an open hand. Surrender yourself. Surrender that load. Surrender whatsoever is keeping you out of Him. Surrender your soul. Surrender your spirit. And if indeed you have surrendered, repeat this prayer after me. Lord Jesus, today I surrender my life to You. Forgive my sins. Wash me clean. Renew my mind. Remove every fear, every lies, and every burden. Fill me with Your peace. Teach me to think according to Your word. From today, You are my Lord and my Savior. Thank You for saving me. In Jesus' name we pray. Amen. If you have prayed that prayer, welcome to the family of God. Join me as we pray these few prayers. Father, renew my mind and remove every negative thought that is limiting my life. Prayer 2, Lord Jesus, help me today to believe Your truth above every lies of the enemy. Prayer 3, Holy Spirit, fill my mind with wisdom, peace, courage, and hope every day. Lastly, I pray this prayer. Put your hand upon your chest. Heavenly Father, thank You because Your word has the power to transform our mind. Help every listener with unseen battle within. Let fear give way to faith, and let confusion give way to wisdom. Let despair give way to hope. May every mind be guided by Your perfect peace. In Jesus' name, amen. Final word, remember this. The greatest victory you will ever win is the victory over your mind. When you think changes, your decision change. When you think decision change, when your future change, think God's thought, believe God's promise, and your life will begin to move in God's direction. 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
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God bless you. Bye.

0: Okay, okay, squad. You need one strong states now. Anyone is having any man who you say contact them, Lorraine, the one states lem, now?
1: Eh, boss. 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
0: Be a le kolem, kolem, now, ya?
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Praise the Lord. A very good afternoon to all the listeners tuning in through Radio Vanuatu. This wonderful afternoon, another Sunday. You may tell them thank you, Lord God, Lord faithfulness, blame, Lord life, blue you me. You may save come together. You may save continue, blow harem, talk, blow God, this wonderful hour. And me take him time here, blow greet him, you me everyone. Lord name, blow Master Jesus Christ, amen, this wonderful hour. Wherever place that you are listening in from, tuning in from, me take him time here, blow greet him, you welcome, love you, amen, this wonderful hour. And before you may continue with our greetings, let us come before God in prayer. You may pray. Lord Heavenly Father, we thank you for this afternoon. We thank you for your love. We thank you for your goodness, your faithfulness, O Lord Jesus, in our life. We thank you, Father God, for another new day.

have a look of Father God, me fully experience Him. Love, blow you, and me big one to mass. Your life, blow me, Father. Father, as we ready to hear the word of God that will be shared to us, so Father God, embedded today, I commit it into your mighty hands. Pray over every listener, so Father God, pray over the common, pray over our nation, pray over every six province of Vanuatu, every 80-something islands around law. Nation, blow me, follow Father God, me follow, commit him, Lord, hand, blow you. And whoever I may tune in through radio, Vanuatu, amen, this afternoon, commit it into your mighty hands, amen, this wonderful hour. Father, we cancel every work of the devil, every works of destruction of Father God, Lord Jesus, and me save distract me, follow, but me follow, no receive him. Talk, blow you. Thank you, Father, thank you, Lord, thank you, Holy Spirit. This is our prayer of faith. We pray this prayer in other name. In Jesus' mighty name we pray, and together we say, amen, amen, amen. So once again, I take this time to greet us, welcome us all in the mighty name of Jesus, amen, this wonderful afternoon. The Honorable Excellency, the President, your family, the leadership, take him time, I will greet him, you welcome, lo you, amen, this afternoon. The Honorable Prime Minister, we take this time to greet you also in the mighty name of Jesus. All ministers, all members of parliament, the opposition, the Speaker of the House, we greet you all in the mighty name of Jesus. All medical officers, hallelujah, all nurses, all doctors, in every hospital, in every medical centers, we greet you all in the name of Jesus. Mobile force, the police, even the correctional officers, we greet you all in the name of Jesus. Whether you're listening from your home, you're listening from the bus, wherever place that you are listening in from, we take this time to greet you, welcome, lo you in none other name but the mighty name of Jesus Christ, amen, this wonderful afternoon. And this afternoon, me want them challenge you me by again, lo talk blockot, amen, hallelujah. One of the well-known Bible verse, me start the book of Genesis, praise the Lord. Amen. Hallelujah. Talk block God, me very important life you me today. So you me glad to must say you me must count ourselves blessed that you me still save haram talk block God. Amen. And you me tell them all through Radio Vanuatu, you me save receive him. Talk block God. So wherever islands you're tuning in from, hallelujah, from Torba province or Penama province, Malamba province, Sanma, Navea province, or round Lo Seba province, hallelujah. Greetings, Ikamlo you, Lord name, Lord Master Jesus Christ. Praise the Lord. Amen. Maybe talk small, no more, one topic, hallelujah. Amen. Also, fulfilling what God created you to be. Praise the Lord. Amen. Hallelujah. Or finishing what God has started, amen, in your life. Praise the Lord. Genesis 1:26. Me one short message no more. Me want them encourage them life. Lo you me lem. Hallelujah. From life, lo you me very. It's very important. Praise the Lord. Amen. Hallelujah. Bible says, then God said, and now we will make human beings. They will be like us and resemble us. They will have power of the fish, the birds, and all animals, domestic and wild, large and small. Praise the Lord. Some other translation, emi talamol sem, let us create man into our own image and into our own likeness. Praise the Lord, and let have dominion and authority, hallelujah, over the fishes of the sea, the birds of the air, hallelujah, and all animals. Praise the Lord. Amen. Hallelujah. Talk blog God, emi very simple. Praise the Lord. Emi one a reminder. Hallelujah. Emi want them, remind them you me. Praise the Lord, how precious you are in the eyes of God, how important you are. Praise the Lord. Amen. Hallelujah. Today, praise the Lord. Finishing what God has started. Praise the Lord. As the Bible says, hallelujah, let us create man into our own image and into our own likeness. Praise the Lord. Amen. Hallelujah. So God the Father, God the Son, and God the Holy Spirit, they come in agreement, hallelujah, and with their conversation, hallelujah, through the word of God that is written down, as the Bible says, let us create man into our own image. Praise the Lord.
So as men, as a human, hallelujah, as for us, we are living now, hallelujah, you need to finish what God has started. Praise the Lord. God has started something, hallelujah, from the time of creation. Amen. Tell him, say, let us create man into our own image. So whether you want mama, you want papa, you want pikinini, you want young girl, young boy, hallelujah, you are created in the image, hallelujah, of God. Amen. Hallelujah. So we resemble God here on earth, or we are God's representative here on this world. Amen. So this afternoon, we want to encourage him. Life for you. That's how life for you is very important. Amen. Yeah, wherever you are, whether you are from whatever province you're from. Amen. Hallelujah. Maybe you're from Torba or Penama. Amen. Or Tavea. Wherever place you are from. Amen. You can be from China. Hallelujah. You can from India, from Fiji. Amen. Or Solomon Islands. Amen. Whatever place in the world that you are from, the Bible says, hallelujah, talk block God, let us create man into our own image. Amen. Hallelujah. So the three come in agreement. Praise the Lord. Eh? God the Father, hallelujah, God the Son, and God the Holy Spirit. Praise the Lord. So you bear, hallelujah, the image of the Father. Amen. You must bear the image of the Son, the Word of God. You need to bear the image of the Holy Spirit. Amen. So you cannot go without any of them. Praise the Lord. Amen. Hallelujah. So we need to fulfill what God created us for. Amen. Or a topic blue, you mean, we need to finish what God has started. God has started something in our life. Praise the Lord. Amen. Hallelujah. Let us create man into our own image and into our own likeness. Praise the Lord. Amen. Hallelujah. And as I was saying, praise the Lord. Amen. Hallelujah. Bear the image and the likeness of God. And Jesus was the perfect example of bearing the image and the likeness of God. Amen. Praise the Lord. In John 1:1, few Bible verse, no more blow help him, you me, blow you understand him how important your life is. Praise the Lord. Amen. As long as you live under this planet, you need to resemble, hallelujah, or you become the representative of God here on this planet called Earth. Praise the Lord. Amen. Hallelujah. Because if you fail to fulfill what God has created you to be, hallelujah, then hallelujah, our end will not be really good. Praise the Lord. Amen. So we need to fulfill what God has started in our life. Amen. Praise the Lord. And the devil will try his best. The devil will use every trick in his book. Amen. Hallelujah. To cancel. Hallelujah. That. Praise the Lord. Eh? Amen. Hallelujah. The devil will cancel. Hallelujah. For you not to fulfill what God has created you to be. Praise the Lord. Amen. Hallelujah. That's why it's very important for us to understand who we are. Amen. Hallelujah. You are made in the image of God. You are a sons of God. Praise the Lord. Amen. Hallelujah. So this wonderful afternoon, hallelujah, word block ought to be very simple. Praise the Lord. Me want to encourage them, you me, remind them, you me no more. Hallelujah. That you need to finish what God has started in your life. Amen. Hallelujah. You need to fulfill what God created you to be. Praise the Lord. Your purpose in this world. Praise the Lord. Amen. Hallelujah. Jesus said in the book of Matthew 28, he says, all authority has been given unto me. Amen. From heaven, hallelujah, and earth. In Matthew 28:19, he says, go ye therefore to all nations, preach the gospel. Praise the Lord. Amen. He says, all authority has been given unto me. Praise the Master. Amen. So Jesus, hallelujah, because he bear the image of God, because he know who he is in God, hallelujah, God created us, hallelujah, to be his image and his likeness here on earth. And that's why he has the confidence, hallelujah, to say that word of God. He said, all authority has been given unto me. Amen. From heaven and earth.
from the beginning in Genesis chapter 1. Hallelujah. Jesus said, let us create man into our own image and into our own likeness, and let them have dominion and authority. Praise the Lord. Amen. Only when you understand who you are in God, who you are in Christ, hallelujah, bearing the image of the Father, hallelujah, the image of the Word of God, meaning you say, you walk by the Word, you have that obedience in you, praise the Lord, amen, and you have the Holy Spirit, praise the Lord, hallelujah, walking through your life, amen, hallelujah, this wonderful afternoon, only then you have, hallelujah, what, hallelujah, God has speak on, hallelujah, from Genesis chapter 1. He says, let us create man into our own image and into our own likeness, and let them, hallelujah. Only then you can have the authority, hallelujah, the dominion, hallelujah, to rule over other creation. Praise the Lord. Amen. That's why Jesus was full of confidence. Hallelujah. Hallelujah. Because of what? Hallelujah. He reflect, hallelujah, God the Father, God the Son, hallelujah, which is himself, the Word of God, and the power of the Holy Spirit. Praise the Lord. Amen. Hallelujah. We cannot go without, hallelujah, the Holy Spirit. Praise the Lord. Amen. Few simple something, hallelujah, we need to obey. You need to know. You need to understand who you are in God. Praise the Lord. Amen. Hallelujah. Praise the Lord. You are the best creation of God. Amen. Hallelujah. And we need to have obedience in our life. Praise the Lord. Amen. Obey the Word of God. Amen. Be wise. Praise the Lord. Amen. The Bible, let me tell him, hallelujah. A wise man is like, is compared to a builder, hallelujah, who built his house on the rock. Praise the Lord. Amen. Hallelujah. Amen. And the Bible says, hallelujah, a wise man, hallelujah, when someone, emi haram tok lo God, emi make him want something. Praise the Lord. He do something about it. Amen. Whatever he hears, hallelujah, he put it into practice. Praise the Master. Amen. So this wonderful afternoon, hallelujah, word lo God, this afternoon, me want them come and encourage some life lo you me too. Praise the Lord. Amen. Hallelujah. How important our life is. Amen. In this wonderful hour. Praise the Lord. Amen. And the Bible, me tell them, you me, praise the Lord. Amen. A few, something no more, me want them, challenge them life, you me too. Hallelujah. You need to commit him life, to you, equal God. Surrender them life, yeah, equal God. Praise the Lord. Amen. Hallelujah. Attending a crusade last week, and I was so blessed, hallelujah, because of the message throughout the 3 days crusade. Praise the Lord, held in Tebakor, ELM Church in Tebakor. Praise the Lord. And the theme only put to me contact, repair the broken altar of God. And all messages from God and Mr. come out. Hallelujah. Me really bless them. Hallelujah. And one of the points, me yourself, amen, how important your life is. Praise the Lord. Amen. Hallelujah. In Romans 12, chapter 1, the Bible says, hallelujah, I urge you therefore, brethren, in view of God's mercy, offer your body as a living sacrifice. Praise the Lord. Amen. Hallelujah. So how important your life is, your body. Praise the Lord. Amen. Hallelujah. Bible, let me tell them, Paul, let me write them law. 1 Corinthians chapter 3, verse 16. Do you not know that your body is the temple of God? Hallelujah. Praise the Lord. Amen. You need to finish what God has started in your life. And one something, one point, me want them encourage me one more time is your body. Amen. Your life, that body. Full up time, you may use some body, hallelujah, blow any something by again. Praise the Lord. But we do not use our body to honor God. Praise the Lord. Amen. Hallelujah. Because you do not really understand who you really are. How important you are. Amen. Out of all the creation that God created from Genesis, you are the best. Amen. You are the best. I mean, him say, it's you are so important. You are so special in the eyes of God. Praise the Lord. That's why they need to come in agreement. Praise the Lord.
Amen. Hallelujah. God the Father, God the Son, and God the Holy Spirit, they need to come in one agreement, hallelujah, for the creation of man. Praise the Lord. Amen. And the Bible says, let us create man into our own image. So you are also God here on earth. You are also God in the physical realm. Praise the Lord. You are representing God, the spiritual God, hallelujah, in this physical world. Praise the Lord. Amen. Hallelujah. And one of the most important thing, hallelujah, praise the Lord, that God, and me create him out of the dust of the ground, hallelujah, and me body, and me man. Praise the Lord. Before and me breathe in life, he call a body, he call a flesh, hallelujah, and me created out of the ground. Praise the Lord. Amen. Hallelujah. And talk, block out, and me stop. Hallelujah. The word of God is there for your guideline. The word of God is there to direct your life. Praise the Lord. Amen. And the Bible is saying to us in Romans chapter 12 verse 1, in view of God's mercy, offer your body as a living sacrifice. Praise the Lord. Amen. Hallelujah. So you need to present your body as a living sacrifice. It means say life flow me too must be surrendered daily to God. Praise the Lord. Amen. Hallelujah. A sacrifice, it means say, hallelujah, every something. Life flow you. You need to offer your body as a living sacrifice. It means say, Mark 8:34, the Bible says, whoever wants to follow me must deny self. Pick up his cross and follow me. Praise the Lord. Amen. Hallelujah. So following Jesus, hallelujah, or you or us as a living sacrifice, he means say it's no longer you. Amen. We need to deny self. Amen. Hallelujah. It's all about God. Amen. Hallelujah. How you think, words come out of your mouth. Praise the Lord. Thinking blow you. Amen. Life blow you. Body blow you. Praise the Lord. What you eat, what you drink, hallelujah, man, hallelujah. You, every something here we need to offer God as a living sacrifice, amen. Whatever you may put to me, call or body blow you me, or something here, it must please God. Bible me tell him, you me, hallelujah, as a living sacrifice, holy and pleasing to him. Praise the Lord, amen, holy. Your body, we need to keep our body holy. Whatever comes out of our mouth, is it holy? Hallelujah. It is honoring to God. Praise the Lord. Because the Bible says, this is your true act of worship. Praise the Lord. Amen. So your life, how it is your worship to God. Amen. Your living, your lifestyle, how you carry yourself. This is also worship for you. You know, wear nice clothes and go to church and sing and praise God. Hallelujah. No, that's only part of your service to God, your worship to God. Amen. Hallelujah. Your true act of worship is your sacrifice, that the sacrifice that you make every day of your life. Amen. Paul, let me tell him, Lord, Galatians chapter 2, verse 20, he said, I have been crucified with Christ. So it's no longer I that liveth, but Christ has liveth within me. One of them tell him, say, I am dead to Christ. Amen. The old self or the old me has been crucified with Christ. Because Christ, hallelujah, with pure life, hallelujah, with no sin, but because he make a sacrifice on the cross, because of your life and my life, hallelujah, praise the Lord. That's why Paul, let me tell him, say, I have been crucified with Christ. He mean him, say, his old life. Amen, hallelujah. The life emi live land before emi come, lo save Christ. Hallelujah, emi tell him, say, emi kneel it to the cross. Amen. The main purpose why Jesus was crucified on the cross, because of your sin and my sin, because of your failures, hallelujah, because of your
wrongdoing and my wrongdoing. Hallelujah. Hallelujah. That's why Jesus was crucified on the cross. So that you me to save free. Hallelujah. Through Jesus, God and me save pardon him. Hallelujah. Or give a pardon to our sin. Hallelujah. Because Jesus took it to the cross. Hallelujah. So by him save win him you me to. Hallelujah. He go back, Lord Papa God. Praise the Lord. Amen. Hallelujah. This wonderful day. Hallelujah. You need to start sit down. You need to start listen. Amen. Lord, talk, Lord God. Hallelujah. Full finishing what God has started in your life. Amen. You are made in the image and the likeness of God. Praise the Lord. Amen. Hallelujah. And one of the main points, Mr. Touchlam, amen, in this wonderful hour, you need to know who you are. Praise the Lord. Amen. Your body, you need to offer God your body. That body that you are carrying in this world, you are the representative of God. People see you. You are walking around. Hallelujah. You are a representative of God here on earth. Praise the Lord. Amen. Hallelujah. And most of the time, we deny it. Hallelujah. Because of the words that comes out of our mouth. Because of what we are eating. What we are putting into that body. Amen. The Bible says, offer that body to be a living sacrifice. Holy and pleasing to God. For this is your spiritual act of worship. Praise the Lord. Amen. Hallelujah. Worship is not only, hallelujah, when you enter a church, hallelujah, then you pray. No. Hallelujah. Worship according to the word of God, hallelujah, is offering that body as a living sacrifice. Hallelujah. That body need to be holy, hallelujah, and pleasing. Hallelujah. Whatever you offer God, hallelujah, must be pleasing to God. It means him say, your faith, praise the Lord. Believe the word of God. You need to walk by the word of God. Amen. You need to let the Holy Spirit, amen, lead him life for you. Amen. Hallelujah. The Bible, let me tell him, you me, Lord, John chapter 4, verse 23 and 24. The Bible says to us that a time, a story about the woman Samaria and Jesus, praise the Lord, by the well in Sychar. Many historian, hallelujah, you must have a read him, Lord. John chapter 4, verse 23, by me, read him, Lord, you me, verse 23, let me tell him also. But the time is coming and is already here when by the power of God's Spirit, people will worship the Father as he really is, offering him the true worship that he wants. Hallelujah. Amen. Hallelujah. One them now, amen, true worship that God and me want them. Praise the Lord. Amen. Hallelujah. You read him, Lord, Romans, hallelujah, chapter 12, verse 1, amen, tell him, say, in view of God's mercy, offer your body as a living sacrifice. Amen. Holy and pleasing to him. For this is your true act of worship. It's your true act of worship. Praise the Lord. Amen. Because coming to church, hallelujah, you can be looking good, looking nice, look like an angel of God. Hallelujah. But at home, only God knows. In your heart, nobody sees. Hallelujah. Only God sees. Amen. Hallelujah. So your daily sacrifice. Amen. Something you always like him. Hallelujah. When we talk about sacrifice, we need to give up something. Amen. Some fashion, amen, no straight law life. Amen. Some groupings, hallelujah, that will bring chaos, disaster. Hallelujah. Bible, let me tell him, verse 2, Romans 12, verse 2, it says, do not conform any longer to the pattern of this world. Amen. The pattern of the world, hallelujah, full of man, only like him too much. Only like him party. Only like him loved. Only like him drinking. Praise the Lord. That is the pattern of the world. He says, do not conform any longer to the pattern of this world, but be transformed through the renewing of your mind. So change must take place. You mean him say, you need to decide what is best for your life. Praise the Lord. Verse 24, John chapter 4, verse 24, it says, God is spirit, and only by the power of his spirit can people worship him
as He really is. Praise the Lord. Hallelujah. That's why we need the Holy Spirit. Amen. As the Bible says, walk by the Spirit, and you will not gratify the lustful things of the flesh. Amen. Hallelujah. So this wonderful hour, hallelujah me, encourage some life, hallelujah me, challenge some life, hallelujah me, hallelujah, that we need to continue to put our trust in God. Amen. Fulfill what God created you to be. Amen. Finishing what God has started in your life. God has started something good in your life. God wants the good out of you. Amen. Jeremiah 29:11. I alone know the plan that I have for you. Plans to bring you prosperity, not disaster. Plans to bring about a future that you are hoping for. All families, friends, you are listening in today. Hallelujah. Amen. We need to finish what God has started. Amen. Don't finish from this world without fulfilling the purpose of God or the will of God in your life. Praise the Lord. God created us, hallelujah, to bear His image and His likeness here on this planet called Earth. Praise the Lord. And we need to fulfill it. We need to make a change. Amen. Suppose you need to make some changes in your life, Lord, you do it today. Praise the Lord. The Word of God is available. His Spirit, the Holy Spirit of God, which is the greatest teacher, greatest counselor, and He available, blo assisting you, me, amen, in this wonderful hour. So I believe, talk, God, amen, very simple, hallelujah, God, by me, bless some you, me, hallelujah, Lord, message me, haram, amen, this afternoon. Lord Heavenly Father, we thank you for everything. We thank you for your love. We thank you for your goodness. We thank you for your mercy. Thank you, Father God, for the opportunity that you have given us, amen, in this wonderful afternoon. Father, bless them every hearers. Only haram talk blow you. By only make them changes. By only make them decision. Father God, blow to some you. Father God, at this time. Thank you, Father. Thank you, Lord. Thank you, Holy Spirit. Thank you, Father God, for every something. This is our prayer of faith. We pray this prayer in another name. In Jesus' mighty name we pray. And together we say, amen, amen, amen. Thank you, Thomas. Hallelujah. Good afternoon, everyone. Suppose you have any other prayer requests, any needs, hallelujah, just send a text message on the number 5442112. That's a digital number, 5442112, Pastor Jonathan, or Pastor Tasale, 711-2761, or Pastor Saula, 711-3281. So everyone have a blessed Sunday afternoon in Jesus' name.

0: Lo, you listen to Kamlo Radio Vanuatu Inside Long Program Long Yumi Long Wikia Mi Glad Long Yumi Ko Direct Long Island Long Santo Plo Save Join Em Mr. John Pongnem We Emi Make Em Plan The Walk More 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
1: The first time you want them tell them thank you your BBC Lo You Lo Save Kim Chinese, we didn't have one big opportunity from me from that one day in the Georgian where I was in the and short no more in the time for me. But thank you to much, many Clatumas and at one Chinese also from the top of the bit me or when I'm something within the game. From me never cut one Chinese on them before. You started live and short and clap him as one of the talent thank you or you or BBDC or give him a chance or me. We born here 1963. We come out of Amrem Island or Western Side Plam or one small village so we call them Meritman. I mean, I own from me.
0: Take him you me along all get a school year belong you. One em school now you been school long him more time you been beginning. One em work now you been stop dream belong make him.
1: Anyone want to a question? Me lot time blow before me beginning me come you know Chinese blow colo kindergarten or some day in got kindergarten when you shall start any school post. I mean you start blow colo school. Lo Felix Blomino mo lo pus one teacher where I mean not trained but at least I got a little bit education lo primary level no more time and then finish and then come take a map for here for some teaching me for a lot of small Felix Blomino and lo Meltman after so time no more you could like me move you lo na for la Felix you call them a paya. My name is the game plan the more years, lo primary. After me finish him, lo one half last minute, so we call him port fatto, lo some senior primary enough, lo kasem the game exam, lo colo lo secondary, lo tanyo da mi pasem exam lo mi, and me bin chisum do, I think me bin chisum Malakoa College. Lo tanya lo mikolem o di accepted so mikolo lo malapo college lo 1978 just before independence we stop kasem yeah in the 13 lo malapo college after got small Chinese lo got one scholarship I mean, in that small, may not been that one dream about when I walk by me again. The law school of Malapua, me involved law social activity, law sports, more or less something. I like one teacher, law Tanya, named me, Mr. Paul McCoy, I think I remember him. And now, and he been, suggest him, or recommend him, law me, take him one. And consider sports for education. After me began, they unfortunately, me no complete. The time we come back, we import, we continue employing for law sports, cause of the day.
0: Who now me motivate you to go inside law sport more? Apart from sport, talk about all get a work where you've been making me come kasem where you've been involved, plan the side long football.
1: No te digo, yo mi one for el día no me da la pista en wey, mi sato toquia de. Y por ejemplo, mi los sports, mi big one. Y bien, fijo, mi hasta lo. Mi school finish. Que es wey, mi de que me. Lo colocar man, lo se van. Aston Lance Officer. De mi sato villa. Few months and then we move. First time you move, become Los Sando, the work, the department, Los Lance, Los Sando. The time is Tabia, I think we will mention the operation, the 1990, the 10 years law, independence law, you mean the partner one, 10 years anniversary celebration, where we coordinated. Molo time ya, mi meeting one man where the team by fellow manager, mi Mr. Shaq Bronke, then mi kam manager lo French Philippe lo Santo, mo MVP one football, by intelligent football star lo time lo em, sabi sing one tok, one nickname lo em, mi Caravel. Then tan mi sab school yet lo ma villa lo ma la pa college, mi sab what men finish, mi sab play, mi no sabi em lo sape ni, se tan mi kam lo Santo, lo celebration mi camo close up lo from M2 and mi pad lo committee lo celebration. So mi start lo sabi M, lo 1998, mi start lo last year, 1998 or something like that. Mi chat mi camo lo go inside lo football mo, Santo. So, and he asked me, blow me, help him. First time he came also one volunteer, one lo referee. My first time when he involved lo sports, especially lo football, also one referee. So, time he now is, Shatron Gerni, M9, he literally blow me, he coincide. But lo walk for me, lo Kaman also now, lo lunch officer, me still continue, but after me,
0: Outlaw, what way you make him lowlands? One M now will get an achievement blue you way you proud lehem.
1: Yes, thank you to Masamia. Meeting Sablo last department over 10 years after I got one big class civil servant strike for 1991 where yeah, close up every civil servant, early part plan. More from, you know, in following up all process, one legal strike, you can say everyone been terminated. So, we go stop outside. After we go back, only taken back me for a short time. So, side, work with the lunch department, nothing. We start also when I stand lunch over there, then we. We promoted the lunch officer. Got 1 year training, land administration, unit tech, I mean, one diploma. After that, we come back, we start small, low lunch, and the highest promotion when cousin and a senior lunch officer, office lo land lo tanto. Es lo plomier lo land department, I think men achievement where we have a thing about any blow making sure say on man we on the interest lo leasing plan or so lo identify more customer na nana what people are work or anything is involved in following process lo register all NAP lo grant following my law also lo identify all true customer na lo grant.
0: Now lo side long all get a work where you make him lo side long sport you may look him football long Lukenville, second town long Yumi and me come a big one. True lo help lo you too. What am now will get the achievement lo place here?
1: Lo sports, me have a talent you got full of achievement when we achieve it. Personally, they also overall sports, more of football. Personally, we are in full of position, so always look and win football, Samba football, more even in Kasem level, at one time, we come asking Secretary General of the Football Federation of 2009. So we won an opportunity where we've been cut, on level here, the highest position or administration of football, where we saw a captain. So time here where we see Lander Marto can be. And become a president from where we've been cut after where George Jefferson, where we've been from SGM, and we finished. We've been playing work as person acting SGM for small time. So anyone achievement for the side of me, no administration, to the football blockers and level. And we attended full of all courses, the side of rugby. The type of management full of something where we have a cut even low part low treatment, we need some channel coordinator, so then one then match commissioner. So the talent blow say involvement mini blow football and we pick one more between work where we've been all in. You have to pull up training, but also we all in pull up position. Even as a referee instructor, coordinating pull up local tournament, national tournament, or even regional tournament, also OAC.
0: To follow work, you, yeah. It's been giving opportunity for you to have travel, or region, or Pacific, or the world?
1: No, I work with them Kapman, you know, got too much studies. Also, we attended one year diploma course no more. You know, PNG, the football, yes. And we travel full out, Australia, or New Zealand, I mean, from where, or obviously, OSC in your football is New Zealand, because full of time, Nicolo New Zealand, different courses, referee, management, administration. Yes.
0: I mean, good blow, Savi, all get achievement where you've been go through long hem, life where you been got lo professional work play you. Now you meet to Dr. Kiko, all get achievement here, pambay, you know, come easy, pambay must got challenge where you may face them lo life from challenge, and you make them you may strong, or you may continue with them hope lo live lo life where you be got. Lo you, with them all challenge where you face them, how now you cope with them more? When I'm now, and we all get a breakthrough where you've been go through long him after all challenge where you've been facing him lo to follow work play you lo side long ground more lo side long football.
1: Yes, thank you. Lo side lo professional work or some lo that department full of challenge, especially also me then you be young, then you talk my young also one mature man one old black man. And go through club experience. We learn in club something in the time where the time for me when we come sport or land partner. And we tell them young yet, we start learning yet, we not go through all experience or challenges for seven weekends and straight good. I mean, the full of time, sometimes thing where we should make it, we not make it. From that time, you make a mistake too. We have a talent, but I mean, also, we talent all mistake, yeah. And we make a good name where me, by talent, me today, from where all challenge, more all that experience, mental and full output, that experience, low work, low lunch. I mean, again, say, me one better person this time. I say back low football.
0: You know, and yeah, no more, but with them now, yeah, you involved too with them work, low side, long church. How now involvement play you with them church long, Luganville, and me stop, go ahead now, yeah?
1: To be honest, can't stop the school yet, or me grow up, yes, I couldn't acknowledge them. Papa, mama, especially mama, for me, anyone, mama, when me, I have a court, I no school, I no get a report, right? I have a court, I have a pray not plan, I have a pray. Then, proposing things like that, I mean, not having things like that, through the head, we can say that we start grow up, we start come across up local. But then we come to school, especially secondary school, or Malakwa, we involve the church, and we pick one, and we join them all, organization of subscription in here, and we call a full outcome. So we start after school, we teaching Sunday school, we leading. So we've been very strong, Lord Jets. And we learning full of Lord Jets students are there. And growing up in two for you and one total patient. So we can live now. And plenty of time when we spend them, we involve Lord Youth, more Sunday school. But after, we regret, we honest for talents, 1992, me out the church, they faith on me, with them God, me strong. Me with them God, me never have a focus on God, even when he calls on them, you know, call the church, they me no more involved too much, not church. Me contribute me, let's say, they long week at them, even the day, so my vital not them pay. Before, because in 1992 or 1993, me one strong man outside the Lord Church, especially the youth, more Sunday school.
0: And me good blows, good fellow work where you've been starting again to outside the church. With them all get a skill, more quality where you got. How do you give back, you go back to community, play you long, Amprem, the place where you come out, even law. Island Blue Santo, where you reside or you live long him now, yeah, with them family belong you.
1: Yes, me class said, me have been back when we got a special savvy, skills, even resources, any small resources when we got me like him, block giving back, block community. Los Angeles Jets, me call a pull up all active projects, me contribute, support him on the event, or celebrate him, me coincide. A lot of football line, big one where me run him all training, Los Angeles Rally, me given the run him all tournament full up lot. Fulham Island, lo stando in Fulham, lo Ambrem, lo Pentecost, lo Malekula, both Fila. So, no, any class, any salary, any make him do, say, any make him or something, yeah, make him happy too. But at Fulham time, any look, one event, or one tournament, or one training, any successful, make him happy. I have been saying that they are giving me back to the community, to the society.
0: Mr. John Bongnem, through law, all get a work where you've been making you display leadership to the nation, more even the community, more place where you stop long him. Ting-ting po yung lo side long leadership role where people po yung milo nation niya, yung mi staff tekem. Wanem kain quality mo skill now, pambay one leader, emi maskat po mekem sure se, emi answer lo need po people for them. Critical time where nation po yung mi Vanuatu, emi staff po hem, or yung mi lukim.
1: Yes, I mean, one very good question, especially world playing today, society playing today, the community. And we got full of talents. Well, football me strong line me cousin to get me no involved directly or me no work for football or salary, but me continue to help me even area or me. Become more whole, you know, more to more strength, power, but we continue to give him more last something on the team of football. Probably, we look importance more alternatives where football is a very giving law society, especially all the giving your youth playing. For example, like Adam Sandra, football, fair play of inside of field of play, and you got all can be. After I mean, coaches decisions for life. I mean, make them why football. I mean, one beautiful game or me. We continue to establish them even today. We continue to involve football or sports from where everything is full of something, full of good something about life, leadership, everything, respect, teamwork, discipline. We promote them good health. Who put something where sport, more especially football, is a big game law or beginning. Even Katamal or society law in general.
0: Thank you, Thomas. Mr. John Bongnem, blow, Savi Acceptem, blow, part inside law. Edition blo yumi lo wikia lo stop endem program blo yumi save se igatol young fella blo yumi well he stop grow up mo one tem folem rotia one day also one veteran mo one leader blo yumi inside lo community one em now pam by me message blo you ikolong ol geta young fella blo yumi where the one them walk about lo footstep ya through lo walk blo you lo side long ground mo lo side blo football more sports long Vanuatu.
1: Yeah, I think last talk and important law me giving especially all elders also me giving law new generation of where the future of law the community more law nation playing. So I must follow more law road when we fit when we well, we tell them the challenge for Nicola, or youth, or young people today, or beginning way we start coming here, then big one. More within the time learning. Meaning the you are on youth, or beginning only, on the poll, you tell me, from only easy flow, go outside law, or straight fashion. The talk to me the beginning is one education is important. Education law in school have a rhythm or right and important to do. Education and in law you find you walk law one must no. Education and helping you law life play the world playing today. You want the man beginning. Even you come all over, education is important. You must learn and you education no law, school law, classroom no more. Even law nakamal, law church, education law, side law title, law custom or something else is very important law. Every man, especially me one man can't come beginning. You to talk to me such a mission. School a little bit in a school or on a modern school big one they lo Milano full up lo custom more chess clandestine or Misavi Elpenu move around, no adapt, no changes with that company. Today, for the beginning, we got more challenges within me, meaning the easy learning on full time or certain way, you know, when you want to encourage you. School is important. Because papa, mama, from the beginning, you go to school. No, you school, you get whatever, any horizon, anyone who's coming from. You may learn because of the even me today, learning new something every day. The same by me learning one new something. So, much learning problem, you can grow. Especially all good something. And then go into Masale. You must learn and grow. So far, you want self reliance. You know, depend no more from, can you depend on, Papa Mama all the time. On Nafula Man, I speak to local man too. By, you know, so we give him work for every man, you must learn him too. So by you should make him one way, you shall make him blow, you shall be life. So I'm good example all the time. He encouraged me, you close up all man, where all is a way giving

0: A mí no sabe que me ha costado alguien, que el pendín, lo sabe, más.
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Lo webless, we stop learning Lord this afternoon, yeah, my just out of the family split you, we stop lo home. You stop lo pass all the way. No one them time, I brought all the multi you that God have me loving you so much, you so special, I block what them. God have me got one good flap plan life split you. And the reason why I'm telling you is because as long as you stop harming me, stop speak with the Unaya, I mean, me one proof for me, one greatest miracle where it's have happened in life, please only me, then God have me allow me to live for another day. God have me allow me live for one more another day back and me blow. You miss have make more better choices than all choices we miss have make mistake with my strength. That is why every day I'm so special. I block what I'm me. Happy play me, continue play me, be dead. What I mean, a long time I'm so special. Life play me, your families. Play me, save look par life play me, save. Let's ask them life play me, Baran. We bless now you, Mr. Abko. You, Mr. Following me, Mr. Trump, that leave me, no, what I mean, allow me one more day, bro. You be making all right choices all time. That is why I'm telling you, God and me love you so much. That is why I love you back and look one other day back again. Before me, go on, me share them. When I'm God and me, I'm heart, blow me, blow me, save you with them. It's only me, you stop listening to this afternoon, yeah? You want them,

Welcome everyone, name the code Papa, code beginning, code Tambu Tabu Spirit. Amen. You may come before the call of prayer, you may power it to pray. Hi God, Papa, how long you is still living? If I pray, see me black soldier name, you got from me no more cat or more codal same you. You know more you got, you master life from Ivla. And Father, me fly, tell him that you like God from faithfulness, play the life we give you, Lord, Ivla. Even though me fly, not deserve him, even though me fly, turn him back, Lord, Ivla, you so many times. Thank you, God, Lord, good for the plan, we got the life, Lord, Ivla, thank God, Lord, love for you. Oh, you save, allow me fly back and Lord, Ivla, save, look this wonderful day back and. Father, thank you so much, Lord, care more protection, play through all the past weeks. Lord, different places where we've been stuck about them. Different walks when we make him, Father, and play the long thing, you will serve allow him. Will you serve a lot to go to Mivla Castle, Lord, this time when we've like him, play. Harem you speak, Lord, Mivla Vagandro, Lord, what play you? Lord, Mivla, must read nothing of his play you. Every moment of life, Lord, Mivla, play for town of sin. Play for sort of glory, play, Lord, talk, Lord, Mivla. Instead, when we left him up thinking, Lord, Narvala man. 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Even though me have a truth, but me always then will ignore him. Father, from recent your life, from me fly, no straight nothing of his for you. And life from me is one open book where you look everything when me make him lo public and in secret. Everything you look, Papa. From recent your me fly, humbly come before the presence for you. Me fly asking me, you for giving me, it's one of me lo establishing you come. Cleanse me, Lord, and praise His blood, but solemnly, you God. You make me to honor me, fly worthy before the presence of you. Promise, fly, and you speak, Lord, me, Lord God Almighty. Father, thank you, Lord. Promise, fly, of His Son, one nine, you tell Him, so boss me, fly, confess His sins, promise, fly. You just pray for Kishim, blood from all our unrighteousness, Lord. And it's no longer us that live right now, but Christ who lives in us. Our sins have been forgiven. We have eternal life through the Son, Lord Jesus Christ. Thank God, Lord, promises, please, Father. Father, you are my Lord. Use me as your vessels and your instrument, Lord, me save. Tell them out what, please, you, Lord, people, please, you. My God, me, invite the Spirit, look, if I'm by him, him now, me teach up, Lord, me, Vlah, by teaching, Lord, by speak through, Lord, me, Vlah, Baba. By convicting, Lord, convince him, Lord, what, please, you. And you give us the strength, Lord, Lord, me, Vlah, save. Harem, save, what, please, you. Prepare him heart, please, one, Lord, me, Vlah. Someone could look around with talk, play me fall down and me, grow me bearing fruit. Thank you, Jesus. Praise, glory, and thanksgiving, and we play you in Jesus' name. Amen. Thank you, all families. Lord, this afternoon, I like, let me say what I mean, Lord, book, Lord, Daniel. Daniel chapter 3. We like, let me read, Lord, verse 8, 9, Kokasem, Lord, verses. Lord, verses 16. So we're blessed with stop them. Please take note, Lord, reading by me, say with them you. So that by long free time, you have a copac, you have a meditate them back again. Plo, you look on them now. Got him stop trying to tell them, you me. Talk plain all time, me stop. Sometimes you me man, you me no look, look, talk, look, sometimes you me listen, no plan time, you me. Sometimes all those who listen, share them, talk, look, sometimes only mistake in some ways. But talk about them all time and me stop and me through all time. So you could play take note them and you shall go back, you recheck them back again. So me like, let me read lo book lo Daniel chapter 3. By me read lo verse 8. Daniel chapter 3 verse 8, me tell them all same. Therefore, at the time, certain guardians came forward and maliciously accused the Jews,
They declared to the king Nebuchadnezzar, O king, live forever. You, O king, have made a decree that every man who hears a sound of the horn, pipe, lyre, dragon, harp, and bagpipe, and every kind of music shall fall down and worship the golden image. And whoever does not fall down and worship shall be cast into the burning fiery furnace. Therefore, Shadrach, Meshach, and Abednego, these men, O king, pay no attention to you. They do not serve your gods or worship the golden image that you have set up. Then Nebuchadnezzar in various rage commanded that Shadrach, Meshach, and Abednego be brought. So they brought this man before the king. Nebuchadnezzar answered and said to them, Is it true, O Shadrach, Meshach, and Abednego, that you do not serve my God or worship the golden image that I have set up? Now, if you are ready, when you hear the sound of the horn, pipe, lyre, dragon, harp, bagpipe, and every kind of music, do fall down and worship the image that I have made. Well and good, but if you do not worship, you shall immediately be cast into the burning fiery fires, and who is the God will be deliver you out of my hands. Shadrach and Meshach and Abednego answered and said to the king, O Nebuchadnezzar, we have no need to answer you in this matter. If this be so, our God whom we serve is able to deliver us from the burning fiery fire furnace, and he will deliver us out of your hand. But if not, be it known to you, O king, that we will not serve your gods or worship the golden image that you have set up. Amen. Story, Mr. Continued. I mean, Mr. Pretty Go, me just want them stop. Please, I know just let me share a few things where, me want me been Mr. Meditate them and me want them see what them you families where you, Mr. Please, in Gamble this afternoon. Molopuk Lotaniel, me want them Talemulsem, meaning blow water, Taniel, and me mean him. God is my church. I mean, meaning the word, yeah, Daniel. God is my church. And inside the book, Lord Daniel, he got one little main team where me stop, where central team, Lord book, Lord Daniel, and me sovereignty, Lord God, over all empires, all kings. God have me put them kings, and God have me remove them all kings. For the money, we have me plan him. And kingdom law, him want them destroy every kingdom law and by establishing kingdom law. I mean now me central or main team inside the book of Daniel as overall. But inside the book of Daniel too, he got all small sub team we stop where we have a look them back and one me pamitala mo lisem emi possible blo you have a leave inside the one exile or one place where I full up all man we no Christians but all influence prokatape you still have a God play me still have a and we have a same out power problem hello English me tell them say this possible to live it is possible to live a faithful life in exile surrounded by pagan influence and propaganda if one set one mind to serving the Lord wholeheartedly. And lo narratim baka inside lo buklo Daniel as you missed up look inside lo full buklo Daniel ya boy me look God me humble and proud and me raise him up all humbleness. Those will really humble him wakata. Me one more team inside lo buklo Daniel as overall. And God me stop
Kote mi kato kata power mo kote mi sabe destroy him those will sabe disobey him. So buklo tane le mi plan the things you mi sabe len le lo king lo buklo profet tane. Lo story we mi be na redeem mi one well known story we plan the time I you mi stop harem finish asol im lo childhood you been stop harem about story blo tane. 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So king of God nese make one cold image more tok tok wemi saka mem dala mol sem time se sound blow hap wede mol nara musical instrument ya li sound every man lo blesia li mas po down lo li usibim da fela cold in image ya and when, that's what blocking and you misave that that one king and he speak, his word become a law. So you know, Safe, for can say, times one king and he speak, talk, blame him, become lawyer. Now, whether you suppose you know, make him, you got consequence, blame. So, king and me, they be lawyer now. So, king, that may be speaking one thing. I mean, I'm very dangerous because that may be no bite, blame. But you may face him all consequence, blame. And by me, I want to know King Emidalem. King Emi said about one image will be made out of gold. And talk to Emidalem, Emi, that you hear music, everyone must bow down, really worship him that la image. Interesting thing about this story is every man, he gather him, every high man, we miss have a name him, every big, big flower man, we miss have a name him, he come before lo image, also more main man, also more invited case on him. Come to that fly event more every people around the pavilion or the mall every man we stop under law can see blocking king of Ganesha and time where sound of music and go every man only respect him king from top to blame hemi is in one post. So everyone you must respect him, Dr. Blo King, we finally bow down. Blo worship him that la image. But as you Mr. Blue story, you got three way by the say, or that is just not a time no more. Only just not a time no more, Dr. Blo King, even though Dr. Blo King and me one king and me last man I'm the one something if I must abide them. Or that is just not a time no more. Or that is stand up straight no more stop. All naraman only look. Or gata we are living stop. Kato rabbi sting ting finish to watch him all gata from gata special. Only rebote lo king. Na bukat nesa say all man we been. All man we you been na just mo gata ya only. Mo tok tok lui talem all same say suppose any man we no pay lo one we talem by. You sa mo gata yon say lo fire. King emi kame mi kifuman mo chance lo gata. King emi dalem se idru, idru. Ano li kam lo li respond. Se mi re no nit plo mble defende mi vla king pe. Plo mble dalem straight lo yu se. Pa mi vle na save botan lo worship him image ple yu. King emi cross to mas. He mi dalem mo li se mea. Again, give him one more chance. Look at the bag and say, suppose you play, no, bow down, blow you play, save, worship him, God, yeah. But I'm saying, you play, go inside the fire more. Who now, God? Lo bless him, but I'm saying, I'm going to say, I'm saying, you look, say, me challenge him, God, blow, and say, drag me, say, my pet, Nico, bag and say, who is the God who will deliver you out of my hands? Who now, me, God, by save, deliver him, you lay out the hand, blow me, so I'm saying, you play, go inside the fire. Well, faith lo kada ino drop lo bisya even though li harem about judgment or consequence lo wanem will even make him
Dale, sí, even though se può scuotere, mi no cambia, lo si è mivla. Poi mi vlei no save, potan lo worship him, God where you've been created, mo image where you've been set them up. Story mi, one very interesting story as Mr. Ritimika, Mr. Lukiko. Hem wan tok tok blow one king. And se mi talem elia tam king emi speak tok tok blow emi kam emi law himself and suppose you mean ko apayet lem by katol consequence plem. And wete mo kata tri, o kata li subserve mo an living code tuya. O kata li only subserve mo an living code and o kata li understand em word lo kot. And lo kata li save kut about the laws of God lo kata emi talem. 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create mo ifle no mas make mol na ra image lo ifle was fi so already o kadali save ko tok tok lo kot that is why o kadali despite the doctor blow someone when you mock reader will seem say in reality one king talk blow god tamo li comparing with the many man lo wole talk blow god emi stand out and li kam blow obey lo word blow god that's one name when me very interesting way you could blow family you me you me are mo you me try and compare your life play you me lo this time we Mr. Lem how a wall he me come up lo he me give him word blem with the more consequence blem. And how will you me respond them? How will you me suffer word block God play me? And how will rely for what let me give him talk talk blame with the more consequence blame? And how will you me come you me respond them? Inside the story, King him give him word blame, and me speak him word blame, and him give him all consequence blame. Suppose man will you know worship him this fly image here. By me, sacrament go inside the fire. I mean now me consequence suppose you know abide law talk talk blocking. But despite all consequence blame away, it cost them more that way, it cost them all nara money. Where everyone scary one blow, even suppose you know abide law talk talk blocking by sacrament you call the fire. Despite law me, I got all dress room word block out more. I got all your pay word block out more than. One name where only harem blocking with them all consequence blow word blocking. I remember one point me one then blow me stress him out with me all families. So what should we call him? You need to be a Christian. Well, we have word block out them start with him. You all time me blow start direct them you me. And lo real life play me this time all families me save the time all same say lo working places play me or lo places we start them. According to all different situation we stop, he always cut all rules play him to. Play you must make him. Sometimes you me low working places play you me cut one rule where me. My talents you me no must make him where inside the word block out you me supposed to make him. My give me no must yeah. You no must give him look at ya. From him what code of contact one something or same. But after you become the word block out and me got blame. God they must speak low you same will believe up you must make him all same. That you me look low working place play me or you me look low personal life play me or low whenever wall set run with all me had all consequence to stop. Suppose you know by lame yeah, something may happen. And by you also you got talk low God start with you me. When I'm not respond to you. By you me make him all same. Set rag misak mo bet ni goli apayed low word block God block that or pa yung yapay lo wanem na wall him sa trang detalem li yumi wall him ikam detalem all same na anem iso sa play yumi look in real life today ika plan the sound will stop sound lo this time we miss problem technology him ikam up things him ikam up anem iso sa that plan the lol believers him iso sa that plan the lol people today will stop bow down lol things lo wall today instead lo listen up straight. Lo li apayet lo wanem nao kote mi satran lo talem. Through lo word plem. Ol command plem.
Plan the time you miss a plan, lot this time you miss the boat town. Plus si pun mula nara something ya. Padu meeting pot kau temi dalam si minum bo boat town lo any idols. Idols could be anything where you come up lot this time you put them first little life for you and it could be your idol. Idol could be anything I know about this, that you know more, but could be anything where we take a place for God. Something here could become your idol. And be very careful because sometimes you miss up things here. You may not cut all idol we stop. Might start you be any something we put in become take a place for God could be your idol. So me want them encourage me in all families. When him now I told believe blood day. When him now you stop out on him blood this life blood day. You stop stand up straight, play obedience slow word block out, or you put on law according law worldly rules with them all consequence blame. Talk block out him can blow encourage him you me. You could blame me got faith all same. Trivla friend lo Daniela. Ol kamblo respond ol sem. Even suppose God lo miflem no kamblo deliver mi vla. Pa mi vle na save po tan lo worship him God pli you. Even though God lo miflem na save suppose you no deliver mi vla pa mi vle na save po tan lo worship him God we create him. Everyone respond of faith we stop. You me all Christian, you me walk by faith and not by sight. Plan the time you me want them see us by God, they me save me first time before you me believe. But me best play you me got faith. Faith, they me something we me not look, but you me believe that by me happen. I me already happen. So families, the world today, all they me stop sounding, plant the music. You me both on all these different things. Your life for the day. And we come up with them all new things. Bandle you me, you stop out on all things and all same old God play me. Instead, play me abide, or you me obey, or when I'm now God play me where Hemi created me too, Hemi said, Ram, Lotal and play me too. You may not look by all consequences, so by all I'm giving him to life, blow all I'm just temporary one, but the next life is the most important thing. And obedience, I'm good. Time to apply or him to obedience to word block out. So families, talk block out them stop. You could play, you go back, you meditate them, back and you study them. Many more few things you want them to tell them out no more law story. Who now I told play you where you stop both on them. So me tell them, I told could be anything where you put them confess to life play you. Time you been stop, look, ML all past years finish me been. Stop telling out say one little idol blow me when we come to find out and me phone blow me one. Sometimes we come blow me spend them too much time to phone than we spend them time blow me pray, me spend them time blow me read them what block out. Then we calculate them all time, yeah. Phone me take them up much time and that phone, the moment when we come to stop find them out, yeah, me say, come to tell them out say phone me one something when we worship him. Why? Because I spend much time with phone than God's word. So anything where you put to me confess one life for you, you spend much time with them, that thing could become your God and be careful. And one little thing so me put to me also some way where me you know that me not the game phone also God blow me. Every single time when we get up the morning, just before me put one block our mouth phone blow me like first time, me carambo back hand blow me stone me pray first time. Me pray, me make sure that me communicate with them God for me first time. Before me just want them hang love on, me hang love on. Every single time lo teo before me push man lo karam phone lo me must think about. But me must firstly me talk lo God finish before me hang love on. Everyone way forward for me when me start because me realize him and me find out that phone me start come with one God for me because I spend much time with phone than God's word. So when I know me, I told you. Suppose God me save him you. Him you want them see you me. Worship him, him no more, you know, worship him all the God. So family said, I mean, no more. You could blow things, blow all else that come up this time, you could blame me, no worship him.
I think man no more be one them see what they me pray blame me that by God him one and be bless him to play me make me more clear blame me arm save me with me applying the thing all time we stop come you become before lo call lo pray in about you pray thank you God Lord pray you father when me play harem father me pray that we bless him please stop blame let him spirit lo ki fan be all time me remind them if la also always blame play put me for stamp life blame me flan and also me play No both on all things slowly, all times we bless up with this time. Father God, me pray, keep bless him. It's one of me flow is up. Let them spirit look fun real time, is that what them play, keep fun of me flap, and flare him, save what play, apply life from me flat him all time, time we stuck and Baba. Praise, glory, and thanksgiving, and blame no more in Jesus' name, if we pray. Amen. Thank you, Thomas. Thank you, big one, Lord. Patience, Livla. I'm encouraging me vlog go back, read through the story about again. More me believe, God time continue blow me speak much, lo you everyone time me continue blow me the Lord plan. I'm lo one day me place have a tune in back and lo next next Sunday afternoon back and lo see mak time also me blow you place have harem. Not a word blow God back again. Thank you too much. God bless you everyone.

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0: Mr. Listening Come, you may stop today. Topic for me, you may stop long being a girl or some of Islamic himself tell himself so one girl. Where you may cut a two full guest long you challenge one or two is that you may cut credit yourself or some assistant officer long one or two work long you challenge one or two more Nancy Willie or some assistant coordinator blow. You try that program. So as you study in the car, so we may be in Talem, topic you meet today, and you stop long being a girl or also in Islama, and you also one girl. You may go ahead with them, first of all, a question, you may ask him, Miss Nancy. So, first question, you may, one of them, minimum times you meet Talem, say, you so one girl.
1: Okay, thank you, Alice. Okay, time we meet. Talem say you me also one girl. Hemi no minim say you me also one. Hemi no talk about them gender play you me. But hemi talk about the identity play you me, strength play me with them. Or get the challenges, more opportunities. So plo become one girl. Hemi minim say you got value, you got strength. When you got right play you dream bigger. After also one girl, you serve also one leaders, you serve become one change makers, more you deserve and respect, more equal opportunities. So tell me tell them about them identity. One girl hemi got own unique identity playma, more hemi got own dream playm or values playm. So any meaning say you serve say you got value. More, I'm service. More you service. You got value. So one girl, he me got value from say he me serve thing pick one. He me serve learn. He me serve like him or he me serve love him. Not a man. Contribute to equal with him. Got a family play him inside the community to a. Even suppose we him one girl he me poor be. Or all naravlaman or stop criticizing him. But he may think about say being a girl, he may got value. Value play him, he may not have a go away. So value he may very important time when you come also one girl. More to you may talk about them one all strength plus become one girl. Plan the time all girl only go through a lot or cutali face and plan the challenges. Through the gender expectation or discrimination. I tell them say, hey, me got strength. Suppose we, I start facing one big challenges inside the home blame or the community blame or even inside the school. Hey, me got strength or hey, me got inner power inside them. But hey, me start facing one challenge. Hey, me got strength. Yes, he may be overcome the challenge or one way he may start facing around him. More too, by he may get courage, suppose we, he may start facing one challenge inside the school, but he may get courage, but he may have a stand up for herself, or he may have a talent one him now, he may have a hemi save help me ma motu hemi kat ability lo pa hemi rise above lo obstacles pemo pa hemi talem se for example suppose we hemi mi any been one drop out lo school or from parent hemi no save afford lo hemi pem school fee lo hem but hemi stop hemi find him some small opportunities or some short course or training. After him, he service yes, by me, save rice, suppose we, me, from me, got ability, I promise save rice, from me, continue the one and where me, from him, got strength, I got courage, from him, want them, build him up, and the future, from him. Motu, they me tell him, say, I may become a girl, we become a girl, I mean, to do with them relationship, with them community, yeah. So all girls, so Kotali bring him care, Kotali creative. More or ketali also more data inside the homes or the schools, more to the community blog data. So any minimum to everything you tell him about the value. So MMA got own value to him. One more thing, I hope with them leadership. being a girl, emi minim se hem emi save part with the next generation or leaders, or hem also one change maker with them peace builders. So peace builders, maybe tell them se hem save bring more people, emi come together, emi save put in peace, come inside, emi save solve them one conflict inside the one home, or inside the community, or even inside the school. Anything may happen, but one girl him is have put in peace inside lo community play him, or lo school, or lo house play him. Motu pa imi talem se time se one girl him believe lo him one, him use some own voice play him, him start prepare him lo him is have shape and future lo him, or lo country, or lo community, or inside lo home play him. Suppose we him is have emi believe le hem one, pa hemi save use some own voice plema, le hemi save prepare mem, le hemi save shape em house plehem, or lo community plema, or even lo country too. So, lo you try sab, yimi mi want them all girls, lo bakata di look lol keta wana, pa li no look town lol keta, pe o di look lol keta wan, so ol keta di very powerful, o kata di save make em, o kata di deserve em, respect mo opportunity. Yes, I think emela mi save talem. Thank you, Alice.
0: So we move on with the question di mi, pa next question I come long Quenet lo plesa. So Quenet is save talem lo good for listeners lo yumi afran lo plesa. So one em now yumi minim times yumi talem gender stereotype. Thank you.
2: Okay, thank you, Lizzie. Okay, gender stereotype hemi inside the communities play you me assume him say one boy or one girl. Yes, pay me tell him say emi want something where you also one boy or one girl, you should make him or one role where you identify as one gender, one boy or one girl. For example, you me a woman, you me tell him say or your academy miss be you me or you miss make him work or housework no more lo inside lo one home and then all boys you mere kate mogata se lo ketali save any money inside lo home. So him and now you me inside one society or community you me assume says gender stereotype and me you me start look lo all communities or society play me lo girls or semana. So you may live in a society, he may also want rooted one culture play you mean in the community. Yeah? So only talal you may say he may also want all certain jobs where one girl or one boy he may save make him. So me give him some example fin, you say you may all girls, all your cutting you may say you may not play you may start making a work or house, or responsibility of homes, cleaning house, or look after all siblings. Hemi now you me all the regarding all girls or some hemi work me you me now. And then all boys you me regarding mga ta se kita na limi ke money and money ikam lo one home or yes or play sport or color school. So you me inside the communities or societies play you me. You may look all girls, all boys, play me, say yes, all ketana, holy save. All ketana, or katablo, pali save play sport, and you may all girls, you may look at me, say you may save. I make him work the house. Yes.
0: Okay, thank you, Quinette. So you said, tell him, say gender stereotype? Anyone could feel something?
2: Okay, thank you. I think Lord question him he meeting said gender stereotype him want something with him is of a hamem you may all girls or all boys Yes, so him is of a time we meet up gender stereotype him is of a caramel power where you make other or decision making or decision you miss of a make him based on one and you may want them Yes. So sometimes time where you may go through all kinds of all stereotypes in general communities or societies, you may some bam talem say you mean all girls you mean stop suffer more from say how society or community semi look like you mean all girls for them all change ya now say yes girls they can be all katali sabe make them work in normal house katali no sabe ko blame sport or katali no go schools so he mana one in society he stop look like you mean all girls yes.
0: Thank you. Got any something you want them add them all or say we need to tell the gender stereotype? You got any something you want to add them? Ikomole.
2: Okay. Thank you. I think when we tell them say stereotype, he me one big flat generalizes, you know, about the one group lol people inside the committee or society based lol characteristic lol get So. Suppose you mean stop or you mean that one of us look with society or community and stop look like you mean as a girls. Say you mean good at art no more, you mean or boys you good at playing sport no more, or boys you can play sport. So yes, stereotype maybe one something where hemi heard them you mean, so you mean been mentioned earlier finish. He mean not really look one as an individual person, from as a mami talem say, for them all, you mean all girls or boys, you mean me very, very unique, or on different ways, play you mean. So, one ability or interest with you like him. So, a man as a mami talem, you mean got a different talent or interest, one way you mean me sabe make him, ability with you mean got.
0: Thank you, Gwyneth. So yes, many true gender stereotype me sometimes I have differentiate you mean from one or say community or society I have look one while you miss no girl me no fit blow say make me my emblem house emblem cook man me no provide me wash emblem blow me install a house me provide from family blow say yes I'm at me one lol get something is happen mainly lol get community or society be me nowadays. And yes, thank you, Gwyneth, for so we answer a question. You know this. So you may move on, Nicole, Nancy. But next question, have you come to you? So you have a talent, so you may talk about all the rights for you, me, all man, or woman, or yes. So you say talent, say one now. Have you minimum times you tell them right to you, me, or human rights? Thank you.
1: Okay. Thank you, Alice. Rights by me define them or some rights by some lol give me some young girls every beginning or katali only cut all rights all girls tell boy katali cut all same right all rights will get aya only been listing out on time where it got one convention, got UN convention law 20 November 1989, Olympian list them out all rights for all girls with all boys, low age for under 18. Okay, all rights, hemi minim say, one girl with them all girl with them all boy or katali only must have all rights for geta or katali must or katali got right to only survive so they mean him say only got right to survive or katali got right to live protection only stand alone protection only stand alone participation with them non-discrimination so tahimi talem participation o katali oli kat right to express mol views blo kata oli kat right blo katali listen oli kat right to take part lo any decision bo we hemi sta after mo kata so antalo protection na himi talem so kata li kat right suppose to oli katali sta face oli sem bayu talem se lo site lo protection or kotali lola abuse ah suppose lo kotali sta face one lo kita ema challenger inside lo community or lo any place or kotali ka try to or kotali save report one em we mister affect mo kota inside lo home or lo community lo kita So all girls to all boys or katalika at all own rights will get done. Thank you.
0: Thank you, Nancy. So yes, you stop listening come along Mivlalo today. You saw a call come along 26200 26200. Suppose you want them share one thing to you, or you got any question you want them asking. So yes, Nancy. So tell them say you should talk about all rights blown one boy to kill. So tell them why not him important blow one girl, one boy him must save one him right now, him got.
1: Okay, thank you. Suppose we one boy or one girl him no save own rights to him.
0: Look I say you got one first for like lovely you will all in the morning. Yeah. Hello. Okay, you go ahead, you tell them, ask a question to you, or you share them thing to you with them if you today?
3: Yes,
0: I
3: want to share them thing to you, know about right here. Right, Lord, young people in me, on here, Lord, boy. Awesome, you want them, put them on comment to me, and you ask them, you need, give me your man, the one too. Tapos po yung mga group pa, pero time to before. 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And yung way good yun yung take out yung museum to law blo yun yung way to Boston Union. The time when yun yung make a more change blo when I will use all that stuff and then yun yung good. I want to read something, but then where the family went out to mom of him today, you have to work with him, Coco. Then we come class 1, class 2, class 3, for long year 7, start going down for some VIP Nicoya. Now, yeah, or some Emmy got the right day and him one now. You told you where you got one right to him, but you got small no more. And you were. No, bro, that's the thing you give me, maybe more people with the new. But when you slash club, you know, you give me bread, for example, not sell two one time. And when I'm starting to want something where you mean, not supposed to look at a more low-flow foreigners from Narawala country, you can't blow. You mean, using location from location, you need that one slash finish. So, what you mean about free time, blue, you mean, or you mean about slash? I think you need to go for the more. Lord, send me come, bro, you need to use them, bro, and when you need to meet him, send me straight and wait, but you need that for something in your name, Lord, especially you need, yes, you need to bend, Lord, for an honor, well, a country, so, that we not tell them no good, Lord, when you start for him, they have no more, you go, and then by you start talk now, and you explain to me, you could do much. You could do much, if you need to do you want them, you need to talk to them, you want young people to them. 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
1: Okay, thank you. Yes, suppose we you also one girl, you know save own rights to you by you less or you but you know save able to you make use of all own rights to you. We suppose you suffer by you able to have a cut access to you use all own rights to you. Suppose where you not have a own rights to you by you not have a ask him help. Suppose we want something he hear me only treat him any unfair, but you not have a ask him one help. Suppose you look on something any unfair. Suppose you not have a own rights to you more. Nara something to him by you have accept them on something where you know should not accept them. But by you accept them from you know have own rights for you. More to by you miss them all opportunities, or some education, or any health care, or any safety for you. But you miss them plenty opportunities for you, suppose you know have own rights for you. So suppose you have own rights for you, but you have a speak up. On something where you look him in a straight, you use have a stand up, or by you use have a speak up, or you have a talk up. After by suppose for you use have own rights for you, but you can access the service. But by you have make your own choice for you, or you have help them all naravala girls too, all naravala friends be too inside the community. Lohata to holy must have all own rights for get that. So you time when you use have put own rights for you, but you use have make them all choice for you. So time by you not have all own rights for you. By you stop, by you know, have got access to anything, you know, have by you know, have carry all information or any services or any narvala place where you should suppose for you take all information then from any right for you must get right all information when you have stop the any help you or someone care or also topic be me talents being a girl. So knowing your rights and giving you power more protection over you to or someone care. Thank you, Alice.
0: Thank you, Nancy. And as you stop listening, you missed a couple of last for a question you me long today. By last question, by me, Haramba Quenet, by me answer my last for a question you me before you missed the end of my youth program you me today. So Quenet is of a talents, one MK Narafola rights now, you look so you'll kill only card. Thank you.
2: Okay, thank you, Lucy. We think say some narafla rights for union girls you make at hemi you make at or families you make at responsibility of the hemis of helping one girl the hemis of a lanem or hemis of exercise some right lab and family too hemi ensuring that right the girls or ensuring say you let me have protect them right the one girls and girls too hemi cut right law hemi have protect them from being hurt or mistreat. Yes. So you male girls you make a try to blow you miss of a one am kakai you want them kakai, one am clothes you want them wear a safe place where you miss have a leaf lamp or basic needs we you may need them. So you got a lot of rights to waste up. So suppose you want the more information, you should ask them. Or any very important for you miss the male girls, more boys, or women or men, you miss have you may get all same rights, huh? So law any stop law or you responsible for him serve protect them all rights for you. So any very important for you miss have a you also one special boy or one special girls, you capable for you serve make him any something where you want to make him your life, huh? So but them him mem you want them like living with them, you may want text normal Bible where him start of Philippians chapter 4 verse 13 where him tell him say I can do all things to Christ who strengthen me. Yes, so you must make him something yet through love. Power or strength where Papa God no more me giving me.
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2: We'll get the communities long Malampa province, so we continue to work strong, especially the side for climate change. Through the locally led initiative, we hemi respond directly to the challenges we all stop facing. The program for climate change, the week here, by your historian with him, provincial coordinator, blo one project we have established look over 280 communities around lo Vanuatu. Lo save lane mo lo site lo one now have established happen lo crown mo hauna all communities here. Lo listap taking lead lo building resilience.

0: 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Lo sabe statem of storian lo tete pam pa mi letem you introduce you lo get a listener blio mi.
1: Thank you very much. Name mi chop la dalili. Mi work lo physical project as one of provincial coordinator lo Malaga province.
0: Thank you, Thomas Chop. I mean, you where you established in the camp. I mean, guest play you inside the program today. I think today all questions play me, but by him based around lo when I'm now you start make him lo province lo Malampan. When I'm now I'm back lo project lo communities we you start problem. So lo listeners play me will establish in the camp. I think lo plan the.

0: project can we deal with them over 280 communities around Lovanuatu. So Lomalampa province alone, how much communities now or area council now will you use to work with them?
1: Okay, thank you, Thomas. Hello, Malampa province, we got 8 area council. So this year we work lo 8 area council lo Malampa province. Out lo 8 ya, we got 5 lo Malegula, 2 lo Ambrem, otem 1 lo Pama. So yes, lo Malegula, we got Southwest Malegula area council, Northeast Malegula area council, Northwest Malegula area council, Central Molecular Area Council, Southeast Molecular Area Council. After the Northumbrem, we got Northumbrem Area Council, Southumbrem Area Council, and Pama Area Council, the island of Pama. Out on 8th Area Council, all communities, the local communities, we have 88 communities, everyone, and we have inside the province of Malamba.
0: So with them all 88 communities where you start work with them, one of them is some of the activities, so all the activities we VCCRP have to start implementing all communities. Yeah.
1: Okay, thank you, Thomas. 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

0: 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Now lo malampa alone ekatol impacts we hemi mekem se community olimas look lol ways plus save usum save plol geta skills plol geta motu local resources we olikat and follow story and bring me to with him coordinator we hemi sit down with you milo studio hemi talem se community so li always ready plus save help and only actively take steps plo prepare from when we hear me stuff happen, but also blo make him sure say lo future iko oli angvla woli stop commanda police have one na blo make him hauna pambali deal with the impacts we hear me stop taken place lo crown or oli stop looking lo communities we oli stop lo him
1: lo also implementation even say our lo implementing partner got all several activities where each one logada and we work with the visionary the mission making the level of community. For example, NTMO, you work with the NTMO, but you must have established all CDCCC or community system of climate change community inside lo 88 communities lo Malamba province. Not only that, but you may also help them all communities, we always have a please have developed all CDBs or all community disaster plans with them all community adaptation plans where we have helped them with that, we have adapt, we always have become more resilient, we have some impacts for climate change with them all natural disaster, we have affected with all communities. We also distribute all CDCCC emergency toolkit, we go to 42 communities. Emelo Pama, lo Ambre, motem lo Malegula. In not every community yet, but so far you may distribute for you to finish go lo all communities to me lo Malamba province. Eme emilo lo set lo NTMO. Lo set lo Tipan lo Agriculture and Rural Development, you may work with them all area council to set them up all area council climate change, all area council Nezeris, where you may establish him lo one area council where all agriculture development officers to email the crown, with them all climate change officers to email the crown, and they have utilized them, lo, save increasing productions for all seeds to community, to make them say, all community or all people area control, so they got access to all planting material to crown. Also, you may got all ways where you may work to with them, you may save set them up all community multiplication plot. Lo 1-1 communities where you may work with them inside lo area of the Malamba province. You got tanda planned activity where you may make them look around to solo site lo all you may work to with them all different kind people or community, especially all group or mama or mama's group lo community lo all is have come up with a multi different kind of initiative lo gota lo site lo food processing lo process value addition and then we want something with that plan lo look lo help mo kata bro save increasing activity inside lo all 11 communities were really come him establishment lo area council climate area council is starting and we want something to where project me look them you mean assisting mo area council process map on starting system. No, I want area council. We have increasing or strengthening communication. No, area council. We come on that. No, provincial level. No, even come on some national level. And not only that, but you may also put them all as a chair. Mister, in place area council. We have help them all communities. We have access them all climate information system. Where Mister Block Crow, Mister Block. You must have used more information here, plus have a step strong time, low impact, low climate change, low community. So, yes, I think MIME, like some low activities, we have been making so far. We got some rural activity again, where we have been making some coastal rehabilitation activities, mangrove nursery, mangrove planting, coral planting, or tree planting, low coastal areas. Or establishment or marine protected areas or communities or development or community based fisheries management plan distribution for all deep sea fishing gear, you call all fishermen associations, for them all individuals. Even we will also work with them all communities for the cat one all water system. Lo we will have a help motor, lo is have a come up with them all watershed management plan. More map all watershed areas, more you may preserve them, protect them. Make them say you may not have a continue to destroy all natural resources to me, or even lo you may have make sure say every time you make a sufficient water. In the water, Mr. Voltaire, the community, and Mr. Yuzum. One area council or one community where we work with him. So, I got planned activity where we will have some of the highlights where we have been achieving so far, all 88 communities we will work with them in Malamba province.

Well, every community li katon priorities plol getal semi mitalem CL community so li luki mo impacts ya o li kotru lol challenges ya differently. Be one something we yumi lukim time yumi step story and lol climate change program or sim yumi lukim si all communities so you always ready more time will start participate. Whether we work together plus strengthening food security plol geta protecting all natural resources will cut or improve them or ways probably respond better or climate related challenges. Overall, yeah, we have a pass, you may look him say, planted all efforts, yeah, have a result or positive changes across the plant communities.

0: So, Miriam, you story lo plan de lo activity yapi. Tete one lo geta you talisi you vlay develop mo community disaster plans. Okay. Suppose we for example one disaster hemi kam now ya. You same provincial coordinator lo look be you think say malampa hemi ready suppose we one disaster hemi kam na ya.
1: Mi pintalem se mi vle woken se lo 88 communities a. Ino mi vlan mo ikat plan de government departments or even plan de NGOs tu o li kam o li woko tem sam nar la communities lo mlo in chat malamba province and o la activities he mi kam ches plo mi kim shot at community he mi stop strong all time ple mi se ve se mo impact to climate change a. Community disaster plan emi also one emi also one plan lo community where community emi need the emi zavi yuzum plo emi zavi respond before during mo after lo one disaster especially cyclone mo or natural disaster where emi zavi happen in community community adaptation plan emi mo into climate related something you may identify on climate impacts the community or climate change impacts the community after you come up with some adaptation activity and then you must have documented and become one plan or community and misabi yusum so me more so one investment plan for community where misabi yusum blo and misabi deal with them all impacts up lo yes you try to find some solutions but you must have work them but you must have address them all issues blo climate change impact where misab appearance of community
0: So time you tell the climate change impact, so I'm not having some role impacts.
1: All climate change impact means that minimum lo set lo food security, you got water security, coastal erosion. You got plan something, huh? So say climate change, and we want something where we want cross cutting some issue where me affect them every sector lo life. So plan the role impacts here. So say you me identify inside lo vulnerability assessment where you me contact them lo community. And out lo him now you me say develop them. On community adaptation plan where we have address them straight need the community or community meeting thing them say make them
0: inclusive participation and we continue to stop all some important part of the work we our community or list of make them time me involve them all women or young for our people will live with them disability more not of the group or decision making more community activity also hemi save making see me got a different look lo all challenges and also you me save come up with a more better initiative way and me save support him all different group of people we have been talk about here. Inclusion hemi one important part lo work we have lasta karima thana project hemi ensuring se all women all youth all people will live with them disability more vulnerable group will involve lo activities plevla.
1: Okay, thank you too much, Joanna. I think project hemi kat one very strong inclusive policy where we really work in relation to for example that when we like make more activities inside the community we really not just come them low one specific group of people we really must make sure that one activity when we like go deliver in the community or all of us when we like go deliver in the community we must be one activity where we inclusive across everybody which means that most of the activity I mean, must be done by all male or female even all marginalized people, all people with a disability, all people who only got less voice lo, inside the community, you may try and bring him out of the outlaw, all space to get and then karam out of the community, and we have listen lo, all things lo get so inclusion, I want something where, you want something where I'm very paramount, lo implementation of the project, lo ole era consolo mi fle wo kota mokata every activity we mi fle sta make in the community for example all setting up a multiplication plot or watershed areas on fisheries management plan or MPA something or similar emi all activity mi fle must make sure that mi fle karam every thinking lo every people lo community, not just one group of people, but all women, all men, all people with a disability, even all youth, all beginning to all got part inside lo any decision making way. Even thinking you make him inside lo community, lo benefit lo all people lo era council lo community way me go to mokata.
0: Wanam na hemi samlo lita success stories or samlo lita positive changes we you can blow witness him. Lol communities time where you list up yes putomatol climate resilience activities yeah lo province lol yeah way pass.
1: Okay, I think some lol success stories. I think for example maybe mention them say inside the Malaba province maybe like been help maybe been establishing somewhere on lo 88 climate change committee, yeah? community disaster or climate change committee. And outlaw all committees here, he always got representation law all man, all woman, or the more people with a disability inside all committees where we've left for them inside the community. And inside law all committee here, each one law and it got part inside law development law all plans when we've left start making inside the community. Not only to do with them climate change, with them disaster, but also all fisheries management plan with them all watershed management plan when we've start making the community. So I think I want success where me say that I'm saying me feel like I can voice to everyone inside the community, but make them say me come up to develop them one plan where I mean not just one plan where me look low few people more, but one plan where me want inclusive, me feel like sort of like create a plan that outlaw one inclusive approach when we develop them inside the community. So, and maybe one little success the project when we've been making them so far. Now, for success, I mean, work with them all individual mamas group inside the community. So, inside the one area council, we've work with them, you got all area council climate change officer where we've already station or area council where. One law or the main activity block at time, you already identify them all different kind of mass group inside the council locata. After project, I mean, work with the Mokata, you miss a assistive Mokata, or least have a continue blow, make a one or list of making the community, especially in terms of food preservation with them all food processing in the community. Yeah, for example, or something was to do with them value addition. Chincha powtha or turmeric powtha or coconut virgin oil or something or same. So, MM want something we project me come, let me identify him inside the woman area council. After you miss a tram, you may help him more Mamaya. Mumbai later on, Mumbai you may come, you may help him Mokota, you miss a provider Mokota with them few machineries, but it's a continue, help Mokota or one activity where it's a make him inside the community just to help him more lively with Mokota inside the community.
0: Okay. So in a long time, I'm by him to come blow wrap him up story and dream. I think you may stop blow metal blow year too. When I'm not him, is some little get activities, upcoming activities, we bamba you go ahead blow support them all communities. Blow me.
1: Okay, thank you, Thomas. I think, yes, project I mean, stop blow mid term blame. You got planned activity here this time by me very thinking when we rest of the group make them one law all activity here and me blow me play continue blow work with them all light departments when you've been mentioning them earlier on, but make them say me play serve continue with them all not pending activities where I'm started when we make them one summer activity and me continue blow you work with them all schools, but you may create them all schools all schools multiplication plot. You may continue to work with the community, to make a more community multiplication plot. You may continue to work with the community, to set them up more marine protected areas, come up with them all fisheries, community based fisheries management plans, with them map them out all more watershed areas, more come up with them all watershed management plan, local the community. I think got some law or communities to meet Lamalamba too, especially the island of Malekula, where we want people island. You got some law inland communities there, or even Ambre, where you be looking for communication, and you want something where it's very difficult yet. Network law, digital for the phone, and it's very be accessible to every communities. And one law get a main thing where we start behind the area, yeah, me blow you me roll them out all community styling. So, by me also set them up inside lo or committees to milo malamba. So I think if you milo malamba, I think lo next quarter, papa yumi sa ting lo yumi ralo mat ting 13 committee styling so papa yumi put them inside lo area blimi lo malamba. Thank you so much.
0: Thank you, Thomas. You established in the camp, Hemi Provincial Coordinator of VCCRP, Lo Malampa Province, where Hemi Substory and with the Yumi. I think all listeners, please, Lo Malampa Province, all established in the camp. One of Hemi final message, please, Lol Getawe, Lol Getab, Lol Isave, about one way of life start making, and also role will get Ali Plem, Lo prepare from climate change and disasters. Yes.
1: Okay, thank you, Thomas. I said, don't know what I was listening, especially all citizens from Malamba and all the council when we've been mentioning them. VCRP, I'm got all project officers, while the station law and one area council. So, suppose when you got any question, any information to do them project, one activity where project Mr. McKem, any assistance where you want them to say, you may work together with McKem, plus have a building of presidents to you, the community. Please, you know, hesitate to come inside the. Area Council, more talk with them one on climate change officer, where Mr. Station Law Area Council or AA or Area Secretary, or Mr. Direct MU, you can bring Mr. Story and more about one of activity now, you meeting Ding Bring McCam or you Mr. McCam, or I'm sure that even though you Mr. have a more impact of climate change, even though by you have a more strong natural disaster, but by you always continue, you must have a survive, or you must always continue, you must have a win through law every small initiative for Mr. McKem, Mr. McKem's life, Mr. Community, Mr. Several Time, with the same impacts for natural disaster or climate change impacts on Mr. Wapen, Mr. Community. Thank you, Thomas.
0: Thank you, Thomas. Mr. Chop Talili, plus I've got you law program. We hope the discussion for today. I think I'm giving more listeners blue me one better survey or understanding all issues where communities blue me stop facing and also all efforts where you may stop karmat and also importance blue me must work together to building one resilient community, one resilient country. Today you may story and with them coordinator we have me base lo Malampa province. So a lot of story and we have me pass you may been story and too with them all different people will you walk lo different lo area block climate change below a lot of la part block country. Now with them story and blow today have me show him say time you must have work blow building up resilience blow community have me one something we hemi long one hemi one ongoing process one that you may stop work lem to strengthen him through law participation role communities local leadership but also most importantly but share more responsibilities law how you may address more challenges here. Now lo plan the community blow adapt all changes for climate change semi just know about how you may respond to all challenges for today but also we may prepare yumi from climate change is slowly one way we stop happening inside local communities, but the future, Bamba, you may expect them to Bamba. They got planned more issues, Bamba, you may get up. So it's important that you may always work strong, continue to work, blow. So I make him sure see you may teach him all young flab, you may all get a whole step come behind you, blow. Only address them all issues and also only adapt all changes we let me stop happen around Lolgeta. I think it's too much Lolgeta listener blo save listening cam kokasim lo next week same time we used to have a joining program blo climate change. Make him sure so you go ahead blo you may must work strong all time blo fight them all impacts blo climate change and also you may must prepare time we one disaster hemi stop time.
2: Beauty blo country blo you mean hemi one responsibility where you mean everyone is sharem blo keeping beloved country blo you mean hemi clean or hemi healthy all time. Country blo you mean hemi not just one destination no more. Hemi way long life. From all crystal clear water where hemi full up long marine life, you cook as all green grass, all tree, all plants, more all life hillside where all reach long all good fly entertainment, where all time hemi stop come long all sing out long all beautiful tropical beaching. every situation long on kutla resource where you may cut ya. Only talk talk long harmony between nature and mo community. Yet, no matter lo plant the natural resources where you may cut, you may still face more challenges. Pollution him stop treating him on oceans blo yumi. Plant the time him stop looking all rubbish, only stop all about long on streets, more all parks long all area long town blo yumi. Fasin long no stop cut responsibility long all waste, or toti we money stop tambe all about long all villages, or long all towns blo yumi, is stop damage him good environment blo yumi. Long cut one clean, more healthy future. You meet everyone in need long act, long collective action through long community-driven initiative, individual commitments, more cut one sustainable practice, long take more responsibility, long recycling, more composting, long promote them eco-friendly transportation. Every small action of them by have contributed to long one powerful movement towards how long preserve natural beauty will by him so in true meaning long name ya untouched paradise. Together by him have created one legacy for future generation whereby only have inherited him one fun what we have more vibrant more successfully developing all some the day to ensure se paradise ya by him remain origin more him stop pure long generation we him is to come.

0: Everyone, greetings. More welcome to Children's Corner. You missed up Tok Tok Lol Pikinini, you missed Astorian Lol Pikinini. Hey, true parents too, more keen listeners are listening come. So you may welcome everyone who you are listening come to Children's Corner blog today. Be praise by you can one kutula story, more by you learn one kutula lesson today, lo story blog today. We want to thank you, God, for all opportunity. All same thing, God, lo Radio Vanuatu, all time, and me present them all kutula program. And children's gonna have me one little kutula program where you miss have listen them. So you thank God, lo all opportunity. All same, you miss speak for God, and you may allow God use him, you miss show, you may praise God. Before you miss Dorian, by Mr. Pippin, stop advertise them or stop tell them any children need the Bible. Contact me and by contacting one friend, we have a class to start supplying all Bibles. And by him to have a connect them, you suppose you start a villa, I connect them, you the friend, yeah, and say, give Bible to you. And talk to go tell me one Facebook, play me. Okay, before you, Mr. Ryan, you close your eyes, you pray. Papa lo heaven, mi vlay pa again, vlay kam. Mi vlay want them story and now. You help them every beginning, every listeners. Then vlay listen, by vlay no harem any human being also me, or one sinner also me, be harem you Jesus, you talk talk. Then mi vlay say find them joy, peace, more happiness, more find them way, truth, more life. In Jesus' name mi vlay pray, amen. Okay, praying to a golden calf. Praying to Jesus, he help you me blow for him, eh? But it got times low life where you me start pray low all wrong God. Story me told of all Israelites, low book Exodus chapter 24, you go same 32. You read about all Israelites, eh? All chosen people blow God, all the things that walk about, all the outlook Egypt, all the outlaws. Bondage, all the outlaw of slavery, all the stuck to what's promised land, now all should go direct no more be. Only make it too much notice something, Lord. Now one of them is time only come camp, lo bottom blow hill, blow Mount Sinai. God is stop, talk, talk, look at them, only stop, only building temple so that God is ever come inside, more live inside the temple, yeah. After him is ever stop, talk, talk, look at that. From just talk direct look at that and see that man while he's dead, yeah. So God me say, let them make me a sanctuary that I may dwell among them. But before that, what time sanctuary I may build, be, God is saying out Moses. Moses, you come. You come up low Mount Sinai. But me give him one pala low. But me give him low blow me low you. So Moses, you go up. I'm going to the mountain, I'm going to the mountain. I'm going to story with them, God. God, write them all 10 for the 10 commandments, low way. I'm write them the tablets of stone. Moses stand up too long now. 40 days, 40 nights. All this light, all this up, go. All this, Aaron, Moses, go. No, I come back. I'll wait to go. No, Moses, no more. Tell them something, go. Me fly one day one nara quote now. So only me get Aaroni melt them all earring blow get them all bracelets or something after he make one golden calf. After all the pray, all the sing, all the dance lo golden calf yeah. Be all beginning only break one low blow got yeah. Then commandment number 20:3 same thou shall have no other gods before me. Only break him one time, Lord, Lord God. God is write them, Lord, tablets of stone, but Moses is carrying camp, Lord. Give him look at that. Only break him. You start breaking which one, Lord, Lord God. You go, Lord, book Genesis, Exodus chapter 20. Ali, you start read now, verse 1, verse 2, verse 3, verse 4, verse 5, verse 6, verse 7, verse 8, verse 9. You start reading, go. Time you start reading, go. Me out, Lord, Lord God, yeah. Thou shalt have no other gods before me. Emia, number one commandment, yeah. Verse one, yana. Verse one. And we come to do with them worship. To do with them our prayers. How we worship. Θες φυλακούμε έναν μάνα μου, θες που έναν μόλι πρέπει να βίνεις. 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Break on one, the whole chain is broken. So remember, next time you attempted to break one of those law, you remember, no break on one from you, break on one, you break on everyone. Okay. He got all Bible stories, all people well he pray. Okay, all Israelite, all one they pray, one visible something, all he ask him coffee, all he pray, sing, dance, call him. Okay, Bible, let me got stories about people well he pray. But me ask him a few questions. You think, say, do you think it helped Daniel to pray? Time all Isaac and me call lions then? Of course, reason why Oli Sakem Daniel Igolo Lion stand from him, he prayed 3 times a day. Morning, Tina Sava, and me open the window, blame is a pray, Lord God, no pray, Lord idol, blocking Nebuchadnezzar. So, you think say pray and I help him, Daniel, bro, lion, you know, kakayem? Yes, of course. And me follow him, we blessed. What about Joseph? You think that Joseph, could Joseph have followed Jesus without praying? You think that Joseph is ever following Jesus without praying? No. Suppose Joseph will not pray. But the problem is that he will finish it. Joseph time he will come, he will cross it. From all look at him coat of many colors, he jealous from papa, he will go one more. The boy will play me one more. After all, Narawanya. All get a 12 pick nini for Jacob. So you think say pray, Joseph is a prayer, pray help him? Yes. What about Jesus? Could Jesus have lived a life without sin if he had not prayed? You think say, suppose Jesus say no pray by Satan by him is a win him Satan time him tempted lo wilderness? Oh, him is a prayer. Jesus, and we prayed 40 days and 40 nights. And we filled with the Holy Spirit. And we pray, because some time when we weak, Satan comes. Satan, and we come in the time when money weak no more. And then we stop trying to blow wind all the time from time you me weak, you may have a fall down. But Jesus, and we come, and we prayed. And one special prayer where Jesus and make him was on the cross time and me hung. And me said, look, come down. Old man said, chicken me yet. Old said, playful and in it look cross. And me pray, Father, forgive them for they know not what they do. And so Jesus and me still prayed. One mama where me said, Karen, picking me because I pray in the temple. Name blame Hannah. You think same pray for one? Oh, yes, and me prays for one baby. And pray for one baby son. And baby, I mean Samuel. Jacob and me pray that God by forgiving him and blessed up with him. You think say God the Aram pray for Jacob? Yes, Jacob and triggering problem is still in bed right the wrong way. He come sleep low one pusia, he sleep low night after he dream. He look him ladder low heaven, he come down all angel, all he go come. After him, he sabes that God forgive him or accept him. So, yes. Jacob and me asked God to forgive him, and God did forgive him. Okay? How often now you should pray? Daniel and me pray 3 times a day, morning, dinner, supper. A special time block prayer. I'm not pray from Kakai no more, no. You know, I'm not pray, No, I'm not pray block Kakai. Pray block worship, time worship, I'm not pray block worship. Pray you, my God, pray you. Personal prayer life, pray you. You must have got all time to pray. When Bible tell him, say, you must pray. Yes. Psalms 55, verse 7, tell him, evening and morning and at noon will I pray, and he shall hear my voice. Some day, they may man to pray straight. God yet he tell him, say, hey, she's from me, heart from me one time. From him, and me heart look out. Give me one man where me no naughty. See me and brand naughty. Pay from me, man, we pray. And me save God blame through pray. You too, you need to pray. So do you pray? Or beginning, you get up, mommy, pray.
1: 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Time you started the school teacher worship in Stavla, you pray. Jesus, me started the Brokolo school, na, give him savelo me, but me understand. You pray. Time you pray, you wake up the morning, time you wake up the morning, you pray. You kneel down, you pray. You ask him, Jesus, to help him, you. Time you start the one new day. And time lo kakai you pray, and you sit down quietly, lo chair blow you, and you keep your hands quiet, and you tell him thank you God lo kakai blow me. Time papa call him you blow worship, you hurry up you come, after you sit down papa read him word from God's book, and then you kneel down you pray. Time you play with your friends, and time all. Tell them all unkind words come to you. You make a one pray. Father, forgive them for they know not what they do. And may I may help them, you please, you know, fight back, you know, talk back. Time day finish after you go back, kakai finish, swim finish, kakai after ready for bed, you pray. Bedtime come now, but you pray, ask him, God is protect them, you. Thank you, Lord, and just for what show. You kneel down back again, you pray. You tell him thank you, Lord, and the Father, we keep him you safe all day. You see, all beginning, pray, help him, you may blame yourself for him, Jesus. Time you got trouble learning your memory verse or Sabbath school, Jesus, I help him, you ask him, help him, you play, you learn a memory verse. Suppose you want them to say, Time papa, mama, give him one money, please, block all the Sabbath school, more, bro, put him offering the Sabbath school. After you tempted, please, you hold him back money from you and ice block, more ice cream. But you pray. You pray, block God help him, please, you know, steal him offering the Sabbath school. Now, what am I should do? Yes, by Jesus, I help him, please, give him you strength, please, you overcome temptation. Time, block all the church, you pray. Inside the church, you pray, Lord God help him, you pray, your reverend, you shall listen the story, your message. Time you got trouble sharing toys, you want selfish beginning, you pray, God help him, you have a share. God him interest, Lord you, whether you have a share or not, but him want them say, by you help him, you pray, you have a share. And me hope. Me hope say you may have a beginning, you may like him help him all mommy mo tati time well you ask him you may play, you may help. So you want beginning where you stop complain, mo you start answer talk, mo you start cross time mommy ask him you blow come worship or blow pray or blow learn a memory verse or blow help him mommy the one walk. You need blow pray. But Jesus help him, you play, you obey him parents. By him he always help him, you play, you obey him parents. You may been talk about praying for help. Lo fasting the obedience, lo fasting the sharing, more lo fasting lo keep him Sabbath day holy. Time Jesus said, take him go to heaven. By me no need to pray for help now. From where you may stop now with them, Jesus. By you may always live lives where you may from no cut sin lo heaven. So by you may no more pray now lo heaven. Pray and me blow you me long wall no more. From pray now, me put him, you me go and he bring us up to God. By you me love him, Jesus, so much that by you me bow head, you me worship, you me sing praise to him, you me talk to him, lo home where me prepare. Jesus, my heavenly Father, to like stop lo throne in heaven. You me by you me go worship him, God, lo heaven, where me God, where me sit down lo throne, blame. He got one nice prayer, you miss I pray, so you shut them eye by me pray. Dear Heavenly Father, help him every beginning, bloody love him you more and more, and only look always to Jesus, so that life's blood get up, it shall become more like you, in Jesus' name. Amen. Okay, now you have a story, bloody. You miss up story, and the one for kind deeds, one for group of all Pikinini, KDD, and Kind Deeds Daily Club, KDD. KDD. So you remember KDD? Time is a KDD Lol Stories. Takam. You serve as a Kind Deeds Daily Club, yana KDD. Naba imigam lo story blo. All Pikinini lo KDD. Got seven pala Pikinini, John yana hemi leader blo kita from all stakam la house blo John. John House play him and stop next to Mrs. Jones. We have me one all the woman we stop cross all time, stop crumble all time. Me never like him all picking all make a noise all no andam all kick football call yat play him. And so by me harem story blow get up. For several weeks all picking in the street where Mrs. Jones more John only stop play him. Only had been doing kind deeds for all beginning, all KDD, all been starting him kind deeds, call Mrs. Jones for several weeks, okay? Now, once in a while, by only look him and me give him small smile, face play him time with him and me look him, when him all result, all kind deeds, yeah. Sometimes I watch him and look him smile small. One day, time only start cut one. Meeting all Pikinini a lo house blow John Mosu only sing out the colo mama blow John blow come mo talk with them all keta. Mrs. Miller and me mama blow John. Mrs. Miller and me thing or same Okotali must got one new idea back in Kenya. And then Emmy come and me prepare for what by Emmy harem. I mean, not been even sit down yet, listen, lol, keta. Every beginning, I start to talk, lo, same time. Mother suggested that talk one at the time. So, mama, I said, wait. Ale, me have one finish. So, okay, everyone about it, talk. Okay. First for a man, we talk, and me, Bessie. Bessie, and me, small sister, blood, John. Ale, Bessie say, we are tired of being kind to grumpy old Mrs. Jones. Me will like tired plus stop make him good law. All la grumpy woman yeah now, Mrs. Jones. Me will like no care, suppose he hemi smile or hemi no smile, me will like no more interest him now. Bessie na declare. After one hour la beginning employ him trend to him say me will lose him by walk him all good la walk ya whole ya full ya ya. Pehe mi no kia nothing. Mrs. Miller, I listen. After Mrs. Miller, I'm disappointed. Time I'm here, I'm only stop story also. After Mrs. Miller, I tell him, oh, me sorry, say, you've like picking you've like feel that way. Me sabe, say, you've like really work hard, more you've like been kind to Mrs. Jones. Pehe, me wonder if you have done the most important thing. After I stop and I pause and then I look at all beginning and now trend I ask him Pepa I'm going make one more trend I ask him I'm going make one more me will been doing every something me will say I make him and then Mrs. Miller I say well me wonder if you will all boys more girls you've like been start pray about when we've like start make him. You like everyone you've like need to pray that God by helping Mrs. Jones blow me want to be kind. You've like need to pray for yourselves too, Mrs. Miller him suggest him. Hemi sabe that some law all children here only come from homes where all parents only know love him God and maybe only know even pray. If you would like to kneel down right now, I will pray for you, your club, and for Mrs. Jones, Mrs. Mila Italem. And then each of you pray several times a day for God's help. You know, you children need to think of Mrs. Jones in a kind way. You need to love him, Mama Mila Hemi Adon. After prayer, Εμεί πρέπει from all πηγαίνει αφήνεις, εμεί decide μπλό, εμεί all πηγαίνει όλοι decide. 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Οκ, but you may make them kindness another month. Walk a little longer at being kind, so that όλοι σαβε pray that God by his help εμ ογατά πλό όλοι. Ογατά as well as Mrs. Jones. And then everyone όλοι agree λόν νιούβλα idea για. Since there were only seven of them, each one for a day, low 1 week, a child could do something special for Mrs. Jones. From the only seven, so one day blow one. Each beginning, he must go think about one something. If I'm saying him, low time we time blame for Mrs. Jones, and this would be surprise low other ones too. Also, but no say make one him. One exciting week. As no one is aware when him all nar one all sa make him so one he make him ting ting blame, one make him ting ting blame, one make one nice kind ting ting after Emmy make him call Mrs. Jones la day. Lo first morning no more Bessie Emmy tiptoe, he call Mrs. front double Mrs. Jones with them some flowers where Emmy been asking Mama blame, blow pick him up, blow yard, blow Mama blame. After I carry one small paper, if I send low flowers here, after I say, have a happy day, the KDDs. Next day, Salina and me can blame. Sally and me go pick up my newspaper, where all this Mandla newspaper is sakem, and all of the children only start pray for Mrs. Jones. Number 3 day, John and me come on, and John and me come on the Sabbath. Him, my mama, plan to have been the plan together. John and me giving Mrs. Jones one Bible. John and me walk out quietly up a couple of porch with them one lovely looking package. Then John and me walk out slowly, go. He was almost to the door. Then the door you open quickly, and Mrs. Jones is stand up the front door. Is John is sick one time, Mrs. Jones if I name him. John was so surprised that he turned to run back, and Mrs. Jones he tell him, wait, don't go. John stop, he look at Mrs. Jones, and he expects it by Mrs. Jones, and he shout them or rowl them from him, he call or yard them. But no. Instead, Emmy looked tears, he ran down the eyes for Mrs. Jones. All tears only ran down the cheeks for Mrs. Jones. And then Mrs. Jones, Emmy asked him, are you the KDDs? Are you the one who has been so kind to me? Could you come in? Mrs. Jones, Emmy asked him one question. Right after the other, one after the other, ask him question. After John and me coincide, he tell him, Mrs. John, all about the KDDs, the Kind Deeds Daily Club, and how Olkatali want them to look him and me happy. John and me even tell him, how Olkata, everyone only start pray for her. And more tears start to roll down the eyes and my cheeks blow Mrs. Jones. Now he cry back again. Mrs. Jones and me tell him. And me spoke up slowly and said, John, but me tell him you want something. Many years ago, me lose my husband blow me, more my only child. So me lose two important people of life, blame me, husband, blame me with them, one boy, blame me with Emmy, the only child, Emmy probably about your age. At that time, now yeah, me harem no good kasem tete. I have been bitter ever since. But you the KDDs, you've helped me pick one. Me prayed last night for the first time in many years. For the first time last night, me make one prayer. So for the first time, Mrs. Jones and me prayed after so many years where and me cross law God and me hate them God and me hate them everybody from me lose my husband, my boy blame. And I know if it was your kind deeds and your prayers that helped me, Mrs. Jones, darling. Let me finish Dr. Blam, let me wipe him tears, like eyes, Blam. And then let me ask him, John, please go bring him all KDD's friend by you, only come tomorrow, lo Sunday afternoon, bring him everyone, only come. Me want them look everyone. And John and me promise, say, by yes, by me will I come. So by next story, by you me harem say, one him now. Only make him one him now, Mrs. Jones, it tell him roll kita. Boys and girls, you miss have do much through the prayer. And me heart, you me keep unkind, you me be unkind. More others, only stop out there we only need him help play me life spokata only stop one harem no good will need him you me play me pray from all kita you me need him God's help and let's remember to pray for others and ask God to help him each one blow only willing blow follow my example blow Jesus where him he come long ground ya and me help him he show kindness and me forgive and me even dead from you me and let me start prepare one home now yeah Lord heaven one day come take him good people home our prayer is that by you me everyone you me meet him ma'am Lord that day we buy me up yellow clouds and go home to live with him forevermore and did you know at the beginning that Jesus is praying for you too. Because you want them, sabe, you read him whole chapter, blood John chapter 17. Ask your mommy, mo tati, blood read him full chapter, blood John 17. And Jesus is praying for you and for me. And Jesus, you know, and the one, lo, you may miss him heaven. So you may continue pray that God by helping you may play me. Be prepared to meet Jesus time and me come, so we go home with him. You may pray. Heavenly Father, oh, praise, glory, and honor.

Tongot, cicim ka dapla preo reading word please at pemal perensial ino pitu pisi from other sam utem other sam din forget to prepare their children for heaven. God bless every children of this nation that we will become all prayer warriors. We will pray not only for ourselves but for others too. In Jesus' name we pray. Amen.

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Today, storian blong yumi hemi about Nawimba mo short lake. Long one forest where all tree only grow high mo win Easter blow all time long all green leaf ika two pigeon with tuvula e leaf together. One name blong hem Nawimba. 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Hemi strong mo hemi like him too much blong sit down long all high branch blong all tree. Plant the time all man only look him is to fly under blong sky. Nara fella pigeon name blong hem short leg. Short leg hemi one green pigeon. Hemi one pigeon we hemi quiet no more. Hemi no like him fly too much, but hemi stop walk but no more long crown long bush. Hemi fly no more, but want something ironem hem. Tuvla pichinia e different, but tuvla e good fella friend. Now one day, now invite talem say, short leg, rainy season is stop come now, yumi must build him one good fella house. Short leg ikerap italem se. Yes, yumi must cut one safe place blong ol pikinini blong yumi. So tuvala igo o chusum one strong fala tree. Nawimba itekem big fala stick mo putum anta blong tree. Short leg I collect them ol leaf, grass, mo ol bush rob long crown. Every day, Tuvala I walk together. Tuvala I no fright, but Tuvala help him Tuvala. Kasem one time, where house blong Tuvala I ready, I strong, mo I safe. Short leg I lame all egg blong hem long nest. Time egg I broke all small pepe pigeon.

only come out. 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Tufala e teach him all pepe pitching long short leg, long listen good, long stop quiet, time teacher e come, more long love him, more respect them narafala. Now one afternoon, short leg e go long bush, more look at them kakai. Be with them surprise, hemi harem footstep long old man. Old hunter, short leg e sing out. Time old hunter only look him, only sing out more tell him say, Holem pichinia, hemi soup long yumi long afternoon. Nambilak e fry tomas now, hemi tram long run, pe only come close up finish. Now ya, hemi ting se hemi must fly now, nothing se hemi no one pitching we hemi stop safe fly long for a place. Now Wimba, hemi stop fly under long sky, mo hemi look every something where it stop happen. Quick time no more, hemi fly e come down. E cry pick one, mo e fly round long ol hunter ya. Now ya, ol hunter ya only confused. Mo only run cranky behind long now Wimba, mo forget long stop watch him good short leg. Pe long time ya, short leg e cut good for a Chinese long runway, mo go hide long thick bush. Now Wimba, e trick him good all keta kuko kasem we hemi fly e go on top, mo fly away long ol hanta ya, mo ol hanta ya only go back. Now long afternoon, Tufula e meet back again long house. Short leg e talem se. Thank you, Tomas, Nawimba. You save him life for me. Now, Nawimba, italem se. You no worry, friend Blumi. Yumi must up look at them good, Yumi. Heme now, hemi end blong story and blong Yumi. One em now, on lesson, where Yumi save learn em out, long story and blong Nawimba, more short leg. First one, Yumi, everyone is special long on fashion blong Yumi. Number two, time Yumi walk together, Yumi make him life e more easy. Three, Yumi must serve him all family, all friend, mo all narafala. Four, Yumi must respect them push more life long him. Five, you save show him out say you love him narafala, time you take him action, long help them all. But last one, everyone has different abilities, flying high or walking carefully. So, Pikinini, me hope say story and blong. Now, Wimba, more short leg, hemi give him some lesson where you miss have a lanem out long hem. Suppose you cut Chinese, blong meeting one friend blong you, no forget blong talem story and blong now, Wimba, more short leg long hem. Mo invite them hem long tune in long Pikinini corner same time next week. Kasem long time ya, Mishila Rimala, good evening everyone.

duty long country long you me, and me one responsibility where you me everyone is share em, long keeping beloved country long you me, and me clean, or and me healthy all time. Country long you me, and me not just one destination no more, and me way long life. From all crystal clear water where me full up long marine life, you cook us em all green grass, all tree, all plants, more all life hillside, where all reach long all good fly entertainment, where all time him stop come long all sing out long all beautiful tropical pitching. Every situation long all good fly resource where you me cut, yeah, only talk long harmony between nature more community. Yet, no matter lo plant the natural resources where you me got, you may still face more challenges. Pollution him stop treating him all oceans blow you me. Plant the time you may stop looking all rubbish, or stop all about long all streets, more all parks long all area long town blow you me. Fasin long no stop cut responsibility long all waste, or thought you were money stop tambe all about long all villages, along all towns blow you me, is that damage him good environment blow you me. Blong got one clean, more healthy future, you me everyone in need long act, long collective action through long community-driven initiative, individual commitments, more got one sustainable practice, blong take more responsibility blow recycling, more composing, blong promote them eco-friendly transportation. Every small action of them might have contributed to long one powerful movement towards how long preserve natural beauty will by him so in true meaning long name ya untouched paradise. Together, by you must have created one legacy for future generation, whereby all this have inherited one fun what where him more vibrant, more successfully developing all them today, to ensure se paradise ya by him remain origin, more him stop pure, long generation where him is to come.

Hey, Amy, all get a general key message, long volcano, where Yumi must save, long stop safe all time, long time, long one eruption, long volcano. Yumi, where Yumi live close up, long all get a volcano, round, low ground, more than it's salt water, it must save good, all get a key message. Yeah. Key message number one, must save all get a danger, more warning sign, blow volcano, blowing you. Look save all get a tennis, round, long all volcano, more report them long VMGD. All get a changes, also, assist blow volcano you fall down, or leave kakai, lokaren mo krasi try, or loud noise long volcano, earthquake, landslide, smell blong cast blong volcano. Any other chances where you look him. Key message number two. Lanem mo take part long early warning system blow volcano blong you. Masabe map blow danger blong volcano, more all danger area blong volcano. All get a danger long house blong you, place blong walk, school more long community blue. Karamo latest volcano update where VMGD emi stop give him out long all end blong every manis. Key message number three. Must save all nara danger where volcano eruption is save make him. Volcano eruption is make him earthquake, flash flooding, long sopmat, landslide, thunder, mo tsunami. No kakai fish or shell long solwata taimanda water volcano e erupt from by save posenem kakai long solwata. Key message number four. Karamout assist long roof long house. Make him sure say house blong you hemi strong, moba hemi no fall down, easy suppose assist he pile up lo hem. Time blow eruption, stop inside long house blong you, mo no expose long assist blong volcano. Must watch him could assist time hemi stop fall down long house, mo go outside hurry up, suppose house by hemi save fall down. Karamout assist on that long roof with him extra care. Sakamol close long all space, long door, more window. Key message number five. Protect them water supply long assist blow volcano. 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Suppose concon rain e go long water supply blow you, boil them long 1 minute before you drink. 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Protect them long more eye blong you, long assist blong volcano, time blong eruption, more after long eruption. Stop inside long house, more out long area blong assist blong volcano. From all kata small assist hemi danger, long health blong you, more all pignini blong you. More okata well ikat sick or sem so twin. Suppose you stop outside, move hurry up you go inside long house. 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Close them every window more door blong house. 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Key message number seven. Karam all supply blong protect them you more family blong you long stop ready all time from eruption. All get a supply all same mask blong blockem dust, plastic wrap blong cover bubble electronic something, more karma torchlight, more radio blong you. Blong kasem more information, use of a contact them geohazards division, long department blong meteorology, more geohazards long telephone 24686 or email long geohazards@meteo.gov.vu.

Wadablong nya today hemi soim sebam ba yumikat plan de cloud with him small small rain overall note with him sambla part plulgeta island long central elsewhere too bamba you may expect him partly cloudy with him possible brief showers. Ikata severe weather warning blows strong inland wind overall note with him central islands. Moderate, fresh to strong southeast wind overall noting within central islands, while moderate to fresh southeasterly wind am expected to elsewhere. Minimum temperature bring today night am stable 15 degrees Celsius, down low south kasem low 22 degrees Celsius, and top long north. Egad marine strong wind warning over long coastal water below Vanuatu. Southeast wind but 21 kasemlo 30 knot with them rough saltwater we have is a quantum kasemlo 3 meter. You may expect them now long north with them central water, while southeast wind blowing 21 kasemlo 25 knot with them rough saltwater 2.5 meter. You may expect them long and arfla part blue country. You may also cut low southwest with them east swells. I'm now hemi update long weather long yumitu sunset long today long northern part or northern town bamba you may expect him low 17 minute hemi couple of fine him low 6 o'clock long Port Vila 24 minute hemi couple of fine him low 6 o'clock more long Lenakel straight long 5:30. You got the current warning we hemi stop, don't forget him seek at advice we VMGD hemi put them out, especially kolol geta wili want them caught lo solwata. I mean potency you consider more safety action blue from say solwata hemi raf kasem lo 3 meter mo 2.5 meter. All time you listen kolong geta media outlet you karamal geta latest update plong weather real time. Meteo hemi ko het plong na put them out. You also got strong inland wind warning over lo noten with them central provinces. Strong southeast wind we have is a 55 kilometer per hour. We have expected over inland Lotorba, Sanma, Penama, Malampa with them Shefa province. Got advice we can take extra precaution from we got three branches of flying object where we have any danger or you want them or you stop up outside. And you got advice all time you listen all get a media outlet all time. We got some more information. Use of a Kolong website all time, www.vmgd.gov.vu, or use of a dial-in to 116 all time.

Hello everyone, nimblumi George Warwarbu, mimi member tu blo task force blo number 3 youth parliament lo PCA we honorable speaker blo parliament mi chusu task force ya blo liwok to organize ma number 3 youth parliament. I think plan de lo yumi star ma youth parliament Adiglo around the world, around the region, youth parliament and me one program we lo build him capacity, leadership, lo all youth. I think me part lo engage him all young fella, lo only safe lo how parliament and me work, how we lead up to all the decision, safe all functions and responsibilities, lo parliament, more responsibilities, lo an MD. I think every part of civic education too, you meet them, you educate them all young fella, you want to know how the country is going work. So, you want to know number 3 youth parliament. First one, you meet in 2013, you meet the first youth parliament. Second one, you meet 2020, more 2026, you meet number 3 youth parliament. Now, since only Chusumata task force, Stephanie Mahite mi SMC lady, lo Parliament House, plantelo mi vla lo Youth Council, ote mi UNDP, mi vla lo task force committee ya. Lupin taske mi vla lo, mi vla organize im event ya, find em venue, make em up all application, open em up, advertise em application, go out. So mi vla bin make em hem ya. So far you mi, application in open, you close finish. You may got over lo, you may got 56 participants, everyone. We only selected finish, blo, only train them youth parliament 2026. And all young fella, and you young fella, we start the Torres, Kazem lo South. We won by Olicam, only participate lo, youth parliament 2026, all poem, all can. And you may give him an emmy important too, from you may give him. Space to lo pro people with disability, or youth or young fellow with disability, or the two will get space inside. So now we are you may start look forward now lo program lo pambaya mi start and pambaya actual session pro youth parliament pambaya mi start lo lo number 21 lo number 21 manisya. So as you may start talk now we are all participant outside you may got lo south, whatem lo Torres, Torba province, Mosanma province. Panama province, only stop now here in Villa Venice, only come, only travel in Venice, only stop lo accommodation, Bolgeta, more list away, lo starting of program. I think all of the participants planted Lolgeta, young fellow, so passing, planted Lolgeta, travel to come, lo own time, Bolgeta, only come, only stop lo place, planted Lolgeta, me all stop lo school. And interesting too, I think you got some student too, you may got College Los Santo, you make at Santo East, you make at Central School, you make at Matefulu, all student too, li part lo program ya. So mi vla make up some letter ko lo school. Then I'm thank you lo all school, so ivla la we ma all student li vla lo kampat. Got some young fella where you work, lo organization, lo NGO, all schools, some teachers. I'm tell them thank you too, we ivla letter mo kote kam, lo li kotru lo program ya. I think leadership, or some every man for not to lisave. You me talk about leadership, lo different spaces. You got all leadership them, or leadership quality. Plan the man, only perceive him, only look little or different look all get at the end of the day, one leader, him is someone where him chosen, lo him take him lead. Mo emi kat fishen blo karamot one task lo hand blame so you be stop look se plan de yang vala ol gato oli stop tight oli stop talem soli tight pe oli from no mo se you consider me make plan de workshop pe no se from no mo se oli no understand him how country blo kata work governance system blo country blo kata how parliament blo kata work. Make them see me when them say Pamba, you me educate them all get up. Lo, time say, Emmy stop cough,
istap pesum karya plem istap ko pembahemi kawan MB o pembahemi kawan minister one day pehemi save wenem emi work plem ating you me tren mo kata tu lo leadership lo plan tenar fala area yes mimi bin wanna participant lo parliament youth parliament 2020 Epa hemi help yan, build him capacity for you, public speaking, I think you may say, me for one, we may organize and plan the debate, lol program around lol communities. One lol main challenge for young people of Vanuatu, we may not say express him critically. So, pambay, along lol youth parliament program, yeah, pambay, you make a debate session. How will you debate? How will you stand up, you present them you, make him public speaking, presentable points for you, accurate or something thing where you cut. So, pambay mi let train mo kata for 2 weeks finish, then pambay you mi look all skills and now lo number 21 lo actual youth parliament session. Mi want them pakakayan talam, thank you lo, wal kata wali fund them program. You mi sabi, program eh, mi no one, eh, mi important, very important. We have no one, one cheap program, very expensive. Mr. Talam, thank you to UNDP. UNDP is my main sponsor. We have fund them event there. Mr. Talam, thank you to UNDP. I not just organization, I'm not just organization of another country or region, some country or world. UNDP is invest in Pacific. I'm just invest low capacity youth, build capacity building for youth. So, muntalam thank you low UNDP, thank you to low Parliament. Honorable Stephen Felix, speak up low Parliament. Thank you to him where MME look importance low provide him space here low area low Parliament. You may say Parliament at some point champa hemi tapu. Pe at some point. Speaker of the Parliament, he may give him you me space inside the compound, the Parliament House, the you me organize him youth Parliament, the you me cut actual session, the Parliament compound. Pamba you miss one other building ya, the ex catering building ya. Pamba you miss place ya. So I tell him thank you, the Speaker of the Parliament, the support. I think Parliament too, he may provide him people support. I tell him thank you, the Honorable Speaker. You may want them say, Pambay, lo future, Pambay, you may cut annual. I think for the National Youth Council, they may be meet with them speaker finish the parliament, and I think weeks, month, or months before event they start, for the National Youth Council, we meet with them youth parliament. We meet with them Honorable Stephen Felix, speaker of the parliament. More MEP, give him people support. Now, I'm telling thank you them from now here. I'm making back again from my youth parliament after Hamasia, after 2020. So I'm telling thank you them, and you me want them. Say from my government, I'm invest more. Lo liang falap lo you me. Lo kain event all same. Lo you me build him capacity. Lo get up. Lo only come all critical thinkers. Time one issue come out. Only no start shoot all out. Only make them all research. After give him all findings. Lo get So we wish him every young fellow will come. Thank you, Louis. We cross them strong. For what are Torres, Placasen Villa. Thank you, Louis. Los South, you come. Thank you, Louis. We come to Nara Islands, Plofanot, you come, Oliang Fala. Wishing you, everyone, all the best, lo, upcoming Youth Parliament 2026.

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0: VBDC News, me Tiffany Baldwin. Vanuatu hemis tap monitorem situation plong bird flu long Australia and New Zealand after we H5N1 strain only find him long while pitching. Vanuatu inokat yet any case pe department plong biosecurity italem sikat potential risk plong virus ya hemikasem Vanuatu agriculture or essential emi report.
1: H5N1 ME1 highly pathogenic strain blue avian influenza or pet flu we save make mol petoli sick pick one motet. Some strain blue pet flu only save infect them to all narfla animal mo human. Principal veterinary officer lo department blue biosecurity Michael Pea italem se risk chemicam time all while si petoli migrate lo one place colo narfla place.
2: You mean lo Pacific? You mean one area where I no casem yet? You look at me, case in Australia and New Zealand now, so I'm stop lo backyard blow you me, yeah? I'm stop lo garden blow you me. So you must look out, yes, I'm possible, probable. So from me, me fla lo biosecurity, me fla monitoring situation, lo way, you mean, me fla monitoring situation, lo Vanuatu too.
1: I got report say pet flu in Osave affect them import blo poultry. From fire shall you find them no more wild pet will stop travel.
2: Yes, so Lotania, lo Australia, mo New Zealand, two flat country only been got sporadic

0: case no more, lo kind sick here. And it's that lo wild pigeon no more, and no case many domestic fowl or same fowl or duck or turkey or any other kind of domestic fowl.
1: No matter se fanua to free yet lo pet flu, biosecurity ask and public lo stop alert, more report them any unusual dead lo pigeon. Olotoro diolitalem si eli report them important, lo help them protect them poultry sector. Most of them possible spread the virus. Lo July iaya, Australia confirmed 8 cases plo H5N1 pet flu long all wild migrant pigeon lo west, south, more New South Wales with them no evidence same spread lo poultry or human. SNZ VBTC News.
2: One cover farmer long canal fanafo italem si transport fair plong putum cover igolong portfila hemi high. Tumas, I make him say hemi focus now plong salem no more long of phony enterprise. Report along look and feel Rani Taviti. Report.
3: Michel Aru, one cover farmer long canal fanafo, long area plong Stonehill, I planem colossal plong 4 hectare plong cover. Hemi talem say that same crown, mo make him all walk long current, hemi stop all same when something. We hemi like him make him all time.
4: Full up man oliga mo liko stene mi si you can walk or walk some place so you know mi bilanema mi wan mo mi trene mi wan lo filo sem pe mi interest lo fami mo mi lukol something o liko lo karen mi wan man oli like him karen tu mas.
3: Mr. Aru itale mi si nawia hemi no mo putum kava ikolong put fila mo na Ravala Island from a transport fair. Let me hi to Mas.
4: Naya transport is a social leadership. Me la ista karam kolo villa be isas be naya me la peslo phone inomo. Phone inomo from where? 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
3: Let me say pick for the money. Stop numo long crown. Mo me stop encourage mo fama mo nara valaman. Plong mas stop sem crown.
4: Me gusta lo kau te money lo be million we stop lo crown lo you stop no suppose we you know you want to push man lo crown but you look more you bidi me me we mista ko from lo
3: Agriculture Development Officer long kanal fanafo Mr. Amsing Rabang italem se kava fama ya hemi show em one good example we hemi plan em one pick for a hectare plong kava mo sam naravala product finish hemi just indicate plong karam one agriculture permit
4: so I think anyone could like example when some looks a full up lo fama play me we ol kar permit na ol no even cut the 4 hectare or same so what the fama play me we stana hemi make ma 4 hectare first time lo kava I just tell me one time apply for permit na. So I think anyone could like example we have some maturity lol farmers playing and talk
3: for the enterprise from by him making one pick for harvest long all cover from Mr. Aru long Monday next week. Rani Taviti, VBTC News, Luganville.
2: I got report se one patch hemileko port filler long 7:30 long Thursday night week year. On local ilukpache long area plong Malapua. VBTC News semi toktok with Vanuatu Maritime Safety Authority mohemi confirmum se oli no kasem eni report plong pacha. And along low all ship is have a fine long vatu wehemi no pitim 1 million. Order we biosecurity hemi putum plong all ship owner plong comply long regulation order we minister hemi been signing long January 15, 2021. He got on ministerial order we come and finish plong ship in a sail out long Port Phillip Harbour before 6 o'clock long morning, more after long 4 o'clock long afternoon. He may have long no attract them. Coconut rhinoceros beetle. He may one road plong stop him, spread plong him long all island from copra protection, but by him is a decline big one. Long date, coconut, rhinoceros, beetle, hemicam first one, long mangaliliu, long fate, long 2019, was spread ikolong all offshore island, long 2026, hemicasem AP. Coconut, rhinoceros, beetle, hemistap to long santo. Vanuatu Mobile Force sikat now your 2 new ambulance. We bamba hemi help them operation plong golgada was support them government long time long emergency mo natural disaster. Vanuatu Australia Defence Cooperation Program hemi hand them over 2 full ambulance ya long week ya hiko long Vanuatu Mobile Force. ol nivla ambulance pa mbahemi alawem force long respond quick time long emergency katem down reliance long local paramedic service mo improve from capacity ya long transportem ol VMF welikasen kill tamolistap operate long one remote place. Australian Defence Advisor long Vanuatu Colonel Matthew Freeman hemitalem siol vehicle ol ambulance ya hemi representem tu nakamal agreement we Vanuatu hemi signem with them Australia plung supportem capability mo preparedness plung ol member plung Vanuatu Mobile Force.
5: Today it is my pleasure on behalf of the Australian Defence Force and through the ongoing partnership with the Defence Cooperation Program to deliver these two ambulances to the VMF. These ambulances will enhance the force's ability to respond to emergencies, to support disaster operations, and to care for their own personnel during operations. These new ambulances will allow the force to deploy medical support rapidly, will reduce reliance on the local paramedic services and will improve its capacity to stabilise and transport injured personnel when operating in remote and challenging environments.
2: Prime Minister Chotham Napat hemi welcome him one delegation blong Vietnam Post mo Telecommunication Institute blong Technology blong Look blong Cooperation blong Education mo Development blong all skills igam strong mo. Partnership upon Bahemi focus long three important area ICT, more artificial intelligence, agriculture, more entrepreneurship. Number plong student plong Vanuatu will stop school long institute with them government scholarship. He go on top long 7 long 2025, more 21 long year. Plante long Olgata will stop study long IT, electronic, more electric. All 7 student will school long 2025. Only pass him Vietnamese certificate will need him plung go inside long official program plung university. Institute 2 hemi stop over him 13 scholarship long all student plung Vanuatu. Partnership hemi plung invest long all young people plung develop him all skills we will need him plung support him economy more technology development plung Vanuatu long future. Long torpa one pilo hemi develop long keeping peace, respect mo public order long VP Congress mo public service day long Nikismanis. Mika Albi long torpa I report.
6: Tovetman Council blong ol chief long motalava to keta watem torba police mo provincial team long public service day istap giving out awareness long public service day long week long ol community lo 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motalava inside long bailo ikat 7 everyone one long ol keta long section B MC public safety more security he minimise by law you know allow blong any man yusum or salem or transport them marijuana or any illegal drugs or any prohibited substance during long even year member blong malfatu mauri long motalava chief Richard Cherry italem se purpose blong by law emi blong keep him safety blong community more visitors all stop safe
7: purpose blong by law blong emi keep him no more safety more security blong people mon visita wali kam towards mon livenia emi one long number one priority blo motalva towards mon council blo chief blo ensure se safety blo all man wali kam blo attend mon livenia emi safe wali kam enjoy all environment wali safe blo li save move freely wali sa walk freely blo make mon walk wali kam manisa demokratai kam blo make mon level blo area council blo remote community
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8: By police, we support them big one. We walk together with the mall chief. We walk together with the mall CST. We will put a lot of. We ensure that by lawyer we enforced. We got more effective. Then said lo by a lawyer too, yemi looking say he cut some lol a prohibition or restriction, and he also involved in said law. He also cut in said law lowly, for example, use pro marijuana and abusive language, threatening and all disturbance and noise after law 9 and all issues pro sale pro liquor. All activity here, law too, he protected law too, he governed all areas. So, Papaya, police, if Papaya, me, one of Talamo, Sulamaya, me supported.
6: By the way, me want trafiet mo talk save blong hem babay hemi kasim every community lo motalava before all authority or signem mo by hemi kam effective sometimes long in blong week ya mik albi fibitis news torba.
2: One new satellites or outside long country, one new satellite system blong monitorem all fire long all place. We listing out them fire watch hemi pin finem. Between 9,000 or 96,000 hotspot long Indonesia, long in long Manis, with them some long hotspot along Papua. Reported alem se kolos of 103,000 hectare crown, hemi pon long first half long iaya. I got plant a hotspot long South Papua, we got all big flow project long agriculture, long lowland forest mo wetland. All group long protect them in farming, holy talem se hemi surmount, say in need, long megamol assessment, long all risk, long in farming, for water system before any development long Papua. More time we El Nino hemi currently stop now along Pacific, all forecaster, only give him warning, say risk long fire, hemi stop come more and up. Long sports pitch soccer plong Oceania pamba hemi kampak long Tahiti long October time OFC pitch soccer men's nations cup 2026 pamba hemi taking place long 22 kasem 31 October long Papite. Five country pamba only fight from regional title host mo defending champion Tahiti, New Caledonia, Papua New Guinea, Solomon Islands, mo Vanuatu. Tahiti pamba hemi staples sem top place, Bill Narvla Country, Bambali Camp, Long Challenge him, all get a more time, take him out crown here. Long Vanuatu will support of Bambali staff, look good, long performance, long national pitch soccer team, with them one strong target, long will challenge, long will top teams, long Oceania. Winner, long tournament, Bambahemi qualify, all same Oceania representative, long FIFA pitch soccer World Cup 2027. Mohemi N. Blong, VPTC News, meet Tiffany Baldwin.

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1: 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Chani yumi tu salo story and so topic plong today hemit teenage mo unplanned pregnancy. 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You no ready financially, emotionally, mo even socially. Or maybe you know, even communicate enough to I want to put me to fly store and let him the day. So, matam mikim chani suppose you save explain him limit to when him now a talk to kia teenage mo unplanned pregnancy. Hemi meaning.
2: Hello, thank you. You got big plenty meaning blame. long one way tam you look all a young girl all same way. You got bell. You say no more from you something about say. I think all people only they came. Tam you got sex, him you all same nothing. The problem is, him you know something nothing. From full up something inside your body blow you, he stop work finish. Tam you got same. Lorsqu'on voit tout, you stop talent. Tam you 12, 13 years all same. Sometimes all girl only have look menstruation, sick moon. Tam only 11, 12, 13 all same. That's the way you must get menstruation first time. Suppose you know cat menstruation, you know say cat bell. From you know cat small egg, you fall down. That's why I'm one first point. But when I'm worry me, I'm fascinated with only go make him sex, or same only caca you and loli. And they mean now big for the problem. Be underneath everyone. And who we come cat sex with them all get tattoo. All case we look alongside the young girl, all same 14 years, 13 years. Plenty dame me some adult mania. We only got sex with them all small girl, yeah. That's why I mean no good to us. And sometimes you me surprised from Vanuatu, you me tell them say you me one Christian country, but me look say me no think say you me follow all rule or when I'm counseling with Papa God and me give him. Two. Tam you make him fascinate all same, you no respect him body blow you. And you meet them, see body blow you me, and meet temple blow Papa God too. That's why you miss have go far away. But long side, long come back, long side, long health, long young girl, yeah. Think about body blow geta, he no grow up yet. He no mean say from you look sick moon blow you, he no mean say you ready blow cat baby. Bon, you save cat baby from he too. You look sick moon, he mean him say small egg, he fall down. True. But you no ready, long body blow you. You want picking in yet. You no grow up enough. Think about time you got bell all same. Okay, baby is a bro inside of bell blow you. Suppose you very young, very hot, yeah. But you suffer a big one. And after, blow carrem baby, yeah. But you no strong enough, yeah. You must put some baby go out, huh? You know one small something. You must be strong. You want picking in yet. You got bell finish. Amy, one terrible story, Lord Ting blow me, Tammy happen, Lord one young girl, all same, me sorry. And all same, me now, me look all papa, mama, we cry, eh? From only understand them, only look savvy, see all problem, we come kasem, when young girl blow geta, we too, long side, long life blow him, long education, long life blow him, he break him full of something, long life blow him, and me no, me savvy go long school, he spoil him big fall apart, long life blow him, long fascinia. That's the way I'm important, say you me tremble think about when you me save me came. Me not tell him say easy. From London, blow today. All he save look any kind of something, eh? Or Facebook or where? Or all he save believe him any kind of something, where all people he stop tell him. Time you know save when something, you want them save more, come look all people blow health. You come question him or ask him questions, say also one name, yeah, also one name, think blow you lose idea, also one name, also one name. But you know, believe me, any kind of something all about, we only know through nothing. And me, important point when me want them tell them loplicia, and me, you mean all my things, is sex, and me, one lolly. Sex, and me, enjoy him sex, Papa God, he give him hand up, my red life. But suppose you no got sex, long life lo you, you no save dead. And time you one young girl or one young boy, you no got emergency, blow you got sex. No, you no grow up enough, boy too. You no grow up enough, long ting ting blow you can one papa or one mama. Okay? After you, you tell him small local social complication. Time one young girl all same, and me got bail. Ah, sorry, lol, papa, mama, yeah. When that work back again? We sometime, only got pikinini young yet, we need develop good yet, we only must look at them yet, send them long school, everything, vale. One young girl blow get out, he got baby back again. Ben, all hard work, blow look out them. All hard work. And you must feed him, you must look out them from, I think, young girl, yeah, we got a baby, but, et mi no ready, blon et mi one mama, blon lo savez look out them, what pikinini. 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Et no cut. 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And me really want to fix the problem, and me, me sorry, blow a rememia. After he got question we come, but all get a young girl all same, only got baby early, and after only take him family planning, or you also want him. Okay, suppose you got one young girl, we got one baby finish, and suppose you look say, very hard, you also want him, sometime he mo could say, me take him family planning. Plessia now he save help. But emi no one obligation. Start emi kat one baby all same. You mi should help emem, blo in no fall down bar again. Look at sex all about. Oh, with em woo, you sometime emi no sabe. And I kat bel bar again. But sorry, Thomas, eh? For me come back long one point where you mi talk about finish, say, you mi must give him all explanation, all young girl, all young boy too. But all young girl, priority for only kat menstruation, only kat sikun. You must give him one age where only 10 years or same. You know when so he start on secondary school or 1M. Must give him explanation, but two. Also 1M, sex, and me happen. He 1M. You should give him explanation. Me don't tell him easy, eh? More once you may stop now, yeah, full of problem, report villa. You may no more follow culture, way before, or auntie, give him all explanation, all girl, all uncle, all boy, you look, eh? Now, yeah, plenty something, yeah, he lose, huh? We no good, he no good. But before, he got all explanation. That's the way, I mean, one big problem. For me, me understand, say, you may look more and more, and I mean, no straight. And, also, me tell him. Also, one him, all 10 commandments, yeah. But Papa God, he give him, you may tell him, Vanuatu, Christian country. Eh ben, alors, also, one him. You must follow. Suppose you really. You really believe him, Lord, Papa God, you go on church, you know, enough, Lord, you go on church every Saturday or Sunday, and after you make him any kind, something all same, yeah. And two, any difficult for parents, will give him explanation. You understand point, yeah. Heart up. That's the way you must come back to the place where you got full of kidney one time, I think you may come back to the school, or teacher too, you must help him all get up, Lord, or he give him all explanation, and especially them. All girl, all 10 years, all same. But suppose all he knows how to make him. But all he knows how to ask him one nurse, but he can make him. Give him explanation, huh? Take him all girl, allez, you give him all explanation of school. Look. I think I'm now roughly beside Talem, but blonde thing, thing, blonde me, and me went big for the problem. And you may shoot him blonde him now, yeah. Yeah. Mm-hmm. Before he come worse.
1: Thank you, Thomas. Lo small information we use. I've said I'm going to open him story and let me to blow today. I'm supposed to say I'm going to highlight him, stress him out some something way. He's have a corong, lo poti inside, lo poti blow one young girl where me maybe 13 contap or ou less, ou hemi ka pel.
2: Ok. First body bloem is too small. You look, when baby, he must pass through lo all boon bloyumi taonia. Hein, he no last too much. Alors lo one pikinini is more small. That's why when baby, he must come out, lo medel blo all boonia, he must come out outside. Body bloem is already. He minim say, hemi must come pass long clinic, or he must watch him. All time, we all italem, you can pass, blood check him, say, baby big one, baby also 1M, position blood baby, baby no cat problem. From two is have cat all problem, all same baby cat malformation or something all same, eh? From girl, emi no mature yet, blood cat 1 baby. Emi no ready yet, blood cat 1 baby. That's the way only must follow clinic, good clinic, 1M nurse italem no clinic, must follow. Emi a long time where emi cat bell, mo give him all explanation on him. Emi must understand when emi stop a pain long body blame. Follow poli no savez, c'est emi a nao cat bell, hein. C'est vrai, must give him all explanation. Follow all get along clinic. Mesure em coût all boon, lo savez, c'est bébé, il savez pas. 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C'est-à-dire, oli cat em bell, oli take him out bébé. 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Bébé, or bébé is too big, or he got problem from all same blohem, body blohem, he already yet. That's why plenty time he all same. Two, he savait qu'à same all problem, all same, all kind of blood pressure from him too young, blockat all piganini, body blohem, he react, all kind something all same. And plenty complication. Especially blon delivery. Him very hard, blon li deliver with really small body all same. Il savait break him something, le body blow get a two. I think sometime won't be no big one enough, we got problem, we got bleeding. After, all he got all same complication, all same all narrafa la mama, all he got a baby. After, il savait got all peace town where he broke, all same sometime he open kasem place blow shit shit, or he open kasem place blow peace peace. Yeah, from you must push strong, sometime all he no savait make him cut. And then all he need him. Blanc, on lui must stop l'hôpital before on lui carrément bébé. On lui must get good close follow-up. Quand case all same, hein? Amiré Mambatou, all case all same too, et all girl with handicap. Really handicap, l'on oui, oui, on lui know, really savez, when I'm a peine l'on get a, hein? I mean, handicap mentally, eh bien, one big for la problème too. Oui, a peine l'on some young girl. And eh bien, one big for la problème, hein? Big problem for me. Only no mature, only no strong enough to push one baby go out, and body blow get out, you know, ready. Emi one beef a la problem, me we want them say, all people blow you me, only think heavy, before only go make them all kind action all same. All small girl, or all young girl with handicap or something all same. Emi one very serious matter, where you should think heavy line. Yes, body blow me already. That's why we must close follow up with the clinic. Step by step before we carry baby. And two, baby, he sabe cat malformation. He sabe born long time long delivery cat problem. Emi no strong enough long life. You look, he sabe cat full up something from body blow him in already. And he also middle him, you know, from you look sick moon, say you ready blow cat baby. No. You must be mature, all same body blow you, you grow up, all bone blow you, you come strong, you grow up. Allez, time you mature, all same you miss a bit, 18, you go. Still 18, you may continue long grow. But still, you miss a bit, all same, I think it's more good. Okay, time, yeah. That's the way, me take him all same, all problem we happen in Los Angeles, me all same, all accident, we girl, you know, really want them. And you know, really, savez, when them, you stop up and learn. I'm not sorry. That's why you remind him. All same from baby, sometimes he must have dead too, hein, small baby. Or he must have lose a baby before time. You look, hein? Or something, yeah, he save a pain, one young girl. And I mean, I'm saying, one young girl, also, he must get straight follow up on clinic. I think I can't have it, Alem.
1: Thank you, Thomas. Some very important point where you save a step, raise him up. And to even that small or some complication we have a like come up low, especially one pikinini. Even that small low all people with cat disability. So you mean him say every woman with cat disability but have me face some issue blow cat beginning or some no more will get a problem with them lower part of body will get that.
2: Okay, me long thing low mean thing about low end case. I mean one mentally handicapped girl. We want money, you go make him sex law him, we give him bell lahem. When him call attitude all same. You know that respect. Amy allow me surprise honestly, blow look people some people blow you me lovanuatu, he act all same. Okay? Man now. That's the way, amy now. Yes, you're right, you touch same problem too, blow really physically handicapped mama. We sometimes get in a cat bell. When one him pump. All bone blow geta, you know, cut your straight position, all you got problem blow hip, you know, large enough, or you too small. You look, can something all same? Yes, it happen. But plenty mama with physical handicap, or still save cut bikini. You know, one problem until bell blow geta is straight, bone blow bassin is straight, tamoli cut all same 18 years or more, you save cut bikini, no problem. Me case where me refer to him, and especially when mentally handicapped girl, where mama is having cry no more. Time me carry him to hospital with a big bell. And me, I was here. For me, me no understand. Push or one him. You say tell him anything, you know, say make him. That's why he must make him scissor section. That's why he must keep him in the hospital long time before, time after. You look, My mama, he got too high no more, blow cry. Mama blonde girl. One case we may remember, long time, to I think 4 or 5 years old, same, even more. Me hope say, you know, happen bar again, but me no savvy, for me no stop on maternity ward, but case yeah, we me savvy. And me sorry. That's the way, yes, he could, you put him to for la case, but mama we got one physical handicap, long leg or long arm or one end, and suppose bassin blue is straight, or blue, and me save cat piglini. And me cut and me cut. For more same, me cut same life, or same on la mama. Okay? And me very important. No, no problem. And even you cut some, or same case, blue handicap girl, yeah. Baby blue, I think he's straight no more. Okay? Or same, no cut handicap. Miana. Or same mama. You look, No. Or mama, we cut physical handicap. Until bassin blogeta he walk, until only cat menstruation, everything he walk, no problem. Only save cat baby. And he could only cat. For me make him support, only make him all same, only really part blonde life. Mm.
1: Thank you, Thomas, for save clarify me. And me hope me where you may stop listen, you may take note, let him especially blow a family explain me with actual intellectual disability or some severe form of disability.
2: Yes.
1: While you think like certain you may think about haram could play me, but you must think about the process whereby he could run blow giving birth, he must put him to life at risk and he is something when important blow. You may take note him. So madam, Miss Avis say you've been work plan the year inside law health sector, especially around law sexual reproductive health. She says a model observation leader, Mr. Kowoklo, all communities. Do you think one of the reasons why you make a plan the young girl or Mr. Cat Bell before time or before you ready? I mean, because lack of information or lack of family planning, when you make exactly here now, I mean, want something where you make a moving for family. And suppose you make a plan the way Mr. Cat Bell.
2: Hello, I think he not got enough information. And especially the old man, old boy, he not got enough explanation on the blood today where you know the same before. The blood today change when you have access to full of something. Or you have access to the rubbish porno. That's the way it's easy when you have access to on straight something. But plenty of time he not got explanation, point one. Point two, all the same Italian. Only something thing, say sex, and me something nothing. And me know something nothing. And me very serious from two. You say make him one girl pregnant, no two. You say give him all sick, No forget. And now, yeah, you miss a parent pull up talk about HIV. especially from Long Fiji, only got 24 baby born with them HIV. Okay. Et bien tout, et bien, on n'a pas le problème, ou il Kosovo, ou et bien. Meeting, c'est, non, il n'a pas une explanation, point one. Point two, you may believe him, c'est something, nothing. Non. Au trip, you may believe him, c'est, mi no mekem, ben mi dead, ou mi no normal. Non. You look. You savez, il y a some people, only never got sex even one time, leur life, leur guitar. Only life yet. Only no savez dead. I think from, suppose you may go back to the island, Tami mi sav go make a molto talk long community, but especially long beginning he had, eh, from molto picia, or a little bit taboo, he had a talk about taboo place, or blow man, blow woman, you know, easy. But long day, long today, you may must give him explanation, Tami you look all problem, or you may start the same today. I mean, no? That's why, Tami sav go community, plenty time, community accept them. We must have talk talk. I remember one time we go long community, long one morning we talk about talk talk long woman. But tomorrow problem, old man only ask him. Hey, also when I'm long me fella, allez, we come back, but we talk talk long man now. Same talk talk, all same kind of explanation from look at long side long man, long woman. And long side long man, you must also explain them. Also when I'm long side long woman, also long woman, you must explain them too. Also when I'm long side long man, look, eh. Problème c'est Emino easy blanc talk about. Mi lucky for my name Mr. Bidwin to catch up. 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You look? That's the way mi savez go on. But long full of people, even all dresser, all nurse, he had yet, lolly talk about or something else. Okay? 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He blocked him all thing, eh? For me, not got enough explanation, he go out. No. Me look all same. But as always, me never face same problem with them all community. From what I understand, say, if I need blood, you may give him all explanation. You may never forget, say, body, yeah, God, let me create him. And me give him blood, you may make him use blood, no one straight for him. And let me give him all commandment. Then commandment, it's all too full of something. Say, me no go look, ouais, vous n'aurez pas la main, hein? 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You look at all kind of same inside of a me, and it's taboo, yeah. And Papa God, and it's a long time saying, yeah, it's taboo. 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And it's taboo. From a minute straight, same blood, no, you know. Time you look out them one piccadilly, you know, blow make them profit underneath them, you say, you tremble, enjoy them something. You look. After, you decide that them say, by six, he give him one name to you. You enjoy 1 minute, 2 minutes, 5 minutes, 10 minutes. After, you look, life is stop. You got all around you, you got something from again, you got family to look out them, and yeah, it's more important to give them something else. And you don't need to make 100 times every day. And yeah, too. Some mama only suffer. Sometimes all same for my, some husband only want them 20 times, yeah, even one day. And Emia and me one problem too. Emia in a step. And you may come low point your way. Mama and me must agree. And you look now, yeah, you say to me long court, suppose you know one them. And even as one of you, if I same you, Emia in a step. And Emia now. And two, you know, from you got sex 2, 3, or 4 times long one day, so you more strong. You know, meaning when something. You look at me now. But you know, give him one more something, no life blow you. No. But big fella word, you may should put him on that, and me respect. Respect, blonara fella one, man or woman. Respect. And Emia, your custom, and me number one word. Respect, custom, and me respect. But too, you may cut all respect, long side, The time one girl, he had menstruation, then he had all ceremony. Time one boy, he had one, he had ceremony. You look, all same circumcised or something, yeah. And the only important step inside our custom, we swim respect, we swim say, you follow step by step, facing the life below you before you grow up totally. Time you grow up no more, you say, make a choice for you.
1: And now, smaller side, low, unplanned pregnancy. When is the difference between unplanned pregnancy or teenage pregnancy?
2: Well, you go to Sapsemak. From you look, when teenage pregnancy, I mean, no plan, employee cat bill. I mean, no, sorry. That's why I mean, unplanned. Allez, after, suppose you talk about an adult mama, I mean, you got one mama, we got one beginning and finish, we small yet. If you talk, I mean, fall down, I got bell bar again, you know, 1 year after. I mean, now unplanned pregnancy. I mean, family, papa, mama, you know, one them really one more beginning, for only got one finish. But it happens, say, all same mama, you know, take one family planning method, but I mean, got bell bar again. I mean, now unplanned pregnancy. And l'an de blan tede, we tem all method blan family planning, we mi mas talem l'an plesia, o li semak everywhere l'an world, you go l'an franis, is semak, you come l'an vanuatu, is semak, all same kind method, e mi anao, is up 7th life blan full of mama. From time you come to one speakinini, close up, you weak. One mama, e mi no, one foul, eh? You wait, time you got plenty beginning all same. You know, got time glory cover, allez, you got bell bar again. You look, poor mama, ben, me tight, yeah. From time you got bell, you know, when something, nothing, yeah. You walk about all same, one tack tack, you know, say, make them all something. You got problem with them, you piece, or one them, you know, cycle on bush, or you got plenty problem, or all string blanc blood is so lap, or you make them so. You say, you got full of problem, time you got bell, right? Eh? You know, when something, nothing, from body, yeah, he heavy, he put some pressure, all string blanc blood, you say, got problem. That's the way, in no coup, c'est one mama, he got piccinini straight away after on Rafala piccinini. He put him in my sweat, minimum 1 year, but best one, he 2 years. He recover a coup, he stop him family planning, and he got 1 more. Okay? Family planning, he no stop, blanc make him say, you no cut piccinini. He stop, blanc help him you, blanc space him coup. Cut enough food, blanc fide molgeta, cut enough money, blanc send them to school. And cut number, we you want them. Mm-hmm. Amen. No? And you know, and he same around the world, same method. That's why, Romano, too, you make that close up every method.

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1: 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Ika tu fa la bag blon egg blon woman. 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Ika one small egg you fall down. Go go. You can send 45, 50, all same, it finish. From one end, from two for la bagia, it empty. But, you meet a lem before 35 years, it could blow at Piccadilly from one end. For more you grow up, more all egg blow you, but then you young girl, only too small, after only ripe, you look, only grow big one, only ripe could. Go go, time you can send 18, 19, all same, only ready, it could, it grow, it only stop. Oli stop yet lo ol bag ya. 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Lo sa lo bébé, we born with him. One handicap or one something ol same. From all hek blow you, all become all fall a little bit. Amen.
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3: 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Harvest them enough kakai mo putum kut inside long house. 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Make them farming long all get a area where flood water log ino save spoil them. Save them all get a kakai through lo all get a technique long save mo keep him kakai. All get a fruit tree. Harvest them all get a fruit tree where only ready mo all get a we colors up only ready mo put them all get a long house. Keep him all get a seed plus save plant them back again. Carmot all get a branch long all get a tree where is strong wind is save broke him out. Support them all get a fruit tree where them wood stick. After low one tropical cyclone it pass, all get a house long farm. Fix him all get a house long farm where wind hemi damage him. Nil him all get a good for a kappa, he call long all get a where only damage. All get a karen. Dig him all get a manioc where wind hemi damage him. Suppose he got too much manioc where only dig him one hole or put him all get a eco inside long store him. Harvest them all get a narfala kakai where only could stop, more store them all get a inside long house. Plant them back again all get a branch long island cabbage where only broke. Plant them back again all get a stamp up long cover where only broke. Prepare them all get a planting long banana long plant them back again. Plant them back again all get a kumala. Plant them back again all get a kakai where only crow long short for a period no more all same kumala, vegetable, corn, more manioc, all get a fruit tree. Cut them out all get a branch from all get a tree where only been broke. Plant them back again, plant them more fruit tree. Collect them all get a fruit where you save kakai, more store them inside long house blong you save kakai.

0: 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Thank you to Master Andrew playing to story and law week ya. First time update law olgeta work where you've let start making especially law production or how you've let start produce olgeta seeds law island law molecular and the law molecular seeds.
1: First of all, the Netherlands molecular seeds anyone registered organization we registered the financial service position. And you think that 10 farmer will be work lo program lo molecular seeds. Lo molecular. We will start medium seeds here. We will like prepare them. Then we will like do some of the department lo di work with Nivola. Only assist Nivola. Mo Nivola will pass through lo some training where on the time of department lo agriculture or do go through with Nivola. Lo Nivola is have a project more seeds where we will start lo minimo centre lo la cator lo.
0: Naya molecular seeds sikat plant supply stable geta local seeds so talk about little bit low one am now geta seeds we available stop more geta price we play putum blow you will save sale him
1: problem se naya mi wala gas ki kona stock stop naya no molecular seeds we demand and plan any legacy quantity blow stock lo seeds stop naya or price list ni relay that price list we ni relay no power lot in the department price list and come through no mundo que tal lo ni lo ay assist what allo santo after same price list ya no ni relay sta for ejemplo no what ni relay no put in any price list ya ba no lo que tal lo department de one well de tal lo put in CRPC price list lo bata na no you do no put in lo molecular sheet the buffalo naya mi wala ga ti fo la stock lo quantity we on sitia 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
0: si posio save assure mo kata fama wol sta place ni kam sol kata sitcia si posio li access mo oli save karem bali planem ba e kromo how now molecular seeds and me work with them department of agriculture plo test molecular seeds as yes was for my economical planning by me kro
1: so and tell them sell no you know you must have listen me fly make a seed program of 10 every something and me must pass through the department of agriculture so me fly release with them of the agriculture me will know work out the department from suppose you want them one seat so it come through the molecular seats before me will send them in seats here you and me must test by the seat bank the laboratory the department of agriculture I will only test them every seat initially verify and no seat check could and me could blow sell out and on the yet by only tell them the molecular seats is straight and me will save sell them out the suppose seats you will blow me well or the only tell them no seat chain straight the department yet by only tell them no seat chain straight Professor mi 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And the only program we will run them now, first one the molecular, they can say today you make a seed bank around in Vanuatu. You got seed bank with department in Meken, through the molecular seed channel. Di vlay wande ma appreciate en tout mas mok lo silda silda sem lo lo program len tamen mista lo semon official lo skills partnership yel ben program ya lo woke ya metem se woke ka manda ti kwan lo malekula ana tite mi vlay staff ki mem ol ti program staff lo all people tete
0: Talk to Fama Walista Police in the camera and Lo Malakulamo, even Lo Nafla Island, Lo Vanuatu, Nafla Province, only one them, Malakula States. How now is Save Casemuvala?
1: Suppose only Save Casemuvala, Nivalai been thinking one chain through Lo Tafai and Tafai to any camp Lokivian, Nivalai living chain together with them. Blota MP wanted to post them all. Even page per so far, we will create one page from Malagula City. We will start thinking to create a page from Yahweh Stop Kamia, the medium say, all man, by Unisave look all program from Malagula City inside the page from Malagula City. No, so far, we will not create one yet. We will hopefully by no year, we will start creating one page from that. And Naya, you were them sits through the Malagula City. We got contact after Unisave work on the Mokatalo Department, Molo Lakatoro. 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Every something must pass through the department. I'll go down and check again. Suppose it's threat. Then I'll let them guess them. If I send them in OTW. If I know you know how to answer that process, whereby you give them OTW, then you may not pass through the department. By everything time you come to me, you must call the department. Department is checking with this after OTW is to come. Either you start the villa, you start the sando, if I start receiving in any OTW, or any time where you didn't say, you will start receiving in OTW. So far, now, yeah. But then walk here too, we will find a market to me, we will have to class it. You mean open them up one place, not a lemsi, Stablo Villa, Stablo Sando yet from, we will start with them and go to the area of the Saposi Asan State Street, by the one day, we must open them up one area of the Villa and the Villa. Either one Los Angeles, or customer will be only one of the same class it, the only go straight, no place where you will open them up. So far, I think walk here, we will start with them, we come, and it's slow. Then we will start trying to find them everywhere. How now we will start putting more sites or area where you will start accessing more people. I think over the last 5 plan the people or time to buy any post. Plan the people only interest to us to carry the from we will set up the molecule. No, we will really want them open them one place with them help the department. Suppose you will open one place no villa or one Los Santos. Let them so people will only living in the area or the current sites no places. Yes.
0: Thank you to much, Andrew Korti, also chairman of Malakula States. Talk to you know the importance of all the family accessing local seats. Also, more now we missed up time blow cyclone season. More talk to you the importance of farmer him is having producing more own seats. Play him where he is having using all time blow disaster.
1: And now anyone something also never able to missed up all from United, you got the last stop. You may not know all this stuff, all this stuff come, the local and the district, or get a lot of climate change, or PCRP, you will like a people stop this stuff now. And any custom, you may current, you may put on good stuff, or any innovation disaster, but you may got six in place stuff, but you may have the multiple land. Program of six, no one from my family, but in London, you may, by any time, say, you may have a lot of current, the only work for six, and you want to run work back again. Plan de fama y sabe plan de multing de blocar a mochit, plan de fama y no sabe mi gente. 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We stop, y ready, anytime, o que tal, climate change, o VCRP, o ni one of them current, lo, you mean ready land or meeting on disaster when they have a telephone or two, molecular seats and ready blow supply seats now or help them all people to.
0: Mi top talk with them, Efit Noel, we mi stable some agriculture development of Isalo Central Tana. Pami historian lo some look at the activity, we mi stop caramount with them, we'll get the farmer, we mi stop work with them, we'll get that. Thank you to Master Efit, playing with to historian inside lo talamount agriculture program lo week, yeah. Talk about a little bit lo some look at the main activity, we stop caramount this time with them, we'll get the local farmer lo central lo Tana.
2: Tana, I mean, supply them festival and you want to mass your Tana. So, yeah, my developed full up some targets from government in the year. Last month, we've been working with local coconut, Karamot, some targets from coconut spin flat. But I'm helping Nashi to one too, we've helped the system Nashi to one to help them on Farmola Central, we've supplied more than 5,000 coconut where we've been out to. Central Ghana finish with the brown on the center. And as it one and we one NGO where we help to blow help them with the planting material or seedlings, no Southeast Ghana. So, lo yeah, we will be help to try and improve from coconut, to help them all farm up, we plan and plant the coconut from where rhinoceros people or we will stop the coconut. So, we will let them, we will let them, we will plant them more coconut. Once rhinoceros come, we've learned some coconut to stop growing the gamanta. Another something, full up the farm plus central tool is stop ready plus other vegetables, proceeds. Plus, when we stop them, central and one area where we supply big amount of vegetables, you call it market. You know, sell the market, no more pressure, but you fill it too. So the farmers don't have any money to go, but they plan to have a system to get the seedlings, seeds, no necessary, help them get them some seeds. So now we have money to all vegetables. My time we want one work to have a lot of money to go. Another something, we have one company where we stop camp, we have to coffee, but we have to coffee to buy me come month up small. In all past years, he come all the stuff talent to leave them coffee low and price for 200. That was a melt low and company where me stop around when buy come directly PNC buy me stop to pay me improve from my price for coffee for low 1,000. So all the people central Ghana, all farmers too, the year, Bambla, walk low coffee to someone priority to me. Look at the farmers' interest for planning coffee or the walk low coffee park. Only the 500 park. Some of the farmers will be in work local coffee long time. You'll be trying to lift them up thinking to get to blow. Only replant them back on coffee. To do with them, root crops from them, might be a two bump like some of them, demo plots from them, put them look like that. My central Dana, me one well known area where that full of challenges, the site of flooding, where that two women are stable all the time, full of time, stop change. But Bamifla trying to help them all farmers, Bamifla trying to have a star stabilization, one productivity, low cycle targets, Bamifla, or someone idea, Bamimi trying to explain it to me, or plant it, with them all farmers, Bamifla, the central, Bamifla, the improvement, all products, Bamifla, low cycle coffee, cycle coconut, cycle vegetables, more root crop too.
3: 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Nilim Olgeta good for la kappa, I call long Olgeta we oli damage. 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Dig him Olgeta manioc we win hemi damage him. 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

0: 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Me Anastasia Kalsakau. Mo welcome to you is the listening come lo radio program from Fonatu Women Center. Lo radio program me today, but you may haram about the one important issue where hemi touch a life lo plante woman, girl, or kata family mo community lo Fonatu. Lo past 15 years after lo first fala, big fala study long 2009, Fanatu Women Center, with a partnership long Fanatu Bureau of Statistics, it been finishing what number 2 national survey long life long woman more family relationship survey. Emmy long 2004, where Emmy give him one clear more full picture long all experience long woman more all care long every 6 province more to lo open center, Port Vila. More look and feel long Vanuatu. Lo site lo update em data lo woman where only facing physical or sexual violence. Sebe em shem to all narvala heart situation or same power more control. Lo life lo woman, emotional abuse, financial violence, more all new vala threat long technology where some man only use long make em abuse. Hemi talk about two or someone em violence hemi save join him with them all disaster for climate. One important something lo country plo nyumi where he save kasem em plant na lo natural disaster. All findings say hemi not just no more all data. Hemi or the true voice plo 2,769 woman where only been share a story and lol keta. Mo plant lol keta. Emi first time plong only historian lo one way li start facing. All woman ya only want them say only hara voice plong keta. Mo only hope plong yumi all leader plong community mo nation by only listen lo all experience ya. Mo only take a strong action now ya plong stopping violence plong protecting future plong woman. Mo beginning ni mo all man long Vanuatu. Naya, pa yumi hara mo long ol kata storya. Time coordinator blo Fanatu Women Center, Tata Fola Matas, wadem program manager, Sharon Frank, pa duvla I talk about mo long hem, mo survey blo 2024.
1: Yuvla hara misab talk about violence we stop happen lo woman, and yumi try blo find hem survey we happen lo by intimate partner, hem ya we one woman we hem ya actually cut one partner with my husband, with my boyfriend, with my sexual relationship with him. And he survey too, you may want to find him about violence with one non-partner, he may make him one girl or one woman. He may make him any kind of violence, he may not partner with him anyway. Okay, after by you look low red and top, the first survey, you may not be capturing data, but the second prevalence survey, you may want to capture them too, or imaging issues or some violence during disaster or after all disaster. Also, Naya from a technology facilitated abuse, so we want to capture them data lohemia, and also you may want them capture some data on sexual harassment, as well as technology facilitated abuse lo all girl where all woman was since only cast at the age of 15 years old. So, questionnaire, it got 12 parts blame, but guideline of questionnaire, he put in such a way that the first 6 part questions, you may ask him about general questions about the community and attitudes, and the number 7 now, you may just ask him about violence which have happened to all woman, all girl. Who only respond to surveyor? Surveyor, you may glad say response rate me really good. Outlaw 3,553 houses, so you may sample them. You may got one 99% response rate, but you have a look is the pant up. Hemia, according to the statistics, more people were only work law or data blow violence against women. Only say this response rate is very good. Characteristics of respondents. 80% respondent mi interview mo kata rural area 20% lo urban and you give one good representation lo all provinces mo urban areas and also one good representation lo all age groups by age, by level of education, by socioeconomic status and by religion. 10% lo respondents we mi kase mo kata or live with them disability. You may be familiar with the Washington groups of questions. 8.8% of respondents here only say, or get only face a lot of difficulty, and 1.2% of respondents only cannot do at all. So that's a disability will live with them. 92% of all women, more girl we interview more get only ever been cut one partner. More 8% we interview more get only cut one intimate partner. A data type of data we use them weighted data we hemi use measure yeah. So one am not expert but international opinion only tell them about the quality blow data where you me take ma you produce ma all expert only tell them say hemi data we hemi very high quality from hemi checked and hemi monitored throughout the field work. You may cut all team supervisor will check them data no field. More after a cut all trained data checker blow, you may love one out Bureau of Statistics where only start checking to law office. More all UNFPA technical lead where that only start checking data. Yeah, and the data 2 times same stop come, they only stop. After it was completed, it was peer reviewed by 2 international experts. And the data analysis, they check multiple times. And also by data, yeah, by him, you must have a rely on him from him of confidentiality, ethical principles. So you've been using the design or implementation. After you use some safe name, the sampling strategy and skills of the interviewer. Blow make him say you mean a survey say, oh, person will interview him. Him time report he produced. Person you interview him. Him person in the house yeah. Him yeah with them methodia you mean a survey idea. And one day when we want them say by me look survey him. The prevalence low one survey or semia by me must always look say him one lower estimator from no more say. Survey him measure number of all women well only willing to participate, only willing to disclose some violence or abuse where stuff happened all get some woman might only fry too much. Only busy, you say any woman you make at plant and work, or my family I mean allow him to participate, or from you may go below area be him take finish. So send by look one example, you got one household where you may install a sample, but I'm only go casem lo place here be one neighbor he say, oh get all house of place here, money move out finish from. Have you been killing that wife blame? With him one wood, a small baby blame like at 2 years old. Okay, so you got something or same way. It's not happened all areas of Blimey, all remote one what to be you mean or something. And two, all woman will live them disability, been hard Blimey Kasem Olketa from lost some Olketa communication, and been one barrier. And but you may find them say, planted all woman, only been one them story, and they'll give him out. Story and Lolketam will be honest about one and will be one and talk about. Lo surveya by got 2 measures for prevalence. Times we use some talk a current prevalence, hemi violence will hemi happen lo last 12 months. Okay, before you me or enumerate so look out one and woman I will start facing the last 12 months. Hemena by time you me use some talk a current prevalence, that's what any meaning. Lifetime prevalence. Hemi one em woman hemi face him throughout the life blame hemi come, including hemi we happen law last 12 months. Okay, so hemi one overview law intimate partner violence or violence with one intimate partner. You mean some totoka intimate partner? And you may use some totoka intimate partner from person he got relationship with them one woman, whether hemi married with him or hemi no married with him. I want him relationship to like it cut, but to like start low one intimate relationship. So survey him, show him say, low lifetime low one woman Vanuatu, almost 9, low 10 woman Vanuatu, or 86%. Huh? You meet 10 woman Vanuatu, you mister inside low room, yeah, 9 Liumi, you mister experience at least one or more type of intimate partner violence, low lifetime Liumi. Okay, almost prevalent form low partner violence, semi coercive control. Or stop controlling you, yeah? So more than 6 in 10. 64% all woman Vanuatu, you must have faced one type of control or lifetime limit. More than half all woman Vanuatu, you must have experienced physical or sexual violence. Okay? Just imagine. You may have woman run over to ya be half blue me you must have facing physical or sexual violence, and 1 in 3 women you must have experiencing financial violence a lifetime blue me you mean say way where you me you some money blue me way where you me you some income or way where partner blue me only choose blue whether only share some fat blue me or no 1 in 3 blue me you must have facing him. Okay, on arba type internet partner violence. You may woman when what you must face in violence oko, even time you make a tell or start fighting you me yet. 12% to you may woman when what you lo survey you may tell him say time say you may pregnant, but still you must face violence even when we are pregnant. And lo all get a well tell him say all start face violence time only pregnant. 41% lo all get a only tell him say only start kicking more get a only punch more get a to lo pel lo get a time only pregnant. 2 in 10 woman Vanuatu only start facing one facility technology facilitated abuse. Now we are technology and mikamanta, but you may stop using technology blow stop continue blow control or blow abusing intimate partner blow me. Okay, and it's mostly either coercive control, using one technology or sexual abuse using technology or together. You may a woman too, you may stop more than 1 in 10, 14% you may, stop all husband blue me refuse blow you may must take a family planning. Okay, blow make after make him see you make a too much beginning. Compared to number where you may want them cut, but from you only stopping you may blow you may use family planning. Or only force him you may blow you must pregnant, even suppose you may no want them pregnant. Also when we tell him one of the previous slide blow you may say 52%. Woman only stop casting physical or sexual violence for a lifetime blockata. So out of 52%, almost 7 in 10 women now 67% only stop experiencing additional burden blow violence time cut one disaster. During the disaster, during one or more disaster. So you mean start facing violence finish. After the time disaster come, violence may still happen. So this amounts to about 3 in 10 women. Okay? So suppose one disaster stop happen, or it didn't happen. 3 in 10 women or 32% of women, you may stop cyclone you pass finish, so earthquake you stop make them, you may run all about or volcanic eruption you make them say you may stop disaster, but still all women only face physical or sexual violence during the time of disaster. Low side blow prevalence rate blow last 12 months, or one stop happen now. More than 7 in 10 women only stop experiencing at least one form of partner violence in the last 12 months, okay, 7 in 10 of us women. And most prevalent form of partner violence, again, hemi-coercive control. And the second most common form of partner violence, hemi-emotional violence. Stop making you miss the parem no good, or stop talk down to me, or stop swelling to me, or stop talking about rapist talk to me. And 3 in 10 women, you miss stop experiencing physical or sexual violence. And again, almost 3 in 10 women are experiencing financial violence. Okay, so next one, hemi help impact blow intimate partner violence by missing out Sharon. Thank you, Sharon.
2: Good morning, everyone. Okay, so now you may look at your intimate partner violence. You may find out say 1 in 3 women only live with them physical. We only live with them physical or sexual violence. Only been casting killer. The violence we only start facing. About half lolketa only been injured more than 3 times, and half lolketa only been injured more than once or twice. 2 out of 10 lol woman naya only got permanent disability due to all injury we only casting. 16% lolketa only just lose consciousness no more due to violence we only face them. You may find out the old woman only still beaten during pregnancy after full up lolketa only bone mola. Beginning where it had finished. So all women were only live with them physical, with them sexual violence, only more likely to live with them physical, with them physical pain, with them discomfort, only more likely to needing help service, but only no sabe way up the go, only more likely to only got emotional with them distress symptoms, only more likely to only think about, or only more likely to only committing suicide. Okay, so you may have a violence and make an impact on all women, or beginning, the community, or low country, especially low economy per country. or short or medium term impact where we find out the research and 52% of all victims beginning of all kata been witnessing violence where it happened all kata 14% of all women or say time say husband all kata he stop beat him up for kata at the same stop beat him up all beginning of all kata too at the same time. So he make him say beginning we only grow up low one family where he kata domestic violence only more likely to by all the only got all behavioral problem, same only cross or only sabe got all rapid stream la night, only no sabe make him go to school blow all keta. So one am na heme heme talem lu yumi. Suppose we yumi look look up, but yumi sabe look say heme heme intergenerational. Violence heme got an intergenerational impact. Yumi yumi mo se fascinia, heme pass down from one generation to another, okay? And him show him you miss a violence and one learned behavior. One way you may learn him without you miss small, as you may grow older, him is like something whereby you too you miss have him again. Suppose you may look good, suppose we one woman where him is small, him witnessing violence, him more likely say by time say him and me stop one adult relationship, him too by him is having facing violence. Time one woman will kill him, time when him is small, time say him he grow up, him become an adult, him too him is having stop one violent relationship. Time so one boy he witnessing violence, he more likely say time by him grow up, him to him perpetrate up violence. By him thinks say him your rights, because he say that he blow me, he kill him, mommy blow me, yeah, me been look, he right to say, me too miss him again. One boy where he only been killing him when time he small, he more likely say by him grow up, him to him perpetrating violence law. Intimate. So suppose you may look, he may all clear message where you come lo data where you may collect them, where you talk about all someone now, all woman only deal now, yeah, with them all action blow violence, okay? 71% blow all woman only been talk with them someone about violence. 29% no only been seeking help blow an agency, all one person in authority. 43% blow kata only been leko house small time, and then only come back again lo relationship blow kata. And only 2% only leko relationship lo kata, and only no more come back lo relationship lo kata. So a woman only still need him information, only still need him help, only still need him support pre me blo take him step to stop him violence. So him am example of factor, suppose you may look like one that, where you may find him out, say him influence him all decision. Example of factor where you may find him out, where him stop him all woman blo only no sabe seek him help, or only no sabe leko relationship lo kata, you may everyone you may sabe. You may face violence, you may happily, you may like a relationship, you may from, you may love a man, you may love him all partner, you may forgive him all kata, every time you make him no good, you may, but you may still forgive him all kata. You may hopes one day, say, by him, change him fasting, him. But you may stop. He may not change, but you may stop. And also, you may, when you may married, you may believe, lo sanctity, lo married, more you may want them. So by relationship, but he may not finish. But you may want them to be violence, finish. But you may want them to be relationship, but he may not end. Number one, he may from say, woman, he may not want out for him. At all beginning, he may fear from life, perhaps. But suppose he may out by violence, he may escalate. Number one, we may find him out, he may from say, he may not have a way up local, more he may not have a hope to help him. And you may find him out too, say, what time he may go. All friend with them, all family, blame, all the talent, him say, you go back, lo man, blue, you go back, lo man, blue, from say, only pay me, you finish. Bright price has been paid. So, one of them, I all get a main risk factor, the one woman, him is up facing, no intimate partner violence, blame. Suppose you say, woman, him experience non partner violence, lo, over the age of 15, him make him at a higher risk, blame, him is experience him intimate partner violence. Suppose you say, woman, first of all, hemi first of all experience for him, hemi by force, hemi make him say, hemi sabe face him intimate partner violence. Suppose you say woman hemi been witnessing violence or same one picking me, hemi to hemi make him say hemi sabe experience him intimate partner violence. And suppose woman hemi drink alcohol at least once a month, hemi to hemi sabe make him say hemi sabe experience him violence. But remember, say alcohol hemi one consequence, hemi no one cause. So same can we go with them man, him same up with them woman, the you may look say suppose you say one man he may fight with them all man, he may have come back to the house, he may have kill him woman blame too. Suppose man he may got all relationship outside the main relationship where he may got, he may have to him make him say, he may have come back, he may kill him woman blame the house. supposed to manage him witnessing violence, we supposed to manage him consuming alcohol, homebrew, or kabalo on daily or on weekly basis. Him make him say, him to him is a him to him is a make him intimate partner violence law, partner play him. All narvala main factor, tula narwan him is antape, him is supposed to get three or more pikinini, or supposed to say, family blow woman, him is been chosen. Mania, seba hemi start with a woman rather than hemi choice for woman. Okay, now you have a look law overview law non partner violence against all woman over age for 15 throughout your lifetime. Law like that. You may find out say 35% law all woman, 35% law all woman only been abused by physically abused by someone where hemi. I mean no husband or him no partner brother. Remember Paula Hemi been talk about intimate partner violence and be someone where you got relationship with them. Non-partner violence and be someone where you not got relationship with them. More than 21% of women have only been sexually abused. Now that you talk about sexually abused, inside the term is sexually abused, him rape him is inside, attempted rape him is inside, unwanted sexual touching him is inside, him yourself him one international indicator. 12% of all women have only been raped by someone where he has no partner, blolkata, he has no husband or he has no partner. Blolkata. You may also find out 8% of all women have only experienced sexual technology facilitated abuse by someone where he has no husband or partner. Blolkata. After you may find out 20% of all women first sexual experience, blolkata, he has, it was by force. Okay, so one of you may find out, heading him start over 15 years. Young woman only stop more at risk for only stalo, more risk for only kasem all types of physical with them sexual abuse. And some of all abuse only got long lasting consequences for life for all woman with them all kill. Now, if you look at an overview of child abuse, under law, beginning really under 15 years. Okay? I hear me talk about child sexual abuse, when I'm not you mean him. Child sexual abuse, hear me mean him say, touching him, low and way, where hear me no want them. Show him all private parts, like him, where hear me no want them. Make him some sexual talk or remark, he call him. Show him all picture, where all nudes or all rubbish picture, where hear me go against him, will be him. Tramblo, he got sex with him, or he got sex with him under the age of 15 years. So, the survey where you may conduct them, suppose you may look Lorette and Tapper, me play put him Lorette, play me everyone, you may look, or by you may save say, throughout the Vanuatu, 30% blow woman, where you may interview 30% blow woman, around the Vanuatu, only been sexually abused as children, and him may be one of the highest rate global today. 72% of women have only been abused physically or emotionally until the age of 15. And hemi by all straight family member, straight family together, or hemi by one adopted family or together. Half of them have only been humiliated, only been chikim mogata, mege mokte harem noku. 62% of them have only been killing mogata with one object or say one strap, one stick, one broom, one iron, or one something, or cement. And 28% of them have only been beaten and kicked. MMI all beginning under 15 years. So, time say you must talk about non partner violence. Time say you may talk about non partner violence. You may want them to say who you are now, or other people will start committing non partner violence against them, or woman with them, or girl. Non-partner violence, all woman with them all kill. You may find them out, say, non-partner violence, all people, non-partner violence, sorry, I'm committed by all people, with all woman with them all kill, only sabe all get them, only trust them all get them. You may find them out, or survey, say, all male family member, or say, all uncle, all apu man, all male neighbor, all male friends, all boyfriend, with them all man in position of power or authority. One small number of all crime only committed by all strangers. Okay, what has improved since 2009? Okay, you may also, researcher, you may also want them compare them findings for 2009 with the current research for you may come out 2024. Good news where you may have a talent, current rate for prevalence of intimate partner violence or sexual violence have been decreased by 9% since 2009 Kasemnaya. So round of applause to you, me, everyone. Especially Yumi Lo, you know, Yumi Namalo Women's Center, Beokatanarla, INGOs, with them all stakeholders, for Yumi, Heme, Heme, Trulo, Walk, Yumi, and Yumi make them say, rate them, go down by 9%. Lifetime non partner violence since the age of 15, Heme reduced by 8%. Naya, all women only more likely, but only talk about violence with them, 7%, Heme increase. All women only encourage, but only seek him help, Heme to Heme increase. All women only got information, where only serve. Go only ask that help him increase, and all woman only he got two changes the attitude for all woman. We find out the research and all woman only he got right to discuss him problems longer outside the family more only got right to only to some own friends for all get them. One of him of the challenges for you me to him stop. Or simple have been mentioned him about cohesive control, lifetime rape law, cohesive and controlling behavior. Where one husband or one partner hemi make him no change no more, hemi stop sema. Child sexual abuse, hemi stop sema. Since 2009, kasem lo naya. Woman only less likely, but only seek him help, lo one agency or one authority, hemi to hemi decrease. Except you may find him out, say, lo woman center, percentage for seek him help, hemi increase by 6%, with them chiefs, hemi increase by 2%. Percentage for seeking help, all police have not changed no more. Percentage for seeking help, all health services have gone down by 27%, and all church leaders have been decreased by 26%. Attitude for woman have been same no more. Have been happily changed my attitude. Full of woman we interviewed all kata, all still believe say have your right for one man have been killing more. So have not changed at all, and have want something with you must work them. So let me summarize all other key headlines no more. One more key risk factor where he related to how you treat all woman, he is all woman only small, more only control adult life from kata. More he related to disrespect from basic rights from all kata. From say only being first in child sexual abuse at a very young age. First of all, sexual experience from kata, he been by force. More all man we only save, more only trust them from kata now, only make him sexual violence from all kata. After the age of 15 years, more equal on top. And supposedly been witnessing violence as a child, him and two him is a make him say or is a face partner violence. Women from all walks of life experience violence. Higher education, him no stop immune of violence. Social economic status for you, him no stop immune of violence. More religion, any religion where you attend him and two him no stop immune, him no protect immune of violence. You use a face.

women's basic human rights. Osemo yumi service a violent semi-one learned behavior. So hemi stop now lohan blue yumi everyone. Blue yumi take him stand, must stop him before future generation, only repeating Osemak Fasin, Osemak Fasin. You may look in data and you may have a story on blonde woman will kill round over or two. Today you may not just come to listen, but you may come to recognize him all gaps where you may need to follow up. No every woman, no every girl for no two. Thank you too much, no story of Bliola. Happy International Women's Day, lo you me everyone. Oh, thank you back again. We bless our visitor. Moharemolki findings plus survey. Thank you too much.

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Oli kat five sing sing plo save sharem with him you me. First la sing sing we bamba you me harem hemi there is a light with him his life and love.

Potem las fla sing sing once on earth hemi kamblo putum. En lo program, thank you to you where you save stop with me inside lo program. Moharem save ol get a message we been come out inside lo program ya. Mitalem thank you to maslo Mr. Gibson Tari Strait Long Island Blongambai. We hemi save me gave me possible. Plung yumi harem voice plung ol geta. Mitalem thank you lo choir group plung Saint Luke. We all is have glad to join him community him sing sing program long Radio Vanuatu. Kasem wanar fla time inside lasemak fla program. You pasem wan kut fla time all time with him Radio Vanuatu.

0: Thank you, Blong. Continue, Blong. 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Time long studio, hemi half past eight.
1: One very happy Sunday again. Lo yume kena kut for the Citizens for Republic of Vanuatu. Welcome back in inside of this for Christian Radio broadcast. Lo message for community transformation, more healing of the land. Having me one more time, Pastor Paul Steve Albert Vagaribu. Lo studio back again today. Lo misabi continue. Lo mi minister. Mo serem one ma hemi ting ting blo God in relation. Lo community transformation and healing of the land. Where place you start them? Lo country. Lo Republic of Vanuatu from Torres to Naichom. Mo you we some coverage semi clear lo any regions islands lo region of Pacific. Me like lo welcome everyone inside lo this for Christian Radio podcast. Lo name lo God Papa beginning the Motambu Spirit. Before you meet to hard and top lo God, me like lo invite him everyone please me power heads lo pray. You me pray. Our Father which art in heaven, hallowed be thy name, thy kingdom come, thy will be done on this earth as it is in heaven. Give us this day our daily bread. Forgive us our trespasses, as we forgive those who trespass against us. And lead us not into temptation, but deliver us from evil. For thine is the kingdom, the power, and the glory forever. Amen. Tune radio play you, and one way you stop having this very moment, but me like play you tune with me. And suppose you will not have opportunity to go to one church service, the morning or this moment. Me like blow invite them you bargain, lo this for a great time, blow God, blow spend them inside lo presence, blow God, blow listen, lo God, and me speak through His word, and come lo life, blow you me Vanuatu. Now, suppose you get Bible, blow you, me like blow you thin with the me lo book, lo Proverbs chapter number 14. Proverbs chapter number 14, Baba, you me to read lo verse number 34 more 35. Proverbs 14, 34 more 35. And topic play me, lo day play the day, hemitalem righteousness, exalt a nation. Righteousness, exalt a nation. Now, I'm about you to read also way stop lo Proverbs. Righteousness, exalt a nation. But sin is a reproach to any people. The king's favor is towards a wise servant. But his wrath or anger is against him that goes the same. People of God, message for wise King Solomon. If you come to me about the people of Vanuatu, nation of Vanuatu, low tape of the day. As you may look around to me family, practice for evil. Practice for sin and we start dominating life for all nations or leaders for nation, community, province, municipality, and inside of one society for you me. You may look him say practice for sin. People only love him sin rather than love him righteousness for God. Even though we call ourselves Vanuatu as a Christian nation. But yet, a lot of people, a lot of citizens, you may not really honor him, God, your life, play you me. You may not really fear him, God, your life, play you me. Maybe any lack of teaching, fruit inside our churches, play you me, or our home, play you me. And suppose you may not careful with this act of committing sin in our nation, we are inviting God's punishment, wrath. Let me come upon the life for you me. Me believe say the one home, the one community, God me stop speak finish. Through the nature, through the creation for him, look give me some for look more thing. What we are doing concerning more actions for you me, fasten for you me, talk for you me, the nation, the community level. Blo home. Suppose you mean what them looking nation blow you me and we go forward. Blessing about that blessings blow God to the life blow you me the nation here. Then we need to turn away. You know that one narvala road park and blow take people of God, but we need to come to the righteousness of God. Put him away, self-righteousness for you, for me. Pay me to seek him, kingdom of God, for the righteousness for him. When we state him in Matthew 6:33, and all these things shall be added. All blessings where God have got for this nation, the community, the provincial level, the municipal level. God have me provide every something finished, but have me need. Blow you me where you may stop today, blow you me must position him in me right. And me problem, blow position. Blow you me position him in me right. Align him in me with the righteousness of God. You may live holy life where me and me pleasing to God. Then, by King, favor blow King, by me come upon this nation. But suppose you may continue blowing me, propute. Lo moto play mi go down, mo mi propu lo tok tok lo go, ti go down. Then, Papa King, mi remove my favor play him. Lo life lo nation ya, lo life lo citizens. Then Papa mi find him life play mi, in a wilderness state. People play one watu, mi ami message play God. God mi interest play healing nation ya. God mi interest mi wonder too much play healing life play you. Blow heal him, community blow you. Blow heal him, nation, more even family. But it depends the condition of the heart. God can do anything at any time. He is a God of possibilities. You know what? When something is hard, too hard for God, let me cure him, or let me solve him, or let me heal him. But let me come to the condition of the heart. And become the condition of the heart. Suppose you me truly love him God, more you me fear him God, more honor him, more you me defend him top of God all the time, the life of me, you me stand up for him. But by favor of the King, and become upon the life, lo you me. So we start talking about that only righteousness can exalt Vanuatu. We can try our best and our effort, Lord, different works of life, but suppose he got labeled for sin, he stopped for life for you, me, people of God, the nation here. Papa, we cannot get anywhere. But you may have to go further. Lord, thinking where you missed that wonderful maker, because it is God that holds the future of Vanuatu. It is God that has missed end from the beginning. History of the nation here is stuck with them God. So today, as you may look at him, you may stop in term. One for the freedom where you may get him in 1980. But you don't forget him. That freedom can't be removed from us, people of Vanuatu, if we are not living righteous, the righteousness of God in our life. That is why we need transformation. That is why we need for our mind to be renewed, to be transformed into the perfect will of God. This is very important, people of God. Whatever position where you stop him, me talk with them respect. God is the higher supreme. He is the higher authority. And he is not a respecter of any person. The one him title, one him rang, what you got? The only thing that God has required from us, nations, is we live righteous. We promote righteousness. And we must put an end or tolerate them. Life blow, sin, the nation blow you me. Suppose you may stop calling you me that we are a Christian nation, but there is corruptions, there is some activities among the leaders. You may must submit that you may stop blow, open door, blow, invite them, punishment or cursing. You can't look at the innocent lives and the entire creation while you suffer him. So to talk here where we come here is very, very important. You mean where you be spiritually mature, Papa, you may understand him. Over the revelation, over the importance, the messages here. But you mean when you meet just harem no more? You mean pro harem, and you may not take him importance. then we are the one that we are opening the door to the punishments of God, to the wrath of God, to our nations. So, everyone, global message, in Upload Vanuatu no more, but elsewhere in the region of the Pacific, Melanesia, Micronesia, Polynesia, lo narwala continent lo world, narwala pranamo sisters lo narwala gandri lo world, righteousness exalted a nation. The power of righteousness is what me want to be speaking today. Point number one. That you be talking about righteousness, you be talking about living according to God's standards. The day you may make a salat, the Christian life, blow you me. You may come before presence, blow God, with them lifestyle where you know pleasing God. People only live in adultery. People only hang over the night. Only love him, God. Only go enjoy him, alcohol, drunkenness. And then only come the presence of God. You may mix him up too much something for me. Traditions for you me more counsel for you me. You got some and be good. But you got some where you must be careful. Otherwise, Papa become an open door. Blow soul for you, more soul for me. And we enter them lake of fire. You know, every something and be good. Though God and we greet him every something. But you must get wise for God. But you make them the right judgment, right decisions. But you shall live, but promote them. Nothing but the righteousness of God. So when we talk about righteousness, it's a standard of living, families. Everyone standard blow living here. Your life blow you me. You know inside number one, four corner building, the church. Blow you go inside holy holy. Dress up. The one Sabbath or the one Sunday, different. And all the other days, life blow you me totally different. No. Everyone standard blow life. Then you talk about this righteousness. God's righteousness is a standard blow you me live according to God's blueprint or standards. If we live according to God's standards, his righteousness, truly, Vanuatu as a nation will be lifted up. If we live God's standards of righteousness, his righteousness, Vanuatu truly will be lifted up as a nation. And we will experience that God will provide stability. God will bless Vanuatu and honor Vanuatu. And this message is not about self-effort, but receiving Christ's righteousness. That is why the first message for Jesus during his ministry here on earth, Matthew 4:17, and we tell him, repent. Repent, for the kingdom of God is at hand. One who have been loosed inside the curtain of Eden is this standard. The moment that Adam and Eve, they failed God in the curtain of Eden, the standard was removed from their life. The covering of God has been removed out from them. And there comes humanism. It come all. Ding-ding, blow man, he make up, made up. And he make up too much confusion. And even confusion too inside law. House blow God. You may read him same Bible. You may pray the same God. But he got all the different doctrines, opinions. And family message flow, transformation, more healing of the land. Hemi blow karam yumi kampak, low standards of God's true righteousness and holiness. Holiness, more righteousness, flow God is the paramount doctrines that you may should promote in the day, the nation of Vanuatu. Because when you lift this standard, it will attract king's favor. And when king's favor is upon your nation, our nation, then open the door for blessings, wealth, riches, healing, but by the flow. So me believe that you stop carrying one thing being clear. But this is a message, Lord, Proverbs 14, verse number 34, down to 35. Righteousness is what truly will lift our nation. So suppose you stop having a message today and you are in some conditions for life where only God knows. Some fellow practices, Lord, high offices for you, where you know blessing God. You want you start setting to blessing for Vanuatu. Lord, community for you, more even one home, more tribes for you. Nothing to two families. Only the righteousness of God will lift Vanuatu. Only practicing the righteousness of God, living the standards, truly Vanuatu as our nation today, will be promoted, will be lifted up, will be blessed by God Almighty. Then we look at the second line, verse 34, yeah. And we tell them, but pay the bislama. Fasten no good or sin. And we want punishment, equal on people. The day you may, whether you may realize them or you may not realize them, actions flow you me, fasten flow you me, all dealings flow you me, talk flow you me, contact flow you me, where you may stop involved. Something where I'm illegal. The presence of the Almighty God. You mean something that you must have invited. Reproach. Doctor, reproach, I mean punishment. He come upon law. People, believe me. Papa, me take one example in your home. Suppose one papa, one mama, where do they claim to be Christians? To play hallelujah every Sabbath, every Sunday. But will I know, live for standard, for righteousness, for holiness, for God? What may happen? Cursing, punishment, but by me come, Lord, beginning to play it. You call a generation play it because you are not living the standard life. You are living a double life. You serve through this stuff, but you start pretend. You stop at, or some say you know serve the truth, and you are misleading, giving a wrong information about Christianity to your children's children, to your children and your children, their children. So you know things say, life is your right, people of God. That is why by look him say, you know how one good for something is a happy in life. For generations for you, the family for you, because what? Second life, blow you me frontline. Then we talk about frontline. That is my mommy. And then we got to become the level. Blow church, become the immigrant leaders. Level for community, chiefs. Become the level for nation, all the leaders of nation. And we very important families. We can try our best, Baba Amir Talemol Sambakin. You may have a time peaceful, you may time fast, more you may pray, more you may call upon plenty gatherings of assembling, upon assembling together to pray to God. But God every time say no. Me may not have a prayer, look at that. Sinners, unless they repent. Me forgive them, supposed only truly repent and only live the standard of righteousness, my righteousness. Then I will hear their prayer from heaven, I will forgive their sins and I will heal their land. Today you may make them God them also one spare will, also one calculator. Time you fall into trouble, problems, then you think about God, the life for you. By the time you establish one good condition in your life, you forget them God. Ding way me come lo you start falling no more. Human desire. Fleshly desire. Lo commit him sin against him, king blow you me. We have God, Papa. Me like when garage nation blow Vanuatu, citizens blow Vanuatu. Enough blow you me stop. Mock him God. By using his name in vain. The Bible says, you blaspheme against him, God, he got forgiveness. You blaspheme against him, Christ or Jesus, he got forgiveness. But you blaspheme against him, the Holy Spirit, God's Holy Spirit, he no got forgiveness, lo world, you end up in heaven. So people of God, the nation here, amen, me word to God. Time where God had me stop, Lord, don't blame him, had me look him. Or some way, Isaiah 66. Verse 1 and 2, and tell him, say, heaven is the throne of God. This earth is his footstool. Time where me look, he come down, Lord, footstool, blame. Now, had me look him. How you mean, where had me created me, Lord, image for likeness, him. You mean, I fight. Lord, to talk, him. And we hurt him, and we offend him. Heart block God. And we sorry too much because and we look him that you mean on now, block. Blow him, and we give him, send him down, and we rain him down. Heart block him, and we come down, don't you mean? And you mean enough. That's why Baba him must speak. Baba him continue, blow him, use him. Some call a vessel. Where blow him continue, blow stop, talk, talk. Strong all time. Blow remind him, you mean? That turn away, turn away, turn away from our sins in order to receive him. Favor, blue king, blue life, blue yumi. So, God, I'm so merciful. God, I'm loving you too much. He wants you, he wants me, he all entire nation of Vanuatu, for all to come to a true repentance. People of God, this is very important. Righteousness exalt a nation. The sin or the punishment of sin brings disgrace. And we bring him shame, more same time, and we decline him. Number of the people. The day Baba you look him. Right, blood dead, and Mr. Rice. Now you may overlook him. You may stop telling him, you may stop telling some narval or something bargain that he may cause. Blow, right, blood dead, waste up. The communities, play you me. Even the city, play me, the villa. You can feel more entire nation of Vanuatu. Strong people, youth, are declining. Have you ever wondered? All leaders, I blame me must open. Heart blame me must open to this message. Because if we are not careful, you may know, reproach here, disgrace here. Baba, I may affect them. Baba, I may decline them. Population blame me. Stop blaming. Not like something where you yet, you cause, blow, decline them. Population. The community blow you. The nation blow you, me people of God. Me believe the light and me said, Lord, you waste and listen today. Sin is a reproach to any people. Suppose you be not careful, Baba, you got more sin activity. Where Baba, am you orchestrated? Am you organized? By over the worldly organizations. Blow try and blow decline them. Population. Blow world, yeah. When we go contradict against them, will. More talk to God. Families and friends, message, and Mr. Pam, blow you me today. The disgrace of sin Sin is disobedience. Sin is wickedness. Time you messed up. Haram talk to God, but you messed up. Turn away from the word of God. Meaning disobedience. And you messed up. Carry out some wicked activity. Stealing. Murdering. Committing. Sexual immorality. Life. The nation blame me. Then it will bring disgrace to the family, to the community, to our nation. It will bring shame to the family, to the community, and to the nation. And also, it will decline. We start to lose some of our good people, resource people. But we start to lose some of that. Why? Because of the result of sin in our life, in our nation, and in our family and community. Regardless of our history or other nations' history, sin is a reproach that tarnishes a nation's reputation and soul. So regardless of one good history where you miss a one family is a God. But suppose you get practice plus sin. People inside the community, the nation, the tribes, you may stop committing sin. You may stop offend them. Talk to God more, offend them God, the life, the yumi. Papa, name, the yumi. Good for the name, the nation, yeah. Good for the name, the community, yeah. Good for the name, the family, yeah. But it starts, and it tarnishes away. Meaning, say, people, Baba, you know more. Look him or some history come say this family is a family once upon a time. They are a very important family, the nation here, your community here, or even Vanuatu as a nation. Hemi once upon a time lead him other nations, bloody promote him here, him here. This time, this name Vanuatu, Baba, me start let me tarnish away. Why? From sin. Who committed sin? We the people of Vanuatu. Family, heaven, I mean, message when me like, let me serve. Me hope so, me clean, me clear. Righteousness exalted a nation. But sin is a reproach to the lives of the people. But let's pray, you may pray. Heavenly Father, I pray for this nation, the Republic of Vanuatu, from Torres to Anaitum, every single individual citizens, when you had him to talk to you today. May Holy Spirit blow you, Papa. Papa, I make him every something me clear. Blow me, Vala, I had him more repent. Turn away from the wrong doings, blow me, Vala. And me, Vala, I come, blow, live according to your standards, where me righteousness and holiness. Papa, me stop decree more, declare more obedience over this nation. Let the people in every positions, they humble themselves and repent and turn away and obey your word, God Almighty. I decree and declare healing over every citizen's life and over the land of Vanuatu. Protect Vanuatu as a nation and remove any malpractices, any corrupt practices, any evil, illegal practices that they must happen at the governmental level, provincial level, community level, municipality level, lo home blo mivala, remove out any evil practices, illegal practice, lo committing sin away lo life blo mivala. Let the people only have to promote God's holiness and standards of righteousness in order blo mivala isabe be blessed. The favor of you, God Almighty, King of our life, will come upon this nation. Thank you, Father. Blessed management of VBDC, all staff, more every. Good for our listeners when you listen today, Lord, message for you, Papa. We give you all praise. Glory, money, come back, Lord, drone for you. Jesus' name, me will start pray. Amen. God bless you, family. Meet me back again. Suppose you got any interest or message, contact me at 590-2768-731-7149. Meet me back again next Sunday. Lord, same time, more God blessed.
0: Hey, mi time na blong yumi join him full bulletin blong bislama news.

VBDC News, me Tiffany Baldwin. Vanuatu hemistap monitoring situation blong bird flu long Australia and New Zealand after we H5N1 strain only finding long old while pitching.

0: while sipeto li migrate lo one place ikolo narla place.
1: You mean the Pacific? You mean one area where I'm not casem yet? But you look say I'm casem Australia or New Zealand now, so I'm stop lo backyard blow you me, yeah? I'm stop lo garden blow you me. So you must look out say yes, I'm possible probable. So from Emia, me fla lo biosecurity, me fla monitoring situation lo way, you mean fla monitoring situation lo Vanuatu too.
0: I got reports say pet flu in Osave affect them in both blue poultry from fire shall find them no more wild pet will stop travel.
1: Yes, so Lotania, lo Australia, mo New Zealand, two flat country only been got sporadic case no more, lo kind sick here. And stop lo wild pigeon no more, only no case many domestic fowl, or same fowl, or duck, or turkey, or any other kind of domestic fowl.
0: No matter se Vanuatu is free yet lo pet flu, biosecurity ask and public lo stop alert more report em any unusual dead plol pigeon. Olo toro di olitalem si eli report em important plo elpem protect em poultry sector most stop em possible spread the virus. Lo July iaya, Australia confirm em 8 case plo H5N1 pet flu long all wild migrant pigeon lo west, south, more New South Wales with them no evidence se em spread lo poultry or human. SNZ VBTC News.
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3: Michel Aru wan kava fama long kanal fanafo long area plung Stonehill I planem kolosa plung 4 hectare plung kava. 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
4: Full of manu ligamo li question em is you been walk or walk some place, so you know me bilanema mi one no mi trele mi one lo filo sem baby interest me interest lo family or mi look or something or liku lo karen mi one man we like em karen too much.
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3: Agriculture Development Officer on Canal Fonafo, Mr. Amsing Rabang, italem se kava fama ya, emi soem one good example, where emi planem one pick for a hectare plong kava, mosam naravala product, finish, emi just indicate plong karam one agriculture permit.
4: So I think anyone could like example where emi som lupza fulaplo vama plo emi we, ol kar permit na, ol not even cut for hectare osem. So what the fama plo emi we is tana, emi make ma 4 hectare first time, lo kava, I just start asking me, say, "Me want them apply for permit now." So I think anyone could, for example, we have some majority local farmers playing in the local sam.
3: Phony enterprise by him make one pick for harvest long all cover long Mr. Aru long Monday next week. Rani Taviti, VBTC News, Luganville.
2: I got report se one patch hemileko port filler long 7:30 long Thursday night week year. On local ilukpache long area plong Malapua. VBTC News semitotto kwetem Vanuatu Maritime Safety Authority mohemi confirmum se oli no kasem emi report plong pacha. Under long law all ship is have a fine long vatu wehemi no pitim 1 million. Order we biosecurity hemi putum plong all ship owner plong comply long regulation order we minister hemi been signing long January 15, 2021. He got on ministerial order we come on finish plong all ship in a sail out long port filler harbor before 6 o'clock long morning, more after long 4 o'clock long afternoon. He may up long no attract them. Coconut rhinoceros beetle. He may one road plong stop him, spread plong him long all island from Copra Production, Pamba Hemisave, Tickline, Pigwa.

0: long teit coconut rhinoceros spitel hemicam first one long mangaliliu long fate long 2019 was spread kolongol offshore island long 2026 hemicasem ap coconut rhinoceros spitel hemistap to long santo Vanuatu Mobile Force sikat now your two new ambulance. We bomba hemi help them operation blong golgatha was support them government long time long emergency more natural disaster. Vanuatu Australia Defence Cooperation Program hemi hand them over tufla ambulance ya long week ya hikolong Vanuatu Mobile Force. All new ambulance ya bomba hemi allow them force long respond quick time long emergency. Cut them down reliance long local paramedic service more improve from capacity ya long transport them all VMF will cause and kill them only stop operate long one remote place. Australian Defence Advisor long Vanuatu Colonel Matthew Freeman hemi tell them still vehicle or all ambulance ya hemi represent them to Nakamala agreement with Vanuatu hemi sign them with them Australia plung support them capability more preparedness plung all member plung Vanuatu Mobile Force.
1: Today it is my pleasure on behalf of the Australian Defence Force and through the ongoing partnership with the Defence Cooperation Program to deliver these two ambulances to the VMF. These ambulances will enhance the force's ability to respond to emergencies, to support disaster operations, and to care for their own personnel during operations. These new ambulances will allow the force to deploy medical support rapidly, will reduce reliance on the local paramedic services, and will improve its capacity to stabilize and transport injured personnel when operating in remote and challenging environments.
0: Prime Minister Cho Tham Napat hemi welcome him one delegation blong Vietnam Post mo Telecommunication Institute blong Technology blong Look blong Cooperation blong Education mo Development blong all skills igam strong mo. Partnership apamba hemi focus long three important area ICT mo Artificial Intelligence, Agriculture mo Entrepreneurship. Number blong student blong Vanuatu will stop school long institute ya with them government scholarship, he go on top long 7 long 2025, more 21 long EAA. Plante long Olgatha will stop study long IT, electronic, more electric. All 7 student will school long 2025, will pass him Vietnamese certificate, will need him long go inside long official program long university. Institute at 2 have stop over him 13 scholarship long all student long Vanuatu. Partnership ya hemi plong invest long all young people plong develop em all skills we bom bioli need him plong support em economy mo technology development plong Vanuatu long future long torpa one pilo hemi develop long keeping peace respect mo public order long VP Congress mo public service day long Nikismanis Mika Albi long torpa I report.
2: Tovetman Council blong ol chief long motalava to ketawatem torba police mo provincial team long public service day istap giving out awareness long public service day long week ya long ol community 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marijuana or any illegal drugs or any prohibited substance during long even year member blong malfatu mauri long motalava chief Richard Cherry he tell him say purpose blong bylaw emi blong keep him safety blong community more visitors all stop safe
3: purpose blong bylaw blong you keep him no more safety more security blong people all visitor will come to watch him all living here. Anyone, one long number one priority, blow Motalava, Tovetman Council, blow chief, blow ensure the safety, blow all man will come, blow attend him all living here, and safe. Will come and join him or enjoy him all environment, will be safe, will be save move freely, will be walk freely, blow make him all walk, will come and say democratic come, blow make him level, blow area council, blow remote community.
2: Commander Torba, Rexton Lagon, Italem say, by Torba police support them by lawyer. More work together with the mall chief.
4: By police, we support them big one. Work together with the mall chief. Work together with the mall CST in the Motalava. The insurance by lawyer will be enforced or more effective. Then, said by a lawyer too, you may look him say he cut some law. A prohibition on restriction, and he also involved himself. He also cut himself low living, for example, use of marijuana and abusive language, threatening and all disturbance and noise after law 9 and all issues plus sale, plus liquor. All activity here, law 2, he protected them, law 2, he governed them, all areas. So, bye-bye. Police and if Papaya me one of Talamol Sisula by me supported and work together with the municipal bylaw.
2: Bylaw, me one trafiate more talk save blong him, Babai Hemi Kasim, every community lo Motalava before all authority or sign him, Mumbai Emi come effective sometimes long in long week. Mika Albi, FBC News, Torba.
0: One new satellites or outside long country, one new satellite system long monitoring all fire long all place. We listen out them fire watch. Hemi been find him between 9,000 or 96,000 hotspot long Indonesia long in long Manis with them some long all hotspot along Papua. Reported talem se colos up 103,000 hectare crown. Hemi born long first half long iaya. We got planted hotspot long South Papua. We got all big flow project long agriculture, long lowland forest, more wetland. All group long protect them and farming. Holy talem say hemi sum out, say in need, long make all assessment, long all risk, long environment, more water system before any development long Papua. More time we El Nino hemi currently. Stop now along Pacific or forecaster will give him warning say risk long fire, hemi stop come more. And up. Long sports beach soccer long Oceania bomba hemi kampak long Tahiti long October time OFC beach soccer men's nations cup 2026 bomba hemi taking place long 22 kasem 31 October long Papite. Five country bomba only fight from regional title host motivating champion Tahiti, New Caledonia, Papua New Guinea, Solomon Islands, Vanuatu, Tahiti, Pamahemi Staple, Sem Top Place, Bill Narfla Country, Pambali Camp, Long Challenge him, Olgatha Motram, Tekemot Crownia. Long Vanuatu will support Pambali Stap, look good, long performance, long national beach soccer team, with them one strong target, long will challenge, long all top teams, long Oceania. Winner, long tournament, Pambahemi qualify, all Sem Oceania representative, long FIFA Beach Soccer World Cup. 2027. Mohemi N. Blong, VPTC News, meet Tiffany Baldwin.

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You may start them off day bring you me with him morning devotion, and all time you may must come blow and then broadcast with him night devotion. Time bring you me long studio, hemi 9:30.

One special greetings, one warm welcome. I come to you where you tune in. I come naya, lo radio wana tu, lo joining me. Lo program ya, lo devotion. Eme mi Pastor Phil, lo School of the Spirit, one lo kata community outreach, lo Centralville Kloko Church, we mi lo kata lo Port Vila. Lo full week here, mi stop cover map, one big lo topic, we mi call them building of faith. Moheme mi number 3 session, out lo 15 session, we by mi talk talk lem, lo big lo topic here. Lo session here, mi want them talk talk, lo topic here, faith connects you to God. And when them say you listen good, ask me, continue to encourage me, lo faith for you, mo build my faith for you. Bible tell them, lo Romans 10:17, faith comes by hearing and hearing by the word of God. Every time you are them talk talk lo God, you got one something that may happen to you. You got one impartation, you got one flow. You got one transaction that may take place, one transfer that may take place. And blessing of faith. And we plant it inside the heart for you, for your miracle. Faith is the key to victory. Faith is the power of victory for you. Faith is the power of miracle for you. The number 28, the Sunday, number 28, the May, we've been receiving one talk and we come also, man. Tell my people not to be busy, but build them all bank accounts for the system, but to build their faith accounts in the realm of the Spirit. And we come, we release a prophetic word, you, me, everyone, we stop listening to the nation today. That God, in one of them, focus on faith for me. He may focus on build him up. One way, me connect with him. That's why, lo morning here, lo today, we've been talking about standing in faith. And this evening, by me come, me talk more. Lo faith that connects you to God. Faith is one of the most important key, lo relationship with him, God. Faith for me, and me begin, and me continue, and me end. The relationship with the God. Bible tells them, the Hebrews chapter 11 verse 6, that without faith it is impossible to please God. For he who comes to God must believe that he is, and he is a rewarder to them that seek him diligently. Got one other verse back in the Hebrews chapter 10 verse 38, it tells them, now the just shall live by faith, but if anyone draws back, my soul has no pleasure in him. So he looks at faith, and one look at the key, the connection be with them God. Relationship be with them God, and me based on faith. No, without faith, and me heart work. By me heart, we got in favor of God. Without faith, by me heart, anything and me flow through, he come to you. That's why I continue to encourage you me around the weekend. Trust God. Have faith in God. From me, me key, blow miracle for you. And me key, the power me flow, he come inside your life for you. You receive one and you desire him from God. Me like him to talk about some important thing about faith, and we want them to give him to you all thing and naya, to help him you pack in the faith play today. As you stop listening, come. Number one, source of faith, and may come through the Master Jesus Christ. The Hebrews of the 12, verse 1 to 4, it almost says, therefore, we also, since we are surrounded by so great a cloud of witnesses, Mr. Hebrews chapter 11, where we talk about least people, Abraham, Isaac, Jacob, Barak, without generals of faith, will he trust him, God, will look him. Great things may happen in life, Logata. The generation bring me today, you know, so we live without faith. For faith, and me power, Lord God, and me flow through life for you. Faith is the key, is the point of contact for you with him, God. We look him miracle, and me happen in life for you. Continue, Lord Talamoseme, Lord Vesem Talamoseme. Let us lay aside every weight and the sin which so easily entangles us. And let us run with endurance the race that is set before us. Looking unto Jesus, the author and the finisher of our faith, who for the joy that was set before him endured the cross, despising the shame, and has sat down at the right hand of the throne of God. For consider him who endured such hostility from sinners against himself, lest you become weary and discouraged in your souls. You have not yet resisted to bloodshed, striving against sin. So you may look like this there, and you show him like me, that Jesus Christ is the author and the finisher of our faith. And may my name is him now, and me originate him, or am now me creating faith inside like me. Also, am where am finishing faith to like me. Am now me bringing about result of faith for me. Or one am where you want them, one am where you want them out of faith for you. Another text back in Philippians chapter 2 verse 12, because I'm
6. Therefore, my beloved, as you have always obeyed, not as in my presence only, but now much more in my absence, work out your own salvation with fear and trembling. For it is God who works in you, both to will and to do for his good pleasure. God, now I must start work inside me, bro, creating faith inside me. God, I must start work. That's why you must continue, bro, trust him, God, everything. You must continue, bro, connect with him, God. For it is God. Where must start work inside, bro, behind, bro, background. Bro, ting, ting, bro, me. God, I must start work. Bro, behind, bro, desire. When I'm not, I want them. God, I must start talk. God, I must start make them all work. Bro, build them a faith. Bro, kickstart them faith inside, bro, me. Bro, glorify him. Behind every thought, behind every desire, behind every motivation, behind every willingness towards God, is God himself. And we kickstart him. Him now, we start prompt him. Him now, we start motivate him. Him now, we start realize him. All thinking, all prayer spree, all desire spree, when him now, you want them from himself, from God. That's why him and me order. Bible of the Lamb says, Jesus is the order and the finisher of our faith. You only connect to God because God now is a starting connection. Bro, put him faith inside you. That's why wherever you are, you don't trust them thing, bro. You don't start to trust them own power, bro. It is not by power, not by might, but by my spirit. That's why I'm encouraging you this morning. Continue, bro, trust in God. Connect to him. Me like him, bro, make him one prayer before you. Me continue, bro, move on. Father, in the mighty name of Jesus Christ, as all people, bro, you. Only listen to talk to me this morning. Me pray, dear God, you continue to put them seed of faith inside your heart plan right now. Bro, receive miracle where me want them. Bro, connect with them, you. Bro, allow me power, bro, you. And me flow through life, bro, God. Oh, God, now, faith now. And me connect them. Oh, God, with them, you. And me pray, dear God, kickstart them faith inside your heart, bro, one way. And me doubt, or me, no, so we believe in you strong enough. Me pray, you increase in faith, bro. Me pray, you connect them, him with them, you. As we continue, bro, trust me. Start them faith inside the heart plan. Build them up seed, bro, faith inside the heart plan. Bro, me continue, bro, believe for miracle. Number two principle about faith. Me like him, bro, talk about meaning, bro, faith. Hebrews chapter 11, verse 1 to 3, me defining faith, bro, me. Now, faith is the substance of things that we are hoping for. The evidence of things that we cannot see. For by it, the elders obtain a good testimony. And so I'm telling them, you want to have a good testimony before God? Faith now, I'm keep them. Faith is a substance of things. All solid something. Things that you have touch him, you have feel him. And me come through the faith no more. And me evidence. All things you must have hope for. You may not look at me, Lord God. By faith, we understand that the worlds were formed by the word of God. So the things which are seen were not made of things which are visible. Everyone, look, all people, look, God, Hebrews chapter 11, who have gone before us, only obtain them one good fellow, only carry only cast them one good testimony before God, through the faith and the presence plan. That's why me encouraging me the morning, your connection with God is faith. Faith in the name of Jesus Christ, faith in his word, faith in the type of spirit, faith in the Lord Jesus Christ, and me keep the connection between me with them, God. That's why we must live by faith. Continue, bro, stand up in faith. Continue, bro, connecting me with them, God, through the faith. Faith is the only way to live before God. And, bro, obtain them one good testimony before him, in his presence. You want your miracle? You want them, God, and me breakthrough life for you? Get connected to him through the faith for you. When I'm not in faith, which means if I come back, looking thing back in. Bible, it tells me, is a faith, and it's substance, and it's physical evidence. I mean, real something, reality, bro, on him, where you start believe from. For example, if you want him healing, you receive him reality, bro, healing, through the faith, no more. You know, got another road back, and through the faith in God, but you receive miracle, bro, you. And so, if you full up, bro, you start listening, you let down all families, you're anxious, you worry from some situation, home, bro, you, or member of family, bro, or loved ones, bro, you. I want to encourage you, beloved. Continue to stand in faith. Continue. Bro, put them out faithfully in God. Trust in him. Bro, miracle let me flow through the life for you. Hope him want something we may stop thinking about in the future. But faith. And want something we may receive now. Hope him tell him, I can see it coming. Faith him tell him, me touch and finish. Me feel him finish.
That's how faith in me work. Hope me tell him, say, I'm going to be healed. Faith in me tell him, say, I am healed. Bible tell him, second Peter, chapter 2. First Peter, chapter 2. And me tell him, by his stripes, you were healed. That's how faith in me work. Faith in me believe that it's not finished. Faith in me believe the finished work of Jesus Christ, the cross of Calvary. And try me encourage me, continue to trust in God. Continue to believe them, the morning. Faith in me always alive. Faith in me always active. And in me channel, through which power in me come to you, through which all miracles in me come to me. That is why faith, and want something that you know must lose from the life for you. Faith is the key to your connections to God. Faith in me keep the power in me flow through life for you. Faith in me something with kingdom. And me put them in the heart for me. God in me put them in the heart for me. So you may receive all miracles when you want them from God. Number three thing about faith. And me channel blow faith. One in nine me channel blow faith. The Romans chapter 10 verse 17. So then faith comes by hearing, and hearing by the word of God. Faith did not come from you thinking no more. Faith did not come from you stop on some faith did not come. No, faith comes by hearing, and hearing by the word of God. Talk to God in me vehicle, the transport and faith come inside the heart for you. That's why it's very important to listen. The talk to God. From inside, the seed, the word of God. Faith in me stop. As soon as you plant them, seed will talk to God inside your life for you. Faith in me grow inside your life for you. Me encourage you, me will continue to stand in faith. Romans chapter 12, verse 3, tell me, for I say, through the grace given to me and to everyone who is among you, not to think of himself more highly than he ought to think, but to think soberly as God has dealt to each one. A measure of faith. God now me give faith with me. God me measure faith. We need him blow miracle where you want them. Faith where God me release him with me through the word them. And me come blow meeting when him need, you tell him. You start tell him, Lord God. You want them, Lord God. That's why never disconnect me with them, God. Always have faith in God. Trust in God. Believe him, talk to them. Believe him, anointing, my power, the top of spirit. Let me activate them faith inside your life for you. Trust in God. Believe in God. Jesus, Matthew 17. If you have faith as a mustard seed, you will say to this mountain, move from here to there, and it will move. Size of faith, no matter. One thing important is the size of God. That's why you need to connect in faith to God. No matter faith, it's small or big one. That's not matter. If you connect your faith to God, miracles by me happen. Great things by me happen. Life for me. So I me continue to encourage me. Continue to trust in God. Trust in God all time. Trust in God all time. Me come to number 14 thing about principle of faith. We me just tell them no more about the size of your faith. Faith in me unlimited. Faith in the same measure. The measure of faith, God and I make him blame me. Mr. Romans, we've been reading blame you. That God and make him blame me. One measure of faith. No medium will need. So, Mr. At your point of need, one in place you establish at this moment, God will give you faith for that miracle. Might be you receive one part report, the doctor. Might be you receive one part report, of somebody. Or might be one look at something is happening in life for you. One of the God will give you that faith. When enough to meet him need for you. That's why I get connected to God through faith. Trust him, God. Continue to believe. Never give up. Stand in faith. Stand up strong with faith for me. With faith for you. Regardless of negative report we read him, you curse him. One news for me, no good for you. When I encourage me this time, continue to trust in God. Get connected to God from miracle and myself happen or lively. Even small faith for me small. Ask him, God. One man, me ask him, just Lord, I believe. Increase my faith. This morning, ask him, God, to increase in faith for you, to meet you at your point of need. God and me, April, will make him bring you. Next point, we want to cover up about connecting to God, about faith or principles of faith, the working operations of faith. Faith is always active. Faith works. Bible tells us, Matthew, Mark chapter 16,
And these signs will follow those who believe. In my name, they will cast out devils. They will speak with new tongues. They will take up serpents. And if they drink anything deadly, it will not by no means hurt them. They will lay hands on the sick and they will recover. Do you believe this morning? Promise, Lord Jesus, if any man may believe in gospel, these signs by me follow Mogata. You will let down his staff. Me pray in the mighty name of Jesus Christ. By faith, me spring up inside the heart through you. You may connect in faith with me and see that miracle me happen to you. You will receive one no good news. There is hope in the Lord Jesus Christ. There is hope in God. Get connected to him through the faith through you. And allow miracle me take place, Lord body play, Lord life play you. You facing one situation, me heart too much. You know, say one emblem make him. One atal musime, there is hope in God. Get connected to God. Allow God me speak to you. Lord name, Lord Jesus, me start speaking power, Lord God, me flow through the life, me speaking faith, Lord life, you. Me speaking word of faith, Lord life, you. Lord God, and me flow through you. Lord God, and me impart him faith inside the life, as you listen to talk to them. Faith works. You need to step out. You need to speak out. You need to launch out. Cry out to God. Reach out to God in faith. And do him God. I mean, do him great things. A life for you. Next point, activating your faith to remain fresh and relevant. Lord Jude chapter 1, verse 20-21. But you, beloved, building yourselves up on your most holy faith, bring in the Holy Spirit, keep yourselves in the love of God, looking for the mercy of our Lord Jesus Christ and to eternal life. Me like him, Lord, encourage you, me, Lord. This time, continue to look to Jesus. Continue to trust him. Build your faith by praying in the Spirit. Continue to pray. Continue to connect to God through your faith, please. Give him yourself, Lord, love, Lord God. Continue to serve and say, God, me love him, you. God, me care. God sees you at your point of need. How you feel this morning? Me like him, Lord, encourage him, you. Direct them feeling, Lord God. Direct them thinking, Lord God. Direct them wanting, Lord God, through the faith. Build them up thinking, Lord God. May talk to and come, Lord, build them up you. One family, when we lay down and stop, you flower family, when we lay stand up. Lost our hope for one miracle, one of them. Get connected to God. Get connected to God through faith. Faith is your point of contact with them, God. Faith is your point of contact for your miracle. Regardless of what him news or you cast him, regardless of what him situation, where you go down, you go down. In the valley of the shadow of dead, even power blow God when me come down, lift him up. That's why me come, Lord, this session will tell him to you. Get connected to God. Connect to God through faith for you. Never give up on your faith. God will never give up on you. God by me never give up for you. God is a God of miracles. God is a creative God. Regardless of what him news, you receive him. One time, Lord, God can recreate new things inside your life for you. God can recreate new things inside your body for you. God can recreate a new day for you, a new situation for you. But you must get connected to him. Have faith in God. Faith connects you to a God where is a God of miracles. That's why I'm telling you. Or some woman where blood flow made me run for 12 years. Point of contact flame made me faith. I made me touch him. Close to Jesus. Jesus tell him, say, your faith has made you whole. That's why I'm telling you, your faith flows through faith. And me connecting you with them, God will release him power blame. Let me flow through life for you. That's why I'm encouraging me, family. Never give up. Never give up on your faith. No matter you call situation in my heart also. Never give up on your faith. From connection to Satan, and me come situation, me come disconnect him. But never lose faith. Even though you face him, one situation in my heart, and my heart also. One time I'm Muslim to you. Have faith in God. Well, that is your connection. Sometimes Satan is something disconnecting with him, God. From him, he sabe. That if you continue to believe in God and get connected to him, by power, me continue to flow. Miracle, me continue to flow. Transformation must change, me continue to flow. Final thing. When I tell Muslim that your faith will be tested. James chapter 1, verse 2-4, it tell Muslim, my brothers, count it all joy when you fall into various trials, knowing that the testing of your faith produces patience. But let patience have the perfect work, that you may be perfect and complete, lacking nothing. Sometimes you may go through all disappointments. Sometimes you go through all things you may strong, you mean. What I tell them to you? Bible, I tell them to you. Scripture, I tell them to you. Sometimes all situations may come.
No, look at myself one rapid situation. Look at someone challenge. Lo sharpen in faith, please. Lo build in my faith, please. Thinking, please, must stand up strong. Continue to believe in God. No thinking, say, oh, situation is hard to must love me. No, I tell you. You may also one failure. Lo sharpen in knife. Sometimes all challenges will come, all same fire, sharpen in knife. All trials will come, lo sharpen in faith, please. Lo faith, please, me sharp. Be patient, endure, stand up strong. Lo master Jesus Christ, that God him use him situation, lo sharpen him life for you, sharpen him faith for you, sharpen him all thinking for you, lo him, sharpen him worship for you, sharpen him prayer for you, lo make him you come better person. And so I never give up on your faith in God. Faith connects you to God. Faith, if you want big plus topic when you want to cover my blue week here, our faith will be tested on trials for him, all challenges by me come, bro, me sharpen him life for me. Bro, making you become better, lacking nothing. That's why we continue to encourage you. Back in the morning, get connected to God. This evening, the session, get connected to God. Trust in God. Allow God and me flow through our life for you. Me come before God and me pray. Father, in the mighty name of Jesus Christ, just continue. Hold before you. God, I will cry. Will you join with me? The devotion. Bro, me will I cry to you. As we like, put them all faith from flat together. We're looking miracle let me happen, Lord, all get me pray, dear God, hear from heaven our cries, hear from heaven our prayers to you in faith. If like, believe, Lord, talk to God, if like, believe, Lord, you. Me pray for one loved one when we lay down and stuff, one when we start and we go through one situation or one news when we know good. In the mighty name of Jesus Christ, we continue, Lord, release him. What pray you cover, Lord, him? By stripes you were healed. For this purpose, the Son of God was manifested to destroy the works of the devil. And today, me speak him, talk again, overload anyone when me start listening him come. Miracle. By me flow inside the body blame, the life blame, the situation blame, the home blame, the relationship blame, the sick blame, the looking deliverance, change and transformation, the life blame. The miracle when me start look at him and cry to you from. Father, once again, we thank you, Lord, when you start make him, declare him peace, joy, and love for you. All people will listen to him come. You protect him, Ogata. You cover him, Ogata. And let him faith in me grow inside, Ogata. The faith, that point of contact with him, you. You now, your time, we finish up the faith, Lord Jesus. Me pray that while you plant them seed of faith, each and every one, will he stop listening today. The faith in me rise up, that faith that connects them to you. Faith, Lord, releasing power, Lord, miracle, where you want them. In the name of Jesus Christ, me pray that while you release him faith, you go inside your heart, my life, Ogata. For that miracle when we start desiring from you. Father, we love you and we thank you for today. We will bless you. In the mighty name of Jesus Christ, we make a prayer. Once again, thank you to us for tuning in. May Pastor Phil, phone number, blow me, 77-88181. If you need more prayer, need more encouragement, you should call me. And by him to story and parken, we encourage you, the word of faith, when we stop, by me cover up the week. Once again, God, bless you. Let me look at you in the next session. Thank you, Thomas.

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You have a mul pitching only sing out outside. All cool breeze, me blow, bless him, stop the lights, slow, and you need to clutch him to look in one of beautiful week back and one of beautiful day back in. So same every morning before him to go about all the programs per day, bamba him to start him off day, blim to with the morning devotion, blim to first time, bamba you join him pastor now with the morning devotion, blowing at today. Open him up heartly, ready to receive him, one of them by 7, blow papa court, through the pastor, bamba him share him with you, him to let this fla beautiful morning.

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Greet me lo name lo Master Jesus Christ. Amen. Mi Pastor Phil. Lo School of the Spirit. One of the community outreach lo Centralville Local Church. We mi senior pastor lo him. Lo full week here. Mr. Cover Map. One particular topic here where you may call them building your faith. Moheme, my number 2 session, Arlo 15 sessions, or by me cover on Luke, or talk, lo peak for topic here. Faith, I mean, one big for something inside the spiritual life for me. And lo session here, but you may talk, lo one topic where standing in faith, or you may stand up strong, lo faith for me. You may come before God, you may make a prayer. Father, in the mighty name of Jesus Christ, may we bless him, you, Lord, morning, we praise him, you. All preaching, all sing out, all follow, all sing out, Lord, morning, all creation, do you. All start singing out, Lord, morning, we praise him, you. As one new day, may come. All people, pray to all, keep up, Lord, morning, Lord, make them all walk, Lord, get up, but may we come, Lord, take a moment, Lord, stand, Lord, presence, for you. Lord, continue, Lord, worship me more. Adore him, you. Lord, walk where you make him your life from. Lord, look out to me, fly. Come, cause one new day, one new season. When fly come back, back and Lord, remember you. Ma acknowledge him, you. Ma continue, Lord, receive him. One him now, you cut from me, fly, Lord, today. Lord, walk part from me, fly, today. Faith and me keep, Lord, power. Me start pray that each and everyone will listen, Lord. Talk, for you, Lord, morning. By faith and me rise up inside the heart, Lord, Lord, receive miracle where you want them, Lord, today. Bali receive answers for prayer, Lord God, Lord, today. Bali continue. Lord, rise up more faith, Lord God, and me clear up. Lord, connect with him, you. Lord, look him. All answers for prayer, Lord God. Father, once again, we commit him every listeners who listen, Lord, me, Lord, air, Lord, this day. And we pray that by you start with them each and everyone. As Lord, stand up today. Lord, presence for you. Lord, seeking face for you. Lord, help when we need him. Lord, walk path for Lord, new day. Once again, thank you, Thomas. Papa, may bless him, you. Lord name, Lord Jesus. Make him pray. No matter what name we use to control them, when I tell them what's to you, you no must give up your faith for you. Faith for you, and me power for miracle for you. Faith, Lord name, Lord Jesus Christ, and me power for miracle for you. You stop let down, or you stop walk out, or you want. We want loved one, and we start control one situation where me heart to us. We want to tell them to you, so you no give up your faith for you. You continue to stand up your faith for you. From faith for you, and me power. Blow God and me release him. Miracle where you need him, your life for you. Ephesians chapter 6, verse 14, because I'm 18, tell them stand therefore, having girded your waist with truth, having put on the righteousness, the breastplate of righteousness, and having shod your feet with the preparation of the gospel of peace. Above all, emphasis lo talk together, above all, taking the shield of faith, with which you will be able to quench all the fiery thoughts of the wicked one. Every day your enemies flee me. Only send them one something come, Lord, affect them like blame me. But those same scripture I may tell them. Stand therefore. Stand with them shield of faith for you. Stand with them faith for you. From them you know, but start canceling. One them with Satan and stuff send them you come blame me. Destroy them life blame me. The day me want them say, but you think about all talk together today. Standing in faith. Let them faith wake up the morning. Whether you let down with the one sick or you stand up be stopped, whether one situation will heavy or hard for you, me want to tell them to you. You stand up your faith for you, Lord Master Jesus Christ. You got one woman for 12 years and me go through one situation where me strong too much of life for them. One day me stop say, thinking I come for them. If only, suppose me touch him and block close from Master Jesus, I will be healed. And me push me and me touch him. And look close for master. One of them when Mr. Kotrule, me stop. After 12 years, in a moment of time,
Let me touch them close to Jesus. Something may happen inside of body plan. When we receive miracle plan. Jesus may ask him, who touch me? Or the disciple will say, Master, for no, he tell him, who touch me? So I say, full of man. Or start touching me. How can you say, who touch me? Jesus may say, no. Touch me different. Me feeling power and me come out to me. Moment name is except Thomas. Come kneel down before Lord Jesus and tell him, see me and now me make him. Jesus tell him, say, your faith has made you well. Moment tell him, stand up strong, the faith for you. Lord Master Jesus Christ. For it is the power, bro, faith for you. Lord Master Jesus, by me cause him faith, my power will me flow through. Lo you. Not let them defeat. Not let them failure. Not let them all doubt. They may give him you. Sometimes, you may not serve able to avoid them all disappointments for life for you. Sometimes, you may not serve stop them all negative something when you may come to life for you. Sometimes, you may face more situations where you may strong too much. Where you may not serve avoid them. But you want to encourage me. You don't have to stay there. Rise up, stand up, love faith for you. Don't let them enemy more negative something may affect you. Rise up and stand even. Continue, blow push, love faith. Continue, love stand up strong, love faith for you. For the right time, blame. But God, may release him. Miracle where you start pray from. You start desiring from God. Heart pretty heavy, you want something. Continue, blow stand in faith. Don't let them think, blow me float all apart. Continue to stand in faith. Look at God and we walk inside life for you. Faith and me keep the power. Faith and me keep the miracle we start look at him. Full of miracles with Jesus and make him faith no more. Almost 90% will miracles where and me happen and me faith. Full of time Jesus and me tell him, your faith has made you whole. That's why me come. The table encourage me today. Continue to stand in faith. No give up, you see. Don't let go. Stand up strong. Stand up strong. As me talk to you. Look, this moment I start listening to radio. Connect them faith for you with me. As you continue to pray, me believe in God. Blow miracle where you start this RM where you pray from. Faith in me point blow miracle for me. That's why you need to stand up blow faith for you. Faith in me point where you sick also receive healing blow kata. Blind also look back again. Whatever will also walk part or walk part again. Faith is your point of contact with them God. Faith now, and you connect me with them God. That's why I encourage you. Stand in faith for faith, and me keep the victory for you. Faith and me place where power and me flow from Master come to you. Never give up. Keep on believing. Colossians chapter 5 verse 1 and 5 and 6. And tell them, stand fast, therefore, in the liberty by which Christ has made us free. And do not be entangled again with the yoke of bondage. Verse 5, for we through the Spirit eagerly wait for the hope of righteousness by faith. For in Christ Jesus, neither circumcision nor uncircumcision avails anything but faith. Me encourage you, continue to stand in faith. Continue to believe in God. Continue to trust in God. Continue to stand in faith. What am I talking to you? You may come before God, you may pray pagan. Join me with him prayer. Join him all faith, bring me together. We're looking miracle for you today. Father, in the mighty name of Jesus Christ, and by the power of the Holy Spirit, we continue to release him. Faith, he coincide all heart, people pray. From faith comes by hearing, and hearing by the word of God. Let your people stand up firm in faith in you, O Lord. And we pray you are him cry, Blogata. You are him voice for faith, we start cry out from heart, Blogata, towards you. And you release him power of the miracle will you need him today. The power of the strength, power of the rise up, the power of the breakthrough, power of the receive him. When I'm now desiring from you, Father. Father, you are the God where we listen to faith. You are the God where we respond to faith. That any man where we come to you in faith, the name of Master Jesus Christ, but you never fail, amen. And today, we continue to pray, Lord God, we stop the morning, we listen to talk. Blue you. Lord, let faith in me rise up inside the heart, blue God. Jesus, you are the author and the finisher of their faith. And we pray that by faith in me rise up, faith for victory, faith for that miracle we'll start cry from. Father, me bless me, Lord, this morning, me pray throughout this nation, me pray, Lord, any man, when we got need, Lord, morning,
Was faithful in full time. You raise him up faithful in this morning. Lord, trust him. Lord, continue. Lord, trust him. Lord, never give up. Until you're looking fruit, Lord, faith, Lord, Lord, life, Lord. Once again, we bless him. Bless him, every families will listen in. Bless him, every families. We will kill up finish, Lord, will let down yet. Me pray. And me speak in blessing, for you. Healing, for you. Deliverance, for you. Power, for you. Strength, for you. Go inside, Lord, each and everyone will tune in, Lord, this morning. Lord, Harem talk to pray. Once again, me bless him and me tell him thank you, Lord. Lord, name you make him today. Lord, life, Lord, people, for you. In the mighty name of Jesus Christ, make him prayer. Once again, beloved ones, continue to stand up, Lord, faith. Because you need more prayer, Pastor Phil. You call me, Lord, number here. I'm 7788181. And I'm more happy. Lord, stand up with me, with him faith for you. Lord, me pray. Lord, receive a miracle for you. Thank you, Thomas. God, me bless you.

0: 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You tune in Pastor Phil Terrello morning with the morning devotion. Blowing today, me trust and believe when we hear me come out the mouth. The seven, blow papa go Terrello morning. Trulo Pastor, my by me bless the heart blue you, and by me when we unite him blow walk out the this for a beautiful week. One more time, we wish you one good for the morning. We are blessed to join the broadcast. Blow Radio Vanuatu long ham. One more minute before him to cast him one time long. 1 more minute before him to cast him one time long. 6 o'clock Terrello morning. Listen, Explore Radio of Vanuatu, straight long 6 o'clock. Mbaba Yumi to cross over a colon news desk. 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What time will get 6 o'clock? 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

0: Good morning, mo welcome lo FBDC News Bulletin. Vanuatu is the monitoring situation lo pet flu lo Australia mo New Zealand after we H5N1 strain no li finem lo wild pet. Vanuatu ino kat any case yet, pet department lo biosecurity italem si kat potential risk lo fire say kasem country. Yumi kat mo report.
1: H5N1 ME1 highly pathogenic strain blo avian influenza or pet flu we save make mol pet oli sick pick one motet some strain blo pet flu oli save infectem to all narfla animal mo human principal veterinary officer lo department blo biosecurity Michael Pea italem se risk kemikam time all while sipet oli migrate lo one place ikolo narfla place
2: you mean lo Pacific you mean one area where ME no kasem yet. You look at me, case in Australia, in New Zealand now, so I'm stop lo backyard blow you me, yeah? I'm stop lo garden blow you me. So you must look out, yes, I'm possible, probable. 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
1: He got report se pet flu ino save affect them import plo poultry from fire se ali find them no more wild pet will stop travel.
2: Yes, so lo Tania, lo Australia, mo New Zealand, to flat country only been got sporadic case no more, plo kind sick here. And stop lo wild pigeon no more, and no case many domestic fowl or same fowl or duck or turkey or any other kind of domestic fowl.
1: No matter se Vanuatu is free yet lo pet flu, biosecurity asken public plus tap alert mo reportem any unusual dead plo pigeon. Olo toro di olitalem si eli reportem important plo elpem protectem poultry sector mo stopem possible spread of virus. Lo July iaya, Australia confirmem 8 case plo H5N1 pet flu long all wild migrant pigeon lo west, south, mo New South Wales with them no evidence se emi spread lo poultry or human.
0: Vanuatu is sort lo midwife mo with them emea all nurse mo with midwife lo Malamba, Penama, Mosanma, Olista blo one training lo Northern Provincial Hospital lo emergency care blo mama mo nivla baby. Training I give him all health workers, save mo skill, plo lisave respond quick, lo emergency time, one mama ipone pikinini. Sanma public health manager Susan Wokeke, italem se Vanuatu inokat enough midwife. Emitalem si ol nes ol istap inside lo training tu lo ol isave kase mol skilia mo sapote mol mama mo baby especially lo time lo emergency one midwife lo tasi rigi el senda italem si emi bin look one case we one mama in lusum baby from emino kasem el seves lo straight time emitalem si training emi make emi got more strong thinking training emi first Pacific emergency newborn training we train em 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molecular canoe festival it again place finish lo manis July monawia committee stop moving festival I go lo next step lem big flooding thing behind lo festival ya emi blow promote them tourism mo look out them mo lift them up culture blow atin with them tradition blow canoe he come also one big flop at the festival committee blow festival he confirm him say work plus set them up committee have been finished lo manisia FBDC News talk talk with them coordinator blow event David Patunfanu mo emi talk more event we stop come
3: So Malakula Kenu Festival yeah me one community initiative no more where you me work together with them all local government agency especially lo Malakula lo Malamba lo support them all ting plo 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
0: 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Lo Vanuatu al sapota lista blue blue good tol performance lo national pit soccer team with one strong target lo challenge mol top teams lo Oceania. 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Modem news lo sport and I put end lo FBTC news bulletin.

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0: 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Are you ready to party with Kenny Benoit? 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
1: 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Small update aside, blowing look at the weather information. Blim double table today. Following with that bulletin, where Vanuatu Meteorology, Hydro Meteorological Services, and the Putuma Blue Day blowing today. Monday, number 17, Blumanis, August 2026. Partly cloudy, more windy conditions over long crop. What them small, isolated light showers, blowing rain. And over long look at the Northern Islands, Blue Milo Day blowing terrain. One severe weather warning blong strong inland wind over long northern most central islands blong Vanuatu. So you may live long Torpa, Penama, Malampa, Sanma. Weather blong strong inland wind. Weather warning blong strong inland wind over long islands blong Yumi. Moderate fresh to strong southeasterly winds over long the northern most central islands. While moderate to fresh southeasterly winds are expected along all the southern islands, Blue Milo Day blowing terrain. Maximum temperature blowing terrain, Babami range long 23 degrees Celsius down long south, more 30 degrees Celsius and up long north. Now look the side blowing marine focus, Blue Milo Day blowing terrain. One marine strong wind warning overall at the coastal waters blowing Yumi. Southeasterly winds blowing 21 to 30 knots with them rough or very rough seas blowing 2.5 to 3 meters over the northern and central waters blow table today. The southern waters looking windy blow one direction blowing southeast long one speed blowing 21 to 25 knots. Sol waramba by me rough to 2.5 meters high. Low southwesterly more easterly swells emmy expected. Listen, explore radio Vanuatu. Warning low bless up low minor eruption long Ambai volcano. Blue day blue terrain volcanic activity long island block Ambai. Mstablo level blow one minor eruption mo ambay volcanic alert level mi raise ko long level 3. Ambay volcano activity mi remain confined within lo lake Vui. Mo volcanic hazards zone mi remain limited. Malo danger zone B where mabay mi about 3 km radius from active vent blo lake Vui. I'm going to update the site blog. Look at the weather information. Blim to listen explore radio Vanuatu. We're blessed to join a broadcast long hem. Whenever we used to pass him, no day, but today, you got one nice flat day.

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1: 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Blo today. What a meal time radio friend. We blow this flash show. Massing follow this flat beautiful Monday morning. Plan de oli kerapeli. Ready lo gata plokolo bo. Kamaid ba yikolo skulo table today. Listen to Radio Vanuatu one good for morning liu. Welcome to good morning Vanuatu show blowing a terre. Me understand I'm se plan de oli stop and leko house early to from traffic we have Mr. Pile up every morning, especially now Limilo Port Fila might lo Luganville lo Lenakel lo no katumas lo Thomas problem lo side of traffic, but lo Port Fila now you stop katumas traffic problem lo side of traffic lo kata konabli mi rano Port Fila. Good morning liu. As you stomach away, blue out the house, early block all walk today. Might this time inside one private vehicle, blue inside one bus today. The morning, good flow morning, Liu. More welcome to show. Tell them good morning, Liu. Might this time, listen, come look at the islands, blue you me and double north. Good flow morning, Liu. Welcome to good morning, one of the show, blowing at today. Follow weather bulletin, blue me too. So, Laura, blue me by me rough. Cut weather double strong inland wind. So, time you stop walk part of the table today, especially me, we me leave and double north, well, central part long country. So Laura by me strong wave by me pick one. So my disturbing team block cross them so Laura use one small boat or one canoe. I think about safety blue you could you mean no cross them so Laura first time cause some time where whether I come out or whether one new update or said the weather come out and you look him so you harem say whether I'm good then you have a go outside lo solora but at the moment solora blim to him in all right to mass so I could use stuff first time lo try land you know make a hat walk lol gata people lo no make a hat walk lo money look out you lo solora back and for him example lo gata plan the families will stop a loose finish lo boat might you but stop safe all time might they could you stop no more lo place where or you stop no more lo land first time. No forget them to say, you got weather, a strong weather warning, plus strong inland winds. So, wind bomb by me blow to pick one throughout the table today. You may me leave from north, my central part of the country. Walk about, look, road blue, look at the road blue. Wind bomb by me, save blow one branch, and me fall down, blue. One cup by me fly, one cup by me fly, and come fastly. So, they can plan the key all time throughout walk about the table today. And all time enjoy this beautiful day. Me tell the morning you establish in the Camel the Islands, the southern part, the country, the southern provinces. Please, good for morning, you welcome. Good morning, one of the show blowing today. So Laura, please, me too, you know, right to mass. So, same advice when we give him out, Lorgata. Listeners will establish any camlo northern or central part of the country. Might you meet to you me crap? No go outside Los Solora. Malanem listen Lolgata examples blow all past experience blow people will sub loose Los Solora. One more time you wish me one good flow morning. All keen listeners blow radio Vanuatu. You want picking you establish a broadcaster in the morning. You continue blow listen, but by in a long time you give him out one more short story and blow by him to enjoy him before him to stop a hair out. Ecolo school. 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Me no forget you do wish to join a broadcast online through the website outside the country today the morning. One good flow morning, Liu. Welcome to good morning, one of the show blowing today. But I'm doing change selection, but I got the music. Welcome up, spirit, Liu. Put to music same time to one good flow vibe. Plus, start a more for this flow beautiful Monday.

0: kirap kut long kut morning fun what to show. 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
1: Again, listeners for radio Vanuatu, time limit to 3 in the morning. I'm straight one time long, Kura to 7. Straight on 7 o'clock, 3 in the morning. Bye bye, I'm to follow him. You'll get a 7 o'clock news update one more time. What I'm company blong SN Chak, I'm a straight one time long news desk. You want picking any news up, listening, I'm settle broadcast 3 in the morning. One good fellow morning, you welcome. Good morning, Vanuatu show, blong today. Also, we've been mentioning him earlier. Bye bye, I'm to follow him. 1 hour of a short story and where we stop. Please, Tyrell Behem, I'm call Sam. Look good before you, Taifa. Tyrell Behem, call Sam. Look good before you, Taifa. Find one quiet place, my enjoy story and blowing a tree.

Hello, old pickaninny. 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Look good before you dive. Woman, where he write them story, name blong hem, Gladys Patrick. 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Time you had him noise, you turn him page. 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Look good before you dive. Long one Saturday afternoon, time sun is sign good. Me, with them old friend blong me, Lala, mo wano, me fella, e go walk bout long reef. Me fella, e want them go suck him string. Time salt water e dry. Time salt water e come so yet, me fella e go make him rere or something. Me fella e look out them nakato, mo make him cut all string plong me fella. Time salt water e dry cut, me fella I go straight long place long hook. Place here, hemi one big fella hole long reef where wano I stop go suck him hook all time long hem. Me find him one big fella stone, now me sit down long hem. Hem I long way lily bit long two fella friend long me. Wind he start plong blow. Make him salt water, he move. Me stick him one nakato, long hook, more me suck him string, he go down. Hook plong me, he no cast him down yet. Me feel him one something, he pull him string plong me. Hem, he also say fisher is stop with no more long string. Fisher, he kakai hook one time. String blow me, he choke, more close up, me mess them, he go. Me sing out, more laugh, big one. After, me pull him, he come and up. Me hook him, one fish blow me. Fisher is stop kick, but me pull him out long salt water. After, me stick him one more nakato, long hook, more, me suck him string, he go down back again. Today, by one good fella day, long hook. Be in no long time, hook plong me, e fast long one stone. No good straight. Me choke him, mo me pull him string, be e no save come out. Be, me no want them loose him hook ya, nothing. From when me no carem, one narrow one, mo me want them carem, plant them more fish. Now, me sing out, I go long wano. Me say, hey, hook plong me, I fast long one stone. You try come give hand long me. Wano, I sing out, I come back. You dive up from no more. Me too fella, I stop watch him string plong me to fella. Salt water, he move where he move. Make him me no save look
thou nothing? Be me no worry. Me chum, mo me diver, it go down quick time. Me harem olsem one coconut a full down long head blong me. Now ya, me think about no more, say me must come and up quick time. Me try hard, blong come out, long salt water, mo blood is stop run, long head blong me. Me stop cry, mo me sing out, I go long wano, mo lala. 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Wano, I ask him say, olsem wanem. Me stop cry, mo me tell him, me bang him head blong me, long one stone. Head blong me is so we. Now Lala, he ask him, by you me make him want him now. Me say, you two fella, he roll him up string blong me, mo take me go back long mama blong me. Time me fella, he cast him house, mama, I stop rekem yard. Quick time no more, hemi resis I come look me fella. Me holem head blong me, mo blood I stop run I go down long hand blong me. Mama I sing out I say, awe, olsem wanem long you. Now wano mo lala tuvla I story long mama, mo quick time, hemi ko karem hot water, medicine, mo bandage, mo I cleanim mo fasem head blong me. 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Be fish blong you is sweet good way. Hemia, en blong story blong you me.

0: Listen, Explore Radio, Vanuatu, especially look at the beginning, we sub listen the short story and blowing today. Hope say you enjoy him. Join him broadcast the day blow tomorrow back and blow for the mall, look at the short story and all same. Small update aside, blong look at the community news, look at my short age, blong look at the midwife, lo Vanuatu, emiliti look at the nurses, long Malamba province, Panama, Mosan Mablo join a midwife in emergency newborn care training in Malo Northern Provincial Hospital long last week. Plus strengthening a number blong look at the health workers. Strengthening number blog the health workers will be able to respond, probably able to respond long at the emergencies during long childbirth. Looking Pacific emergency newborn training, and we bring him together with the midwife, more the nurses across long the provinces, build him all skills, blow respond long all emergency where we involve him all mama, all new, more the newborn. Listen, Explore Radio Vanuatu, follow more look at us, more story and now with them company, blow Ranita VTM, inside the Bishlama Tok program, blimi blow today, straight after look at the 7 o'clock news update. 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Bye bye, no long time to follow Malkata 7 o'clock news update.
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4: Hello, welcome to VPTC news update. 7 days after we are Lotoroti Olipin Megam sets operation, blow lookout them 6 people, blow Eromango, where lose lose solo da between Eromango and Motana. Operation I close now ya after we rescue team holy no find them all people or banana boat will have been out them. Lo last week Friday Vanuatu Maritime Safety Authority VMSA Deputy Commissioner Kembro Matheson italem se set operation I have been quiet plus 70 with them all authority will walk plus try and find them any sign plus people more plus boat. I italem se all effort to been a go through lo set team. In opin kat any trace plol 6 people ya o banana boat will be travelem. Deputy Commissioner italem se folemol information mo area we authority will be setslem set operation I close now ya 6 people blo Eromango will be reported missing after we lose lo solota between Eromango Motana. Vanuatu make one strong major step to strengthen capacity to monitor mo find out all animal disease after we livestock department has a new laboratory equipment. New equipment is Elisa Plate Rita, whereby make a livestock laboratory have make more testing to animal disease inside the Molo country. More reduction need to send them all sample to go oversee lo reference laboratories. Equipment I am come through lo collaboration between New Zealand government mo government lo Vanuatu to help strengthen them laboratory capacity lo country. Lo Manisia animal health officer li bin yusum new machine ya protest them mo analyze them 408 animal samples. All sample ya I am include 382 cattle mo 26 pig. Mo test I show them all animal ya holy healthy. Livestock department italem si new equipment ya hemi one important step plus strengthen them animal health surveillance plus Vanuatu mo help them country plus make them disease reporting obligations plus lo World Organization for Animal Health. Vanuatu is that monitoring situation plus pet flu lo Australia mo New Zealand after we H5N1 strain only find them lo wild pet. Vanuatu you know got any case yet, the department plo biosecurity, italem say got potential plo virus ek asem country. H5N1 ME1 highly pathogenic strain plo avian influenza or one molecolem pet flu is have make mol pitching only sick pick one more dead. Some strain plo pet flu is have infect them too or larval animal more human. Principal veterinary officer lo department plo biosecurity Michael Pea, italem se risk emi kam taimol wild sipet oli migrate lo an place ikolo nara place. Mo update lo site lo spot pit soka plo Oceania pai kampa lo Tahiti lo October time OFC pit soka men's nations or nations cup 2026 pai taken place lo 22 kasem 31 manis October. 5 country qualified from regional title. Host mo defending champion Tahiti, New Caledonia, Papua New Guinea, Solomon Island mo Vanuatu. Tahiti by Mr. Bolchem favorite, Pil Narvla country by Kamplo challenge Molkita, Motramplo, take him out crown. Lo Vanuatu all sabota lista blue glucut, lo performance, plo nation pit soga team, with him one strong target, plo challenge all top teams, plo Oceania. Win up lo tournament by qualify all same Oceania representative, plo FIFA pit soga World Cup 2027. Modem Sport and I put end the VPDC news update.
5: 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When it comes to news, Vanuatu comes to us.

Mina Slafo is blowing Phil Collins with them terrible singing Strangers Like Us or Strangers Like Me. Maybe them time limit to 8 minutes and 7 o'clock today in the morning. Maybe him to continue now with my Bish Lama Tok program blowing today. And the program today also been mentioned earlier before we'll get the 7 o'clock news update. Maybe you join him company blowing Rani Taviti all the way Long Island blowing Santo.

0: practices blogger ta ikam lo emi correct em sanma practices well start make em we e contribute to lo health mo well being lo mama during pregnancy and delivery but emol babies blogger ta then emi ka to our nurses well it's really fortunate to start I think some lo li sab serem in tears de suppose li pinsa sabe finish poli sabe make em good we what em naya I think sabe mo knowledge holi karen even me like pasem on all resources lo keta or sem all chop aid we pay kai dem all keta or steps lo only manage em all emergency obstetric or sem terms any difficulty we come in the pregnancy during delivery from normally me sabe se delivery should come naturally but ika some challenges pay sabe arise so me like come train em all keta pro looking sabe all challenges yana how poli address them.
1: Thank you to my son on last question ika ten ni tava o ni mes numbers we him sa talem si o site to o tiet so talem si o lu sumo ke o te mama limi no kadem pa mo hospital o ra no no ten pa pa pandri o
0: okay thank you Thomas I think yes me tro imi imi ka to la 6 month reports pro imi we ka maro January to June and is tap really so em se you got high unplanned pregnancy stop coheted limilo especially limilo province when we serve say onara province two times the percent of little and say yes me true unplanned pregnancy emi with them late bookers one woman where me got tell be me come lo late trimester plan hemia every attitude lo or all behaviors hemi contribute lo outcome lo pregnancy so or tetaya I come lo kivan lolnes loliko pak loli lukluk pak lol tetas lo on setting lo kata loli analyze them and then how body sabe make mol advocacy lo improve eli poking mama ikat pele mi maskan lo festremanes and then mi play swim to all a pregnancy outcome lo place hospital with the community bring lo sama and mi swim say ikat pikin ni pon disability yet mi kat number is increase and then you mi kat premature di mi tarin say premature delivery mi Pepe we pon in a 9 months plan yet, me pon early sleep lo class. You make at 41 everyone or the last 6 months we. Emi one worry loss and lo me lo program from premature delivery, emi contribute lo brain development lo one pretty lo wrong lo lifetime plan. Pay me one slow lena. Suppose emi you miss a looky continue to increase lo number. So you me everyone emi contribute lo. One way or another, we may help them. People will understand and say, time you cut pill, you must come to plan. And time I plan, we must go through one medical check, screening and all this. From again, so as a pregnancy, a healthy cuckoo, come on one healthy pickin'. Please say, now, when you say, one pickin' we pon, tomorrow, by reaching full potential plan.
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3: 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make him delivery only make only stop with them lkata mama we li karema all babies we will like trene mo kata blo save look save sign mo prevent them me blo no make him you use some full of money mo 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
2: now one look at that experience we it been happen lo all past manis lo area primi lo Los Sanma province em street lo South Santo area 1 em been em lo ta Siriki health center and em been got one lo get a experience we one lo midwife primi we hemi Marian Lulu hemi health center hemi salo hemi work health center lota Siriki and hemi give him one experience play one challenge hemi face him we lately hemi just lose one mama with him pepe blehem tamrista kamlo pot lo not with si kamlo ta Siriki blo kasem service for help but along the way he come oli lusum hem lusum tu la tu ke ta mama wa te 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
0: okay thank you Thomas mi na nemble me Marian Lulu mi me wa plo ta sere ki health center mi me wa ko sawan aren health center where me work have me no got one midwife so me work with someone aren at the same time me start make a mold delivery store health center where me look out them the cycle training where me part have me really happy to mass when me save part of this training from training up I help me people and especially the cycle all deliveries of no me save look at them all mama or them all baby so me really appreciate this training when me come here from training up I save helping me pick one lo workplace for me the side lo challenges where me really start control him lo place when me work him me really start face some full up challenges recently lo manage lo me I been got one maternity one mama me come out lo one different health facility pe only the camp lo cam lo tasar ki dispensary lo me vlay wo ko tam but by the time only camp lo kasem lo clinic mama mo baby only painted finish lo sol water lo tam ali sta camp lo cam lo rechema o lo te kem ma service we stop so this training when me come le hand me really help me people from me training when me play control them lo que reset pe training me could from some me play go to lo side lo practical side so practical side them you hands on lo want something but me save give him confidently you play you save go back to workplace me save make one of plus seven life plus mama with them baby actually
4: Yes, me really appreciate them this training. So me believe mommy got trust let me one say time me go back after this training by me sabe me get more change inside law place blog.
2: Wala son mama imilisi na wya lo tok lo Mrs. Julian Dwalak hemi midwife from the MC1 gonna as a nurse plumi lo Bangi Health Center hemi lo Pentecos ta hemi pa tulo training mo hemi dalem si mi pin pat one time finish and hemi emi number two time emi kan parle hem lo mi save kasem samu save lo how emi save antelem mama what in people time emergency one emblem make him Mahau pembayar mimikem, apa 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Tok tok plo Mrs. Atualak.
4: Okay, thank you Thomas. Yes, lo weekend you belakang ma attendem TOT training plo Pemnet. Hemi no first time demi plo mi attendem, hemi tu hemi second ya plo second time we mi attendem training also. So hemi one opportunity to se one midwife plo mi ulalo penama hemi sabe kam plo attendem bro. So far I'm the only midwife we mi work lo Pentecos we mi seven whole Pentecos. Me want no more when me work with some midwife. So, I me want opportunity where you miss my camp to gain them some skills. Lo current back on survey, go back more. I me start lo plan finish when me talk to what them ram naka for call. Lo me to class I go back, lo run them training, lo nurses will stop lo all dispensaries lo me for la. And I me through, you like facing a lot of challenges, lo clinic, and most of the time, all dispensaries will must send them all mamai come lo me from. Kita lain finish mi one no more with midwife mi seven full Pentecos and ikut lol nesi hali upgrade to the more skills lol kita and through lol training also by mi blasa iku back lol pass them on skills and information ikut lol nesi sebelum mi pula so that you bisa minimize them all challenges where they come and all nesi sebelum mi pula tu bali sabe how to handle them all cases all hard cases especially to do with the mama with the more newborn babies.
5: Thank you, Thomas. Now, what in training you come learn them one and some like that? Hat when the lems one area where full of nurses more human midwife you must learn them. I especially the time to with them, Mama got pelka same time, Nippon, I mean, baby Nippon. One and some look at the section areas we only must learn them as we learn them the training we start.
4: Okay, thank you. First of all, Kevlo one Mama, I'm beginning, you know, being the time where I make a bell, but I'm beginning before. I cut well, so time I come assessment reunion also one so one midwife I mean very important during the antenatal visit. So lo time I you miss I detect them all high risk mama, you miss I send them out all data before you may run into problem lo clinic or lo remote area where you miss up here. Some for something where you may learn them na hemi all bad difficulties also. Mama hemi bleed too much during lo after we hemi born baby or baby hemi no say come out from tubular shoulders we hemi fast or mama hemi sick he got high blood pressure time say hemi cut bell so or something in the yumi want them say yumi pass them eco lo nurses lo only sabe more how only sabe manage them lo on setting lo geta
2: emena yumi kam lo folem mo yumi ha listen lo geta talk we come out lo training lo Pacific Emergency Newborn we Sanma Public Health hemi organizem through lo Ramnaka program and hemi karam together geta midwives molnes lo geta provinces primero not or semu yumi haram finish torpa emena sa par lo training from problem lo flights si make MC malambana mo dem Sanma mo penama oli stop lo par lo training and hemi first time we ramnaka program hemi konaisem lo Pacific Emergency Newborn alol pas tika samna rafala a training so it happen but similar with hemi we happen but hemi hemi first time we it happen we it got fundings we come lo plosave kivan lo program o training hemi hon and hemi na yumi sabe kam lo folem hemi kota tok we come out finish lo geta midwives mones motu Sanma Public Health Manager lo talk about importance motu why I got training from one I shortage lo midwives lo round of Vanuatu and I make MC maskata training motu lo stop em geta maternal deaths we or mama what them all pepe o lista pa lose lo time we I come lo time delivery and I mean I mean thinking behind lo training we stop happen.

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What am I, Bishlama Tok Tok program, Blong, this fellow week? One more time, Liu, we just join a broadcast. Good fellow morning, Liu. Welcome, look, good morning, Vanuatu Show, Blong, Terei. You have a broadcast, and we clear along all the frequency, 7260 kilohertz, or 3945 kilohertz short wave, 1125 kilohertz medium wave, 100 megahertz FM frequency, channel 211 on Canal Blue, Smelong website, blowing VBTC, wehemi www.vbtc.vu. You stop joining me, company blowing you today, lo morning, massing follow inside lo. Good morning, one of the show. Show we start welcome you every morning, start long 5:30 lo morning, kasem 9 o'clock every morning. Start on 9 o'clock today, lo morning. Bye bye to continue with them. Vanuatu to life show blong today. Sitting in blong radio friend Blue you Alice say rangi. Bye bye me join you back and inside long that flash show. Kasem one time half past one today long sava or today long afternoon.

I mean, nice flavor is blowing. Vanessa Kwa, you enjoy material morning listeners blowing radio Vanuatu. Long mo talafa, luki mo listap meke man propose blong pilot we mo buy mo stop use sale mo transportation blong marijuana mo narafla illegal truck mo narafla illegal trucks low time blong FIPI Congress mo public service day melo nekis manis all rule mo buy all putum to stop long big flan noise one stop lo big flan noise after lo 9 o'clock long night. Now looking at Dovet Man Council Blong, look at the chiefs, my local council Blong, all chief Blong, Torpa, we'll call him Dovet Man. What time Torpa Police, more Torpa Police, and I will stop developing one proposed long Blong Pilo. Blong make him say, cut safe, respect, more good fla order, long time Blong, do fla event. Pilo Yamba by me apply long, all got a man, we'll stop long, motor lafa. What time all got a visitors, we'll come long island Blong, all event. Propose along Pilo Yamba Bahemi Katu 7 seconds. We only talk about a different something Blong Mekema public safety mo order. Mo under long section P where we talk about public safety mo security mo by Kati use sale mo transportation Blong marijuana mo all illegal track mo all narafla something we low emi talem tapu long hem and a long time Blong event. All rule I'm by only talk about to all man way only use some all no good talk make him a thread long on our from man more to make him trap along public place or make him noise after long 9 o'clock long at night. I mean include him to sale blown liquor to step inside all something when by propose long pilo yami ka from up. Listeners per radio Vano to all update the site long Olkata community news when and when stuff happen around long Olkata islands blimi mall provinces blimi long country 20 more minutes before him to cast someone time 8 o'clock today long morning straight long 8 o'clock mobile to crossover one more time call a news desk join the company long SN Chuck with the Olkata 8 o'clock news update.

kirap kut long kut morning fun what to show. China masing falau every morning start long 5:30 kasem 9 o'clock. Pampai you harem kut fala music, news, tok tok plong day, mo plante kut fala 5 plong statem day plong you. Good morning fun what to show. Hemenau sound plong morning plong you.

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1: 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One more time, we wish me one good for the morning. Might you stop listening to me inside look at the islands and up long northern part of the province or northern part of the country or inside the southern part of the country. No forget them you do stop listening inside long all the islands long central part of the country. Good for the morning, Liu. Welcome, look, good morning, Vano to show. One more Hawaii stop before, one more Hawaii blue by doing join company blue me too before I'm to stop for them. Narfla show back and low day blowing today. Time blue to him straight one time long 8 o'clock. You continue to listen, but by a long time him to join a company blowing SN Chuck. What I'm all 8 o'clock news update.

0: Hello, welcome lo VBDC News Update. Fanua tui meke moan major step lo strengthening capacity lo monitor mo fine amount of animal disease after we livestock department ikase moan new laboratory equipment. Ni equipment e mi Elisa plate reader. Whereby meke mse livestock laboratory save meke more testing lo animal disease inside mo lo country. Mo reduce need lo send them all sample iko oversee lo reference laboratories. Equipment and become through local collaboration between New Zealand government more government of Vanuatu to help strengthen laboratory capacity block country. Lomanisia animal health officer Solipin Yusum new machine plot this them more analyze 408 animal samples. All samples include 382 cattle samples, more 26 pig samples, more test is all animal or the LD livestock department it LMC new equipment. A more important step to strengthen animal health surveillance lo Vanuatu mo help country plo make a more disease reporting application plo keda lo World Organization for Animal Health WOA improve laboratory capacity by helping Vanuatu plo make a monitoring mo testing plo livestock disease I come more quick more effective mo to strengthen protection plo farmer mo livestock sector plo country. 7 days after we all authority only been make them search operation to look out them 6 people plus Eromango where they lose lo solvota between Eromango and Motana operation a close now after we all rescue team only no find them all people ya or Panana boat will be out them lo last week Friday Vanuatu Maritime Safety Authority Deputy Commissioner Kembro Matheson it alem se search operation I been quiet plus 7 days. With the authority only walk to try and find them any sign of people ya mo put to keda emita lem se ole photo li pin koet through lo set team in no got any trace plo 6 people ya o panana boat we li pin travel lem deputy commissioner ita lem se fole mo information mo area we lo authority li pin set lem set operation ya he close now ya 6 people plo Eromango li pin reported missing after we li lose lo solvota between Eromango mo Tana. Vanuatu is stop monitoring situation blo pet flu lo Australia mo New Zealand after we H5N1 strain only find him lo wild pet. Vanuatu inokat any case yet, pet department blo biosecurity italem se kat potential risk blo virus e kasem country. 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Some strain blo pet flu isave infect them too or larval animal mo human. Principal Veterinary Officer of the Department of Biosecurity, Michael Pea, it alem se risk emi kam ta mol wild sipet oli migrate lo one place ikolo nara place. 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Iranian Foreign Minister Abbas Araghchi italem se Iran want them look United States if follow one agreement where he been make him before he serve open him straight of almost full one. Lo same time Israeli make more airstrikes lo southern Lebanon where he report him say 11 people only dead with them all beginning to. Tension lo Middle East is stop quiet with them straight of almost is stop also one important concern for global oil supply more international shipping. Mo update lo site lo sport pitch soccer team lo Oceania. Pai kampak lo Tahiti lo October time OFC pitch soccer men's Nations Cup 2026 pai taken place lo 22 kasem 31 manis October. 5 country qualified from regional title. Host eventing champion Tahiti, New Caledonia, Papua New Guinea, Solomon Island mo Vanuatu. 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Lo Vanuatu all sabota lista blue good lo performance lo national pitch soccer team with them one strong target but challenge same all top teams lo Oceania. Winner blue tournament by qualify all same Oceania representative lo FIFA pitch soccer World Cup 2027. Modem sport and I put them end lo FIPDC news update. Pass on good lati.
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2: Weather information. 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

southeasterly winds may blow over the northern most central islands, while moderate to fresh southeasterly winds may be expected. Tongolga the southern islands blonga yumi. Maximum temperature blong today, mabaimi range long 23 degrees Celsius down long south, mo 33 degrees Celsius and up long north. Now minimum temperature blong today long night, mabaimi range long 15 degrees Celsius down south, mo 22 degrees Celsius up north. Listeners per radio Vanuatu, look the side blue marine focus, looking one marine strong wind warning, and stop over Lolkata coastal waters Vanuatu, with them southeast winds blowing 21 to 30 knots, more very rough seas blow 2.5 km 3 meter over the northern most central waters. Southern waters today, wind may blow low one direction blowing southeast, long one speed blowing 21 to 25 knots, so low around by me rough to the table today. Mumbai have a 2.5 meters high. Low southwesterly, more eastly swells than expected. Man, I'm update the site with the information. Blame me too. One and whether you cut, you pass someone good for the day.

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1: 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You've been following Molkata 8 o'clock news update with them company Blonga. With them company Blonga Sencha came straight one time the news desk. Baba him to follow him labor mobility segment, be him to blow table today, but before him to follow him, Baba him to enjoy him one sing sing lo plisia. Enjoy him nice la sound blowing a PC signal. But them tired of sing sing a night shift. 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

0: 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Today mo by me discuss Lo an important topic Lo Kalkata families across Lo Vanuatu. We have me family ready, prepared families, more resilient communities. That you may talk about labor mobility, you may often focus on one man traveling overseas for work. But however, the remember by me remembers labor mobility and me involve him to whole family. Time one mama, one papa, one son, or one daughter, or one family member, and we travel overseas for employment, a family at home, and we also beginning one Arfla journey. Family member may need to prepare, communicate, more plan to get up to support them one another. MMU reason why family ireti workshop hemi one important part lo labor mobility journey. Motere mba yumi also discuss lo current El Nino conditions where mstaba affect Vanuatu, more drought impacts where planted communities blimilista experience them, more key preparedness activities where all the individuals, communities always have a take part or have a take and prepare them all together, prepare them all get families to cope with them all get disasters where disasters including seasonal workers as well, ensure them families only well prepared back home. Also, since El Nino hemi stop affecting my region, including Australia and New Zealand, and also important blow get the seasonal employment families to take note, look at the impacts where look at the impacts more undertaking preparedness, whichever location where mobile myself a preferred them, you may one suppose one incident hemi happen or some any fire related incident hemi happen. You may please block out all the colleagues lo National Disaster Management Office where mobile join them. You may to today same time a colleague where me join you may lo FMHS mobile team hemi story and more lo site up before me go any further lo discussion lo today mobile me give him time lo trifla cast where li join you may lo labor mobility awareness program lo today mobile give him small introduction about the more that I come to you establish any comes to studio inside lo program lo today first time suppose himself start more for them representative when we come over law in the National Organization for Migration. Go ahead.
1: 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Hello, Livla. 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I work for International Organization for Migration, IOM, also one project associate inside the space for labor mobility and social inclusion.
2: Hello, everyone. 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I work also one principal scientific research and development official or department of meteorology and hydro meteorological services.
3: Hello, again. Hello, everyone, all listeners. Thank you, Thomas, for looking at me inside the studio. Name is Fidel Cepeda, and I work for the National Disaster Management Office. Also, senior planning and research officer.
0: Thank you, Thomas. Terifla, listeners, for Radio Vanuatu, you have Terifla giving out introduction about the Tufla family. You might plan that you familiar with them all. The names are Charlie Law, International Organization for Migration, John Rupen Law, FMHS, and Vital Law, NDMO. First time, by you meet to story and with them representative when we come over Law. International Organization for Migration. Mabahemi story and little about them family ready program will stop running with them all kata. Family will sub travel lulaipa mobility scheme. Before we discuss some current drought situation, mabahemi to talk about first time family emirati program. Lulaipa listeners will stop. We might mabahemi no familiar lo one emhemi family emirati program. Explain a little bit about the Logata Wanam now family ready program.
1: Okay, thank you, Thomas Masi. So, family ready program, Hemi one program where Hemi developed by World Vision in partnership with them IOM Vanuatu with them Department of Labor. So, Lugimi, we never name a family ready. Have one program where we stop low space for labor mobility or seasonal work, we support them or work man way or we stop traveling overseas. Lo tuvla program lo pa metem RSC mo all families will stop at bien. So program me mi design especially lo support them all workman metem all family blokata lo prepare mo kata before li travel ko ofisi. Wa one em now something we need to prepare together also one family. So inside lo workshop eh you make from a plan de story and plan de topic where lo last radio session be me we stop cover ma finish. Then we just want them highlight them all main topic we start talk about no inside the workshop limi. So first one we talk about how now our families will maintain one good for communication. How now we have understanding all the different roles, more responsibility we all the subject slowly change time one partner or husband and we decide to travel go overseas. How now we have a plan him good all finances blockata. Manage them all expectation blockata more support them well being the family blockata more prepare from all challenges with family by him family member by him face them obviously. So all key, one key message we start came out low program the family ready and me labor mobility and me no work part you one or so one individual. What are you think about say you one workman you start traveling overseas journey or work part and no you one. You may look for one holistic approach, but you may look for family, context for family. So you may tell them, say, labor mobility, I mean, work partly you or someone workman, but I mean, work partly one family, I mean, one family journey. So you may get one whole family time, I mean, prepared together, I mean, save better, meeting all challenges we probably come across. How now we have addressed all challenges together as one family. So yes, workshop for family ready. I mean, all about preparing you as one workman, preparing you physically, mentally, more emotionally, blo meet him all the different challenges we have come along the way. And you may when you travel, finish, you may say, you got all the different challenges where you may also one workman, you may face him the workplace, blo me, more two all challenges, blo how now you may have keep him. Connection with them all families we may come back love and to more that part where you may come back join together with them family more community but please back and so family ready workshop and we 5-day workshop where we stop lo preparing you as one workman with them family blue lo meeting more the challenges where we come along the way lo journey blue blah they will stop choose plot part lo labor mobility. So plan the time that you must stop harem all workman time will stop leave block overseas got plan the something well you need to really make them you know that really prepare them together and you must aware to most of these steps you got all families will remain is that back again love and what to love is and plan the all families you must stop all communities where you may expose the call all different hazard or all different disaster where you must face all community with me. Include all cyclone, all volcanic activity, earthquake, more flood, more even drought. So, I'm raising one important question. Lo you may say, how now? One family, I'm have prepare from all emergencies. Time one, family member, I'm stop walk overseas. So, I'm taking me come 3 points when we want them discussing the result. So, first point, I'm. Lo workshop limi lo family ready mi talk about one mi family communication plan and inside lo family communication plan you must have always encourage them all family lo together with them all workman bro li discuss them how no bro li communicate come back with them family blog about and you must have a communication mi one important something is that lo time you choose to travel go overseas distance time difference. I mean, make them all family, you have a grow apart. The time you may cut that good for communication is that within family, believe me, I mean, keep him that connection is that, I mean, make them flow. Though I'm stop Australia, I'm stop New Zealand, the time I communicate them, I mean, make them say, I feel, say, I'm stop no more blesser. So inside the program, you may talk about all families, you have a create one communication plan, how no blue communicate, come back, what time no value talk to come back, one him. Type of communication method na pali use Zoom and you got plan the technology you make life become easy you got plan the way you communicate you come back more two you talk about the site for emergencies how no emergencies how no you start communicate you come back natural disaster osem cyclone earthquake we been experiencing plant lol network ol town any hapo lol family lol stop reaching ol loved ones lol kata back lol home lol bisa so heme heme important lol you need to save how no you communicate come back lol time lol emergency who you know but you talk come back lol kata but check my family please so possible save ka se mo kata mo who you know lol family pa heme make mo important decision and how no information where family hemi karem lo blesse hemi save share mi kam lo with them one workman where hemi stop office so one good for communication hemi help them family hemi stop connected all time especially during lo difficult times so number two hemi emergency preparedness so inside lo program hemi talk about plan dating thing lo side the preparedness and emergency preparedness hemi one family solely Oli camp really understand it. Moli save all different type of disaster will stuff affect Mogata or communities Mogata, all areas will install it. And only identify where now any one safe place where you go stop them or safe evacuation center where you have a movie column or time of cyclone or one now some emergency supply where Bali need him or time of emergency. So time we talk about emergency supply. Plan de limi you mean no got all emergency supply allows me mi say some there mi blow white man no the emergency supply you mean want something where you need to me consider mo you mi cut law one house limi stop so one example blow mi cut one emergency supply or one emergency kit and me you got one basket where you full up all something you say drinking water you call food supply or dry ration be example breakfast cracker or something where you have no cut ariapa if you map going side left torch blue all battery extra battery or one small radio and suppose you got one first aid box panadol or plasta band-aids or simple form of medications if you map go low one you put me going side low emergency kit there yeah, more important documents where you might cut the house blue or some passport or banking details, any important documents, you full map because it's inside the emergency pack blue. More some emergency money blue. You put them because it's inside the basket. After you put them away, stop the house blue. So I may stop or same suppose you may experience a more certain hazard or same earthquake. But you know more thing blue, you run you inside the room, take a me, every something, I may stop finish the basket. So you just grab no more, and then you find a place where I may safely you move you go. So I mean, the site lo emergency preparedness, and last one, option number three, I mean, financial preparedness. So one of the last important component inside the family ready workshop, I mean, financial planning. You may have a plan to all families where you may travel to Australia, New Zealand, or inform the scheme. You may stop traveling to earn income. Through the labor mobility program, we have support them all families. We come back to one or two, we improve life block at change them all communities. But you may also need to think about say, you may plan from all unexpected situations where Mr. come to. And maybe want something we may try to emphasize and plan that workshop. We may talk about financial planning and we may plan from all unexpected situations all unexpected circumstances where Bali might come. One unexpected situation when you have a control, maybe all disaster will have strike you anytime. So you may need to prepare you financially. You may need to save them good money, blame me stop. You may need to plan them how now blow all money we may earn them by me use them. More keep him one emergency saving and stop. Low one place where you have access them, the time low emergency. Law sense the time emergency or bank is have a close where no you have access him cash clear so you keep him low one way where you have access him stuff the time low emergency or might you invest you go low some something whereby me strengthen him livelihood the family blue or same you improve him house standard blue you build him one cyclone resistant house or one house where he stand up strong the time low cyclone or something you say me have a as emisave supporting family blue during difficult times or after law and disaster. So yes, family ready emi ka from a plan de different aspect of preparedness. So you may example me talk about los represents site law emergency preparedness to do with them on disaster how you prepare my family be me lo time the disaster and think about the preparedness and me always start the blesser before you travel go overseas but you know go stop overseas after you stop take again family be come back the blesser but you need to prepare the blesser prepare them good family be prepare them good you one before you start travel go overseas.
0: Thank you to Mas Charlie. Listen, Explore Radio Vanuatu, you heard Charlie Ovalo in the National Organization for Migration, and me discuss family ready program where all the branam with them all got individuals where might also travel for work for them labor mobility, our labor mobility scheme where hemi stop. Thank you to Mas Charlie for discussing all the important messages. As you may have preparation, hemi important blow every family, and me help them. You may respond better time all challenges low life hemi come up. At the moment, if I not to have experienced some effects blow El Nino all conditions blow him where I'm stop contribute to low all dry conditions drought impacts low many areas blow me low to blow help him you may better understand him current situation more one more families only should make him but you may now join him to vla colleague where Tuvle come over lo National Disaster Management Office mo Vanuatu Meteorology mo Hydro Meteorological Services. Baba mi welcome him tuvla lo second part lo segment blimi plotere. All good listeners for Radio Vanuatu. Okay, listeners for Radio Vanuatu. My plan de limi uli haram toktoka El Nino where him stapa impact ikat impact blem lo country tere. And baba him no kat any idea about them. One of my El Nino, Baba Miki Fim, time law, Tuvla colleague, one lot of flower women come. One of my El Nino in simple terms, why now El Nino in subcosem reduce rainfall, more drought conditions, lo Vanuatu, and how long now all conditions, Baba Miki have experienced them all conditions?
2: Yeah, thank you too much, Masi. You mean lo Vanuatu, weather more climate, and determine every something where you make him. So any changes low weather or any change low climate, them important low you must up to date with them. You must survey all changes here. So at the moment you make at one current climate event and activist up low region low you mean where me El Nino or long vola try them. And El Nino hemi time where you love not you may stop experiencing more long vola try time. And your time where you may stop current plundering from low all time lo El Nino warm soil water we start make him cloud we start make him rain lo area blue yumi hemi shift tiko lo central part lo Pacific. That's why lo time lo El Nino lo time lo long vla try time yumi talam se yumi lo vano tu yumi start experience him try conditions or yumi no start current plant rain. So hemena hemi El Nino and El Nino hemi one natural climate event hemi no new hemi start happen long time finish ikam. And hemi part lo natural climate system lo yumi and suppose you remember yumi recent strong El Nino yumi pin cut lo after lo pam yumi cut one strong El Nino event lo 2015-16 iko back yumi also cut one strong El Nino lo 1997-1998 yumi also cut one strong one too lo 1982-1983 so lo yumi pin cut all El Nino event lo past finish so. Current condition lo El Nino long for the try time we start with him at the moment. You may been declare him lo number 15 June say El Nino him active lo tropical Pacific. I mean him say by lo manage we may come but you should expect them try condition lo him start lo build up. I mean him say by you may start lo experience him very low amount lo rainfall lo manage we may come and already you may start look finish lo plan the lo islands play me. And just recently, Department lo VMHS, hemi been declare one meteorological drought lo all islands play yumi up north. So meteorological drought, I mean him say all islands play yumi up north only been record them very low amount lo rainfall lo 3 past consecutive months. So I mean him say lo start lo April, May, June, yumi been record them very low amount lo rainfall compare lo. Amount lo ren wo yumi suppose lo record them lo manis yet. That's why yumi been declare one meteorological drought. And at the moment condition yumi start build up by dry condition ya by yumi start shift lo islands up note ya ikam duwoche mo islands play mi lo on our parts for islands play you me too. And one important something where you must aware them say all islands play you me but only for some impacts differently. Yeah? So also small island play me will rely on rain water no but what all impact pick one. Pity more narrow island. Example also small island shepherds, Aniwa, even Ambai. And already you may been you may start record them some school finish only close them down school block from in Mokatina water blow school them is away operate. So you may some low impacts when you start record them finish and lol money so you may come here by you may look plant them all impacts blow in all islands blow you mean. Some lol common one also me pin talent by ren hemi by you mean current plant the ren. By you may cut high risk low you may save cut all fire incidents. Also by you may from dry condition by you may also make them all people will get sick low asthma only short wind by what two only save face my time from by a task hemi pick one by dry condition by any place by any hot planted locate while on night time by a place hemi cold planted. So you may have some low all conditions whereby you may expect them all upcoming monies and look all models where you may stop using only stop swim you may see current El Nino condition here by him should peak or by him because full power plan around low October, November, December, January period. So to watch them end low here by him should expect them power blow El Nino even here. Or try time here, but I make a more big one around low towards an end low year. And all motor only stop talent by you miss a Pahemi save stop cocasem low manis May next year. And around low manis May next year by condition M should stop copac low neutral by again. By again, one other important impact where people let me a minute low a well him this time where you me. So time we make one long for try time we start with them you or El Nino start with them you but have me some influence them too all activity blue tropical cyclone. You may say tropical cyclone system to me by start yet long November. El Nino even you may start anticipate them say have me start with them you me through lot tropical cyclone system blue you me. So time we make at El Nino and start with them you me low one tropical cyclone season, but have me save make them say. But you miss have likely blow you miss have cut all very strong or very severe tropical cyclone. So when something where you mean must not think about before you mean term cyclone season blow you mean, but you miss have expect them or is have cut all very strong cyclone law this coming cyclone season. So some lot very important something blow start blow think about naya where you mean no kasem cyclone season blow you mean. So even I miss some little bit information blow. Current El Nino condition we stop with them yumi Lovanuatu at the moment. Okay, so one other important reminder back in where public and must well them. So time we yumi cut one El Nino even in a minimum say by no cut totally no cut rain. But you still cut all small rain but by him in a big one. And you miss up simply by you miss a talem also say lo period lo all man say okay early next year by suppose you calculate them number of low rainy days by him should very low compared to the taste where you make at all sun. So I mean I minimum time where you may time where you make at one early in even in a minimum say by no cut rent. But you may still cut also small rent, but by him in a pick one. And another important information too where you need low savage say El Nino even hemi one slow onset even. Or by you tell him say me one even where by me take him time blow people hemi start low observe more impacts play. Hemi no some cyclone where hemi strike him you me immediately you me look all impacts plan. So by hemi take him some weeks or some months before people hemi start blow observe more all impacts all communities blow keta. Poly start blow look all river level hemi drop. Kakai lo current by hemi start blow try or livestock by all if some hard time blow only cut all good for kakai. So hemi some all impacts where by take him time blow people hemi start notice him. So by hemi I mean, Olympics plan, but I mean, come out, hurry up. I mean, take time, you miss have observe.
0: Thank you, Thomas. Listeners, for radio, for not to you, Harem. representative we mikama valo fi MHS emi to kwat lim to the current situation of lo El Nino lo counter baba mi give him time lo detail we mikama valo vano to National Disaster Management Office mamba hemi give him out some look at that advice look at the families some look at the key messages one and when by you mean it lo make him lo prepare you me from El Nino.
3: Thank you too much, Masin. And of course, IOM and with my partners, the opportunity here, we serve the camp, talk with them, all people of Vanuatu in preparation towards the OUMI staff finish the season of El Nino. But people only take them extra actions, lo prepare more. I think also my colleague, Amy Bin mentioned, colleague from Meteo Services. El Nino is one slow onset event, and I'm in all same cyclone. And impact plan Bombay Emi slowly build up, and community Bombay only start to look all impact here based on water consume. Blow get that time, so it's a consume water only looks no, the more only needing water, but water Emi enough, and also Bombay only looks available all. Agriculture or current blow gather. Or current only no more produce enough. One to meteorology and hydrometeorological services have been confirmed and finished. Say you missed up low on El Nino condition. And community, by in the long run, we cast them end of this year, by community will start low experiencing all impact low El Nino. NDMO, EMI government agency where EMI responsible lo coordinate them all preparation or preparedness and also response and So NDMO, I mean, start work with them all different agency and with them all clusters, probably coordinate them preparedness and monitoring blow drought condition where you start them. And with them, you may also support all provincial offices, play me, and also you may gather them all information, all clusters, blow you meet them, blow find them out. Impact plan lo which island lo Vanuatu, and in that way you must have a produce one response plan lo different level. But you meet them say level lo area council, iko kasem province and iko kasem national. So response from by me no save quicker, but from by me slowly from impact from by me build up slowly. So then impact me build up slowly. You me too, you me a response to different levels. And in that way, play album community, play start to take all preparation actions towards all impact to El Nino. So, Bombay, me talk a little bit, you side low clusters preparedness messages. And me at me talk about all clusters preparedness messages, and me all sectors where El Nino Bombay me affect them. And me at Bombay. Community or people will stop around law. Vanuatu, Bamba will take them seriously and only act, follow as you may stop go towards law climax or by middle say peak blow El Nino event there. So, first one, Bamba, you may call or site law WASH cluster. All messages where you miss have a community and miss have taken is blow all get only consider them all water all water resource blow get every day. Times so you use some water or suppose you miss the cut so small rent, but emi could blow community only start blow save more water or store more water. Yeah, and they miss store and finish, but you me. Manage them usage blow water where you miss up store. And number one, I mean, suppose you make at all leak lol tanks, blue me, you where you used to use some rainwater harvest, you make sure say you repair all leaks we stop inside law or stop law water tank for you. In that way you save preserving water plus you save use one long run. Number one, I protect them water source. You mean we make it access or you may stop use water I come out low one stone or you may stop use underground water. I could say you may protect them with water source for me. And you may not cut them down all trees around low water source for me and you may consider them water source for me. You may save stop use as you may stop move on low year because times you may. Pasem El Nino event here. Narvala one, emi thing we been mentioned in Venice, storing blue water, emi one lo all something with community, not just lo rural or lo villages, but also you me where you me live lo Botvilla town or urban areas, I could you me store water blue, we manage them water usage blue. Lo site lo agriculture department lo agriculture with a mol key message we okata li put them out you me make a mulching lo all crops bin you me put them all dry leaf lo stamp up lo all crops limit lo keeping them moist all time. Another one emi protect them soil moisture more you me plant them all drought tolerant and local crops bloom. All plants we only save produce some kakai even suppose we you me stable dry season. Narvala one emi you me save them all seeds then you harvest them one kakai blue but you save them seeds blow fruit tree or one vegetable and then you save plant them back next time. Narvala one, I mean, you use some agroforestry and diversify gardening. I mean, one way we all get a lot agriculture only give him out. You save current more information, law department, law agriculture. You may move because law site, law livestock, ensure no more say all animals only got enough clean water, probably stop drink as you missed up for law end law drought, but make sure say all animals got enough clean water, law drink. Narvalawan, you provide them all safe lol animals. You monitor them all health lol animal, and also you try reduce risk lol bushfire lol around lol family. You may you narvala important something from dry season. You make them say all trees or sorry all grass will stop lol surrounding lol family or is have a dry. And suppose you got money, smoke cigarette, close up lo family you or you me play lo fire, then may me save cause him one narvala problem lo family you. So may me some lo all key messages where livestock or department of livestock may save give him. You save current more information or in depth information lo department of livestock. You may move equal class table education. Education only give him out information blow all schools and all schools probably monitor them good water supplies blow that. All schools only make sure say water we only stop consuming every day only must manage them and also you may understand say plan the law all schools. You know, plant there, but few local schools only stop closed down because of water shortage. So, school management, hemi plo all school management, you need plo yuvala monitor and put all water supplies plo yuvala, and also manage them usage plo school. Time say school hemi on back end. From now you may understand say you may stop plo last week plo. Break law students and the long time while student only go to school, but MNM one law information where schools we need to carry and also review all emergency plan pluvula all schools and promote them water conservation and hygiene all time. You may move to law health cluster. Talk to all public
2: 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E mai minim nomo se you drink water, make sure se along the whole day you must drink water from dry season, you not just lo environment blimi tu pe inside. You not just lo environment, pe also inside lo body blimi, you may need water. 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You must drink water, lo make em say you hydrated every time. And heat stress too. So you may stop lo deep. Now we stop temperature. Emi fluctuate or emi no emi change plenty time. Lo day, plenty hot little bit. Time lo night, plenty cold. So sickness emi save happen suppose we different temperature emi stop move up and down. You may also understand se also colleague lo you may lo VMHS emi mention em. You stop cut short wind or asthma, you must protect them you every time or drink plenty water and make sure say you keeping you safe from with them cold season lo night, cold condition lo night and hot condition lo day and is affect them you. Maintain them hygiene every time and seeking medical care early if needed. Suppose where you look any changes lo health play you, you seek him medical care. You have a call one hospital or one health center, play you check him. And another something is you may also understand say dengue fever. I mean, you got one outbreak for dengue fever lo FAT, and I mean also influenced by El Nino season. So you may where you may live around lo. Efate make sure say you may protect them all areas plimi, but also you may make sure say you know that all water all stable all areas plimi where mosquito emi save lem ek plem lem. So emi some lol something where you may need to take emi into consideration and also seek him all health professional suppose we you got one member of family blue. Em is sick. And then lastly, you may move to social services, welfare and protection cluster, under the Ministry of Law and Justice. Check them out all the man, all the woman, all people with them special needs, all pregnant woman, all children. Check them out, say all get all your right. Since you may stop one session with some time, Paulinos have explained them out, but You observe them all get a daily to look see what they stop in good health every time. You may move equal push fire safety. With them situation where you may stop go through them there. Suppose you go around low all islands blimi, but you look say crash any theater. And not just low around blimi, but inside low plantation crash any theater. And with them here, even though you may get also small rain, but still, crash me brown no more. And you, where you stop smoke cigarette or you stop a little fire during the day, please make sure say you be mindful. Time you smoke cigarette and you suck them out cigarette part, please you go someplace. From here, small something you may have a cause one peak for a loss. So make sure say you use some fire wisely. And make sure say you kill him fire blue time say you use him after. And another something is suppose where you come across low one fire weapon low one area, please call him all authority or narvala blue come kill him down fire before he come one he cause him problem or he save upon him down farm low one man house low one man and he may lit up because low shelter problem back. So I may allo site lo push fire. Me want them take them chance to plo let them you me everyone you all listeners will stop around lo vul Vanuatu. Please you rely on official information where office plo meteorological services and Mr. Kivimat, NDMO, provincial government and all Narvla relevant ministry will stop Kivimat. Hemia emi blow you me avoid them all fake news, all fake rumors, and also all unverified information. So make sure say you carry all information all right place and also suppose you got one information lo one different source, but please do verify, must verify my information for you so that you stop lo one safe site every day. So I may me information you want to give him out lo you me lo all public. Lastly, you may sabe se El Nino and me stop affecting Finnish Vanuatu and slowly me stop build up, but emi good plo yumi mas prepare yumi. Suppose we yumi prepare yumi bamba yumi no spend too much money lo response. Me mi want talk we. Me like to give him out. From me looks every time. Time yumi no prepare yumi. Then yumi usum government money plo yumi respond back and lo all community. So yumi cut good la preparation so that yumi avoid them response, or you may avoid them response effort law and blood day. So I mean, I want to give him me. So all talk we me give him out finish and me conserve them good water, protect them current blue, take them good care of livestock blue, reduce them bushfire risk, more support them all vulnerable people. You may save reduce them all impacts together. Suppose you may communicate together. And also you may build up law, and also you may communicate with me law how you may serve a proper community limit towards law El Nino season where you may start. Back again, thank you to much law you may run our business, me obviously you may carry more information and you may turn them into actions. Thank you.
0: Thank you to much Fidel listeners for Radio Vanuatu. You have Fidel over lo NDMO National Disaster Management Office. And me give him some look at the advice, look at the families, more communities, more to some time key cluster messages. Lo one way you mean it to make him all advice, you look at the communities, one way you should make him, or one way by you know make him, lo time long. El Nino. I listen to Explore Radio Vanuatu. You hear them all advice, blow all the people, all communities, blimi will live back lo Vanuatu. Mama, me give him time, lo, duvla guest, either one, lo, duvla, suppose, save, give him some, lo, the advice, blow people will travel, go overseas, all families, blimi will sub travel, go overseas, regard them, El Nino, when I'm blow make him, when I'm, some, lo, the healthy advice, blow, boil, sub for them.
2: Yes, thank you, Thomas. Massing, I think, One important reminder, no more lo family play me will stop travel overseas, workers play me. You may encourage them, everyone, lo, you may rely no more lo official information, lo, we stop come out, lo, National Meteo Office play me with them, NTMO. Plan the time, you may stop overseas, you may use some social media plan there. And you can plan the information we stop come out on social media. And you may stop relay all the information I come back to families, but you may back home. And then very important, blo, you may not trust them every something we stop come out on social media. So you may rely on all the official information where I got them El Nino. Along with the try time, you may stop go through them. And then very important, blo, you may rely on all the official information we stop come out on national media office, blo, you may. More response key messages where me stop come out lo National Disaster Management Office with them all key sectors play me well in even by me affect them all kata. So just one general reminder no more you me everyone.
0: 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Charlie Willie Law International Organization for Migration Back and Law. Last part law segment of today.
1: Okay, thank you too much, Masing. Thank you too much, lo listeners. Mo mi want them palen thank you lo to colleague lo we to be some join lo kimo to message we dikam mo message we dikam mo go in line lo one we Mr. Top out lo site to preparedness and any all important message we you me all families you me need to you me take them into consideration mo you me we Mr. thinking to travel out mo le all family be Mr. all message we dikam and me clear. Lo yumi need lo yumi prepare yumi before you start travel go overseas. Prepare yumi kutol family yumi. Katol kutol plan yumi stop. Suppose you katol current we yumi stop we stop lako blo travel go overseas. Al kutol information we harem lo to lo koli. So preparedness yumi want something where yumi know what lo disaster yumi happen yumi or some what to the colleague to let us emphasize it. Preparedness is start before you must go through all disaster. So labor mobility family, MMI minimum say before you meet out, you meet all family be start. Make sure say you discuss them good all family responsibilities will start. Prepare them good all emergency contact. Plan them good all finances for me. Ensure them say all important people will start safe. More time you stop overseas, make sure so you stay connected with them all family blue. Continue to check them out, save say you stop also one them, and time you maintain them that connection to stop, me believe say by me build them all strong, resilient family, more time you got also resilient family, you got all resilient community. And make sure so you follow them all official information by stop, and support them all family blue, make them all important decision all time also. And then you may return come back to Vanuatu, make sure see me serem all save blimi lo narlo one, more experiences blimi. Make sure see me support to blo build them community resilience, more continue blo prepare lol future challenges will come. So yes, you may stop talk about preparedness and always remember say you may need to prepare them good me before you may stop out to go overseas, prepare them good all families blimi. Before you start thinking, blame me, continue your journey, blame me, blo travel go overseas, blo work from your family, blame me. And always remember, say, labor mobility, hemi no work about the you one or so one walk up, hemi work about everyone family journey.
0: Thank you, Thomas. Charlie, listen, Spell Radio Vanuatu with the Malgata Talk Talk here now. Hemi, put him end lo labor mobility segment. Blimi lo week ya. Midalem, thank you, Malgata colleagues. Will come over lo National Disaster Management Office, lo Vanuatu Meteorology, mo Hydro Meteorological Services, lo International Organization for Migration to Terrain. That you may learn him plan the ways to prepare him. You may and you may learn him to say preparedness and me responsibility. Responsibility blue you may everyone. Whether you want or you used to prepare blow travel overseas for work, support them all got the family members overseas, or you used to return home after employment abroad, that you must plan ahead and help your family and become more stronger, more resilient. Through family and ready, you may encourage them all the families to communicate, plan together, more manage all the resources wisely, more to prepare from all the challenges when by me step come. As far as them step continue to experience all impacts, blo El Nino, drought conditions, more. As family him stop or Vanuatu him stop experience and impact the El Nino more drought conditions, you may continue to support them each other, share them information more, follow more the advice where him stop come out of disaster management authorities. Information you may know more, you may leave all the communities, all towns, all provinces, all villages. Look at more information, you have a current information, all nearest provincial offices, you may look at the key areas where only affected examples or all. Agriculture development offices or all officer blow water law provinces, please have a car molo information with them all get out. More remember say prepared or one family where me prepare time you may prepare to get also family, you must build them one resilient community. So thank you for joining them team law segment blow week yeah. Mobile no last flat time with team hemi join him Yumilo studio, mobile team hemi come some not of flat time back in. But until then, listeners for Radio Vanuatu, thank you for part of the segment for this flow week, and you pass them on nice for time.
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0: 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Small update the site plong olgada community news today long morning. Looking plan is to blow upgrade and power field international airport terminal. Plan hemi been delayed with the project when we remain is to design em olgada stages. Plan em stab yet lo design stages mo kaf man em stab consider em plo expand em scope plan beyond lo initial renovation plan. Project there where abots Vanuatu limited hemi identify em also one priority blo yaya hemi now expected blo include some additional infrastructure mo all of the facilities although hemi remain unclear what time construction ba hemi begin. Earlier this year, Lukim Airports Vanuatu Limited CEO, Emi Bin Toktoko Tema, FBTC NME, Talem se Ploim Proofum, mo reorganize existing terminal, Emi one active project where me aim to improve passenger comfort, mo overall travel experience. Before me buy to join them, company blow Alice Serangi with them education segment blow today. Baba Yumi to check him out one more time. Update the site blog. All got the weather information. Blue to blue table today.
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0: 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Follow with the bulletin where Vanuatu Meteorology Mo Hydro Meteorological Services and me put them out. Partly cloudy, mo windy conditions over long group with them isolated light showers plong rain over long northern islands. One severe weather warning plong strong inland wind over long northern mo central islands blow Vanuatu. Moderate fresh to strong southeasterly winds over long northern mo central islands. While moderate fresh southeasterly winds are expected along a lot of the islands, blue yumi. Maximum temperature blue terrain by me range long 23 degrees Celsius down on south, more 30 degrees Celsius and up long north. Minimum temperatures blue terrain on night by me range long 15 degrees Celsius down south, more 22 degrees Celsius up north. Look the side blue marine focus, looking one marine strong wind warning, I'm stabnaya over look at the coastal waters blue Vanuatu. Southeast winds per 21 to 30 knots, over them a very rough seas, blowing at 2.5, kasem 3 meters over on northern and central waters, while southeast winds blowing 21 to 25 knots, more rough seas, blowing 2.5 meters.

0: cut one freshman, cut one good day. Education hem me way for you cut one smart more freshman. We will like give him you information more news for site for education whereby save benefit him you naya more future. You stop tuning in naya long education segment long radio Vanuatu voice long you me.
1: Choses set emi name blow me. Mimi principal blo freshwater bilingual school. So Mimi stop lo place I think close up 5 years now. Lo school of freshwater.
2: Okay, so tete by topic plimitu. Emi stop lo literacy and life skills. I mean, why not reading? I mean, with them basic education. I mean, important lo every age in all beginning in all. So lo experience play you. You take a role as a principal. How long now?
1: Me been principal lo several schools. Me been be Mr. Lo Freshwater for this is my 5th year lo Freshwater. Yes, me been principal of Samnara School. Me work los Samnara School. Me been lecture los some tertiary institutions or some Papua New Guinea. Me stop lo Papua New Guinea. Me lecture lo one college lo one contract for 3 years. Me been work lo Vanuatu. Me teach lo Malapo lo Aure. Me teach lo Tafia College. Me work also one education director lo authority. Me been work. Lo education, lo public service, then we move on lo education, also executive officer, lo teaching. So yes, I have a long history lo education, lo background, lo me, yes.
2: So with the how much before experience with Yukata, so we describe them say how now literacy or reading, basic education, how important lo life lo each man. We're
1: beginning
2: you
1: pick one business. Thank you. Question why you ask him hemi very fundamental. Fundamental also hemi basis. Basis for education. It's like my explain normal same hemi also one window. Bro, you look, you call the world. Lo education. Suppose you no sabe read. But you no sabe make them sense lo one mo hemi stuff. So reading hemi fundamental. Or by with the lomol semi say reading hemi foundation. Foundation blow save wall. When hemi step out low way, you may leave low one wall where hemi change. Hemi change, rapidly change. Now suppose you no save read. But you no save. And that's the problem with a lot of people where literacy rate hemi low and then will something will come, will you just accept them? For example, with them issue blow access ability blow or something will come through the internet. That way you no sabe make them discern them one hemi right, one hemi wrong. You just accept them or some one fish where you can hook bait every something go inside. So I think to answer your question, by middle of the say reading, hemi fundamental from hemi open them life blow one individual equal a world. Make them sense lo surrounding blame.
2: I got some sem sem in talem se or adota. Well, it again say no. Mimi or Valavinis, Mimi save how blur read. Mablo, beginning you will start learning to come. But you look same still important. Sem you save you come an adult finish. Yeah. Important you still stop read.
1: Yeah, thank you. Me been also work as one project manager for world fishing. In fact, me now me start the world fishing program for Tafia province. And part lo work lo me been me play look lo literacy lo at all. Pombaya lo experience lo me also. Tamo me play call lo community me play run literacy. Lo all mama lo feel it. How blowly change money, how blowly all simple word blowly understand. You know, it's like opening up new tamo you look I explore that tamo understand when we start making after you make them sense. You look there is a brightness in the eye, or some say, or it's a sick low one something, or some say you climb low tree after you just look at narrow point low island back again. You think it's an island here no more. Then you stop down here, but when you climb go on top, you look say no island here, you go yet. So him you'll say no. So it's very exciting.
2: Yes, I'm only learning when you've lost something.
1: Only learning when you something, have me extend the horizon, blow all gather. Have me no limit, no more, low way place, only stop. Maybe low money will look at and come back, collocate and come back, naya. Only make them sense, only serve make them sense, low one is to happen from only serve. Time only serve read. Yes, so question what you ask them. Low experience, blow me, or someone community worker, low wall vision. Me being fine, I'm saying, very interesting, yes.
2: So, I'm important too, because I'm saying, I told the leaves, you see, some of them say, some you mean, I lana, I'm saying, you mean, I got access or something, some primary or something, so you could, you mean, say, make them all awareness, or one, I'm saying, one time, you may go around, you say, make them, you mean, Lalan Mokata, I got all man, but it teach him all man, where you know, so very little. Can situation
1: as well, but I think if I can just add on, you saw a culture blame him more than you me, particularly for us Melanesian. You may grow up low culture where you may not read, that's not our culture. So, tamo you come low reading, people only. Tamo you no look, save a benefit low reading, tamo you may explain them. You won't buy you take them all same, oh I mean chess. From him no culture blow you me. But once you get involved and you look and benefit blow reading and him open them wall low you. But listen, you just look important blow reading.
2: When you make him you too, some sometimes you know so very you go. You tell you make one decision one and you just go, you make him one and you didn't think lemon, you go make him. Or some example you go stop caravan something lost. You read me, no read him, say me, come on, one of them ingredients. You go caram, no? You say you go kakai, but you no good lakakaya.
1: Yes. Suppose, Miss Avesaran, experience me, damo me travel, me go to United States of America. First time, blow me, Mimi one, island boy, Phillips. After you go to one place, all same. You know, that man, blow me, talk with them. Lord, time, you know, me just look at benefit, blow literacy. From me read them, no more, low screen. When I'm time by plane, take off, me look on time, I mean, no more friend, blow me. From Bahui, some of you know America. And one island boy, where you come. So, look, listen, me just look, say, man, lucky, say, Papa, blow me, my mama, blow me, to live in San Diego law school. From me read no more, me look on time, me make sure, me follow direction. After me go, suppose me go lower, me nambut, open by me loose. So, that's the benefit of literacy. Me want them emphasize them, blow you, me look all the same.
2: Look, you got some challenges, where you look at some low school. You look at what I'm kind of challenges now, or beginning you face them, or site low literacy, reading, or basic education.
1: Thank you. That's a big challenge. Big for a challenge. You mean no one want to? You mean? Background with me, you me been colonized by two Western powers. Of course, also you me serve French more English. Tamo to play live, you me maintain him legacy blow, colonization master blow you me. So you me speak French, you me speak English, and then you me speak more language blow me. And to make it worse, suppose you blow one island, you marry them Nara. You married to Coronar Island. You got on language play you, but you got on language play so. You look suppose you go to Fiji. All man Fiji blow more some nara place where all got all the I also me tell him also me no make one study or you not got one study go all same but all same chess blow tell him all same sorry I think you open up too much but block him school level one big challenge. One particular challenge where you may look at me, time where you may carry a report, time where NSTP only come only on some people's planner, and they only come to check them literacy rate lo yumi. Normally them say yumi me fall back. From only pens mag yumi with them some nara country, lo Pacific, lo region, maybe lo world me but only looks at yumi me. So question now is why? Yumi me same kind of people, no more yumi got same brain or same some nara people. But from one name yumi fall back. I think one something he me pompai me tell myself say me vla lo school, sometimes me vla got full up program. You stop the school, you say one man you come tell me one program me, you me call the pleasure, you me call the pleasure. But I think one something is you should concentrate more. You should concentrate more lo emphasize literacy more numeracy. From to call something you know, to lay fundamental. Once you sabe read, he me open my ball. Lo you sabe go, you read, you understand you want. But we no sabe read, he me fast lo you know. So maybe lo school level. As always, and you me sabe, you me one country where you may not have full of resource, the school, maybe all resource, teachers, all condition blow, and Mivla law frustrated particularly, also enrollment, maybe one people issue blow Mivla. And then when you got one teacher blow, teacher full of pignini, sometimes he me challenge, he me people challenge all teachers blow me so. Me push them all teachers, they after me also consider the fact that. Supposedly got also 26 students or less than 30, then you serve it. The time you got more than 40, 50, in fact, lo freshwater, we have some classes, we have 60 students in one class. That's unbelievable. The time all people, they explain to them, they just scratch their head, you know, how do you manage that? I said, no, that's our reality. We try our best to manage. So, there's a lot of conditions where may affect them literacy. But we want them to know that the teachers are doing their best. We are doing our part.
2: As you been telling us, inside the one classroom, 60 or some teachers, sometimes by trying best play, and when people challenge them, by control them over 30 students. So, Ting please, how now you look say all parents want them role now, you should say play and help them. Or help them all teach out to her, or some say all parents too should help lo site or site lo reading.
1: Yeah. Thank you, lo question. Just before we talk about role lo parents, I think good lo you me public, you me serve also. Tam we big ni come lo schools, we should pick for enrollment. He me mean them say, number. Plo minute where teacher me spend them little beginning pay me less. That's how you serve understand. Okay. From some time you tell me say, yes, you got teacher, you got beginning. Or you should teach them all that. But you must understand that you got people enrollment. Have me less than the number plo teacher will help them one beginning. Okay. Low place now. Pombay have me certain basis, plo answer and question blow you say. One them now parents only should make them. So all parents. You me too, home you must also. From you me run, you me grow big near together. I me big near play me. So you me run, you me grow together. So lo home. Of course, maybe Mumbai me tell me say some parent will say, oh, me no serve right, me no serve right. But what you can do is get some books. After level house, down big near come, you tell them say you read. Just encourage them. Even suppose you, one mama of village where you no serve read, but you just encourage them to read. I think you me run, you me serve you may be written or you may have a story blow, talk to Ben cousin. Hey, mama, blame me, no sabe read. Hey, me just make sure say, hey, me tell him say, even though I'm beginning to read, hey, me no sabe, but hey, me put them all mark on board no more. Beginning, hey, me come all, hey, me famous law with him now, hey, me first black man with him, hey, me operate law brain. Okay, so that's the power, blow you me all parents. Even if you no sabe read, it's not an excuse. Me also one principle, Mr. Plead, or Mr. Ask him, every parent, we want to be fair with our kids. Or you me send them what they go to school. They spend them small money, pay them some books, put them in the house. Then we begin to finish school, afternoon you come, have a routine. Okay, from this time to this time, begin to want them to say you read. Even if you don't have a part, just give them the opportunity. Yes. Rather than that we begin to come no more. He me start play. After daddy mo mommy, you do finish work, you do not come to the house quick. Then we do not come beginning to sleep. But you mean no progress, but you mean also. Yes.
2: Awesome. Now you look technology too, you come on top. 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
1: 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you must understand tamo pikini I look is the what's mobile phone hemi passive hemi mean the more same say pikini hemi no ting ting if something will play all after prem blo pikini hemi no exercise 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You know, ting ting. You watch no more. 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When it comes to reasoning, for example, you make one mathematics, hemi, I order reasoning. You must reason how you calculate them. Or you understand one concept, law science. Or law English, law French. But it's difficult, blo, from prem, blo you. Hemi, care towards just once, sit down after every something, it becomes passive. You weaken them, prem, blo you. Yeah. So, Μην no one stop them. Μην no one tell them about you. Me stop. Look at your mobile phone. But use your judgment as an adult, as a parent. Okay. Use some judgment blow you. See how much is enough. But some of these things, Bombay you know have a limit. So, I think Bombay me that go open all same all same. Me too me no expert area. But suffice to say that me sabe say. You watch them too much mobile phone and you weaken them brain play you. So, you which use? What do you want? You want a child? You want a big nini play you go to school way? Brain play and you weak? Or you want a big nini play you go to school? Brain play and you alert? After him is smart? After him is school good? So, that's a choice each of us parents must make. In case some parents only know save effect, lo, one mobile phone is save make them. Me talk to someone educationist. Lo, how? Mobile him is good, but too much watching on mobile phone without critical thinking on behind me weaken them critical power blow beginning blow perform blow high analytical more critical thinking level thank you
2: so masum si mista talem sen beginning ya pekat samlo all parent tua pale kam sma scroll sem all start no besum se When I'm not thinking real aside to pay, it's of help them all parents and sometimes only put it on phone, only look some in all parents, but some sell adult, not only parents, only read through all something. So when I'm not, you look same, you have a talent about all help them all get up, all little is of a thinking strong aside them.
1: Okay, a lot of these things, there is no right and wrong. Full up or something else, or some question blow yeah. Bomba hemikan lo judgment blow one individual. Okay. Now, you suppose you save say you stop go through lo phone, blow look some important something? Good. But suppose you service you start go through lo phone. After you start look some something well no important, but you know benefit them family blow you, you know benefit them big nini blow you, then you save say you hemi no good. Also, you are wasting your time, okay? And mobile phone, you want something where you become addicted to them. You have cigarette or alcohol where you drink away in Mosai Lego. You say you have mobile phone, you save it from time where you start, and you automatically call your mobile phone. After you knock a time, you talk to big nini. Encourage them to read, or help them to read. From you too, you are addicted to your phone. So, Minos haven't given any straightforward answer. All I can say is it's up to you, parent. Blow you, you choose. Are you spending enough time? When are we still watching? Bomba Hemi benefit and family blow you? Or you go watch him no more one minister tell him or too much rubbish on mobile phone. Yes. I think now something to do is give yourself some break and have some quiet time rather than you live on other people's agenda. That means you look here, you look on wall, someone only allay you make you cross nothing, no way no part blow you.
2: Yes, it seems a profound thing. When something you mean is I stop a one month, say, you know, I love you, got phone, you know, I love you, press the phone. Exactly. Every man only got time, blow that, you want to press the phone. Yeah. Now, since I put you into come, last question, blow me now. You from see, you got experience, law, sexual education, as I say, you start law area a long time now. When I'm kind advice or thinking or encouragement talk now you saw we give him lol parents or all pikinini or young fella well establishing where encourage him what have lol those type of literacy basic education reading lol keta
1: lo encouragement lo me hey me one sando you me run you must own them school and home. You must own them literacy, blow pignini, blow yumi. I think him and upon by him is strong argument, blow me, or strong point, blow me is you mean no like on a more school, yes, school, him place where you me teach him pignini. But then we come home, you me too, also when me been tell and finish, you me too, all parent, you me help. Current pignini, even then we start on no track, you know, literacy can be. You start on the track, you look one sign on the road, you can say, big knee, you try to read them here? Or number one here? Or you start on after, you know, sometimes you make them lol, big knee, you will start on the road, after, you say, you try to tell me, I'm only stop on the prime read, you say, when I'm let number blow track here? But I look and they tell them, 2, 1, 5, 4, 2. You know, just make learning fun.
2: Mm-mm.
1: You know, make learning fun. After, so that only look and benefit blame him, yes. So I think my comment blame him also. So life is a choice. We all make choices every day. For example, choice about how much time you spend on mobile phone. You may not have you know got one look, but tell him you should use all them. It's a choice. You make a one choice for you. Then when you got big nini, it's a responsibility. It's a responsibility. When you come to school, me vlog principal, me vlog tram, best blame me vlog school. Then we come home, you me too home, you must make a bad blow you me. And you me put them hand blow you me together, blow you me help them all big nini blow you me, blow from future blow you me, stop all big nini blow you me, you know. Thank you.
0: Got one fresh mind, got one good day. Education hemi way blow you, got one smart move fresh mind. We will like give him blow you information more news for site for education, whereby save benefit him you naya, more future. 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

one and long make em long time long El Nino or long fella dry time. Olfama will shoot you some olfasin long cut them grass long naravala place long feed him animal with them. 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Long dry time. Long time we bless it right to mass, all farmer, only shoot salem some animal, long I cut enough grass is tap, long a lot of animal I kakai. Example, salem all vela animal, more keep him some is tap long breed. Use some bamboo or any naravla local material, long carem water under long hill, I come down long water emol grass lo farm. Building fence, long pig, fowl, duck duck, long place where I got plant the shed long hem. Feed him all pig, fowl, duck duck, long all kakai where I got plant the water, all sem navara, mo all nara fresh kakai, mo fruits, all sem popo, mo nakafika. All time listen long all advice long department long livestock. 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Long carry more information, you save call them Department Long Livestock long 24686 or contact them Vanuatu Meteorology Mo Cheo Hazet long 33220.

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Few more minutes before him to cast someone time, Long 10 o'clock, today the morning, start long 10 o'clock, or after long 10 o'clock, Mubayim to join him, company Blung, Alice Serangi, one more time, inside the show, Blung, Yumi to, with him, company Blung, Alice Serangi, inside the show, one more time, with them health and lifestyle disease segment blowing today. But I'm to continue with them selection block of the music inside long studio.

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0: 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Vanuatu Meteorology Meteorological Hydro Meteorological Services, and we put them out the day blowing today. Monday, August number 17, 2026. Partly cloudy, more windy conditions, overlong group, with them isolated light showers, blowing rain. Overlong Northern Islands, one severe weather warning blowing a strong inland wind. Overlong Northern Central Islands blowing a terrain. Moderate fresh to strong southeasterly winds semi blow overlong Central Islands, more Northern Islands, while moderate fresh southeasterly winds semi expected along with the Southern Islands be humid. Maximum temperature blowing terrain, by me range long 23 degrees Celsius, town of south, more 30 degrees Celsius and up long north. Minimum temperature blowing terrain on night. Pamami range long 15 degrees Celsius down south, mo 22 degrees Celsius up north. Look inside the marine forecast, looking one marine strong wind warning over Kata coastal waters blue Vanuatu, with them southeast winds blowing 21 to 30 knots, more rough or very rough seas blowing 2.5 kasem 3 meters over long northern mo central waters low day blue terrain, while southeast winds blowing 21 to 25 knots, more rough seas blowing 2.5 meters long Kata southern waters blowing yumi. Man, I may update the site, the weather information, blim me too. 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

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no fokotem se stret long 11 o'clock trei lo mite baba you follow mol kata 11 o'clock news update and stret one time long 12 o'clock baba you follow mol kata mite news bulletin small update aside blong ol kata community news update trei lo morning looking one seabed survey along the proposed route blow Tam Tam submarine cable when by Milingim Fanwatu more New Caledonia Emmy stop underway the process naya when we expected blow complete lo end blow manisia August. Head lo government lo country with a TBT Prime Minister to fly little one delegation he got down to visit him survey official Molukima PMG Emerald more receive him to update long progress long survey. Submarine cable and by me connect him Lifu lo New Caledonia. Kasem battle long Tana before by me continue blockam lo pango long ever day. Lama blo malekula mo Luganville long Santo. 6 billion vatu. Tam Tam submarine cable project hemi estimated cost play him. More any second submarine cable will have me expected to strengthen him internet connectivity while support him Molkata improved services, businesses, Molkata opportunities across long country blue you mean. One more time listeners for radio Vanuatu one good flat daily you mobile to continue with them selection look at the music today long show before mobile to stop join the company blong Alice Seirangi Alice Seirangi, what's your health lifestyle disease segment blong terrain?

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2: Fine, Mrs. 80 on last Sunday. You're right.
1: Oh, happy birthday! Oh, happy birthday lo you. And yes, so listener, you need to tell a happy birthday, lo. Kiss bring me to every time. And I'm important, bro. Look, see, I'm start to celebrate them 80 yes. Years old. That's one milestone.
2: 80
1: I'm look at a good health plan. So I'm start to celebrate them 80 years old plan. Now, you me your younger age. Suppose you me want them celebrate them 80 birthday, bro. You me, I'm important. You me take them seriously. Always talk way. Matam hem sa serobot him tu. So matam, today pa yumi tu talk about one em.
2: Today yumi talk about all kidney blo yumi. From yumi arem full of story about kidney failure, you also one em. Taso yumi time lo give him some small talk lo side ya.
1: Important tumas since plante lo yumi yumi like em tumas blo drink tumas party tumas smoking mo some narafla something mo hem sa affect em kidney blo yumi tu. So I mean, both of you listen again. Mata, make him Chinese for you. But you have a cost stress for example, you. I give you one background information, but explain them. When I'm now, I'm a kidney, a role play him inside one body, and then you need to kick off.
2: Thank you. Kidney, you make a two. You make a two, only no big one, too much. I mean, be only very important part of the body, blow you me from all get now, you have them all toxic, where you make it inside the body or inside the blood. That's why you make a two, where you stop, you meeting say l'enfant, but no, only stop long back. And if any from long French, time you are back, so you tell him, j'ai mal au rein. Rein et mi kidney. But you know, got mal au rein, you got mal au bout. Et mi au bout, no, il so, no, il rein. But, l'autre time say, to fall a kidney, only stop long back. Hand up, long back, blow you me. And only no big one, 10 to 12 centimeters. Only aspect blow all get out, look all same bin, all same all bin. And 10 to 12 centimeters, only large, or 5 to 6 centimeters, and you make a 2. Okay. Inside, you know, to fala kidney, yeah, you got full of something. Eh? You got all big fala blood, pipe long blood, you come, big fala. Pipe, blanc bag, you go back. Blanc blood, you go back. You got two fala important pipe, yeah. From kidney, every blood where you stop long body, blanc yumi, you go pass through long kidney. Good something, you go back long body, bad something, yumi out them. Yumi out them two long kidney, where you got one number pipe, where you go out long bag, blanc piece, where yumi out them. And yeah, now, suppose yumi look inside long body, blanc yumi. That's why you make a two for the kidney, yeah? Where everyone you got blood, you come blood, you go back. You pass through long kidney. Kidney, I mean, full of small pipe, where you stop filtering blood. Blood, you go through long, every something, yeah? But you take him out all toxic, where you make out long blood, blow you me. Allé toxic, yeah? You put on me, long back, blow piece, long urine, where you make out him, long body. That's why to for the kidney, you got one pipe no more, one pipe you come out on each side, long go inside your back blow this piece. Make him one pipe and you go long back blow this piece. That's the way only very important. From only take him out all toxic. And only no big one, but only play one very important role, yeah. After all get a two, only remove wast, one all tutti where you make at long body blow you me. Only make him fluid balance, all same everything you could inside long blood blow yumi. Only control them to production blow red cell, all small red part where yumi cut long blood. Only make him some kind hormone where you need him. Hormone and me one chemical where you need him inside long body. Only help lo take him out all drug from body. You mean him say suppose you take him one medicine. Medicine he go work long place where you are him so. But after you may out take medicine. Medicine yeah, you out to long kidney now. He go long piece piece, allez, you out him. That's the way you, I think you are him sometime. Only got problem with him, especially in England, big fella revival in London. Yeah. Inside, yeah, he got full of something and all water where you must have drink. Sometimes he have got all medicine, he go cast him all water, yeah, too long ground. Yeah. You look from Yumi, out him all medicine, long body blow, you may only no stop inside. Only pass through, only go treat him, one him, Yumi must treat him, allez, Yumi out him. That's why important role, blow, out him all something, yeah. Point here, yeah, it's very important. From Lombano to, one of you start making, you go back to the local medicine, blow you me, or leaf, or something, yeah, where you start using all the same medicine. Okay, some only really good. The problem with you make cut, c'est dosis problem. Dosis, it means say you must take them, one amount, you must take them, blow you work. And then, yeah, you may not save nothing. That's the way plenty of time. You may go take him all medicine, yeah, take him too much. Go kidney, you out them plenty, but go cause him one step, you no more save out him, and you fall down like kidney failure. You look? And then now one important point, eh? Never forget, only out them all toxic blood body blow you me. He cut some, only release him to some hormone where he work low blood pressure, he make him regulation low blood pressure, and only help him to lo say lo one you may call him vitamin D or something all same lo you will stop healthy. That's why only cat one very important role inside long body blo you me. Only no big one 10 to 12 centimeter two yeah lo li very important. And you may cut two. Full up organ you may cut one no more. One liver, one pancreas, one baglocalcai, one cat. Look eh? But emiaya you may cut two. Long one way lucky from some time, tam one in okut, only save still, now one is save work. But tam two fala ika same problem, eh bien, I big fala failure blow body blow you. Okay? That's why I think, eh bien, briefly, we mi save talem lo sal lo kidney, mi want them too much, you fala ika same kut, c'est mi very important, long way we two fala small kidney ya, or getana we with them. Toxic when you make it in salon body. Toxic, il faut up. Bon, alcohol, cava. Eh bien, everyone, you savez. Look, eh? You savez, if I name by yourself, say you eliminate him with something. Yeah. That's why only hard work will eliminate him with something. Yeah. And most important one, all medicine where you may stop taking, where you may not savez. One M dosis, you may must take. Look, very important. All. Okay. Alors, l'ensemble le kidney, one of the kidney failure. All the talem, c'est ICAT acute, et bien, il est very strong. Acute, time you cut wording acute, et bien, il est strong. Il me dit, c'est un very important problem, oui, you cassem with them kidney blue. Le kind of disorder, same, sometimes, all he savait à peine, time you take him too much drug, you take him too much alcohol. Or you take him too much from one medicine. And now we stop at him. He said, make him say, he's acute. He means him say, he's strong or he's strong. Or you say, loose. Okay? Allez, drug, he's one. Two, time sometimes you make him all sport. Two strong sport where you push somebody, body, push somebody, body, you know, control him good. And two, he said, make him say, you can say one problem with a muscle breakdown. Or he said, make him say, you say, you can say problem, long kidney blow you. We know must have work correctly. After severe bleeding, time you lose full of blood, time you got an accident, and yeah, too, time you lose too much blood, you have a problem, kidney blue you. Allez, burn, time you burn him one part, long body blow you. Burn, c'est very important sometimes, time you burn him one big part, long body blow you, you have a mechanism, say, you got kidney failure, strong kidney failure. After, you got heart disease or heart disease too. You savez, make him say, he affect him blood flow inside the kidney. That's why for me, must go regularly. Eh? La de mi must pass go through regularly inside the kidney. But suppose you got a failure, you got up and down. And the mechanism is all kidney and I say work out. And sometimes you got to all problem, time you got one accident on the road or something, all same, where it directly spoils kidney for you. All same, it's all you got to. That's why la kiss, because you got one yet, you work, but now, and sometimes no. That's why all something else, you call them acute disease. And now, you must work long quick time. Suppose no, you save loose. And what problem is minimum one M, c'est time long look look some fascine blanc clean up body blanc you. When you may come back long M. Now back and fascine we, is have a same kidney, we call them chronic. Chronical, I mean, c'est, he come slow, slow, slow, he stop slow, slow. You know, acute. Acute, I mean, strong. Just talk about. Okay, long case blanc, long side, long diabetes. Diabetes, il crée un big voilà problème. Donc kidney blue you from blood sugar yeah way too high kidney mass out them from it too high body blue you is supporting one amount of sugar tamigo ova we liver in no more work out no more got enough insulin we liver imagine say kidney now he mass out them when big la work and suppose him all time problem hypertension blood pressure. Hypertension, blood pressure, tout. Pour mes miens, problème, all string, blanc, blood. Hein? 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And after last one, you got one him, you may call him all stone inside lo kidney. Mm-hmm. And yeah, all material, we stick together, make him all small stone, be place down place blanc kidney or pipe blanc kidney in Obiguania. There are small stones, sometimes only block him road, pis you know, sabe come out. Alle people is suffer or is suffer from a kidney and me tremble, put some small stone, he go out, but small stone he fast. And he make him, so sometimes only no say pis good. And one him only must make him. People we cut a problem blanc stone blanc kidney, that's come sleep hospital blanc. Only time blow put them drip blow make them only time blow with them all small stone yeah. Alle to lo treatment blow small stone. Sometimes only sabe break time blow break them all small all stone blow only come small blow you sabe with them. Me sabe talem c'est time you cut stone lo kidney. Iso big one. Iso big one or same one mama or carem one baby. Same kind from me all kind muscle eh? All same. We same kind of space now. And me look some people only cry, eh? Tano yarem is so all same. That's why Emia now you may call them chronical. Chronical disease, you look and me say it stops walk slow. But Emi sabe come one acute one. Suppose it stop long time.
1: So then you tell him say Emi so yeah. Chest plain is so or
2: where? No, Emi place blow kidney, long back, more inside long body, long bell. He come kasem. Comme on l'est plomb deep long back, hein, deep long back, hein. Il fasse coûte. 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Oui, belle, il make him one big bag. And inside, tiens, now, ben, t'as souhait, you savait feeling, c'est, ben, il so big one. Et mis painful, ya, time you got all the stone inside long kidney. Il so.
1: Me ask him from a. Mister kat kinder sometimes.
2: Yes.
1: Me actually kat tap pain. After Mister wanted someone but me go and then the dalam semi kidney blow me better. So I me now.
2: Yes.
1: Ah okay.
2: Sometimes I me now. You mean him say you must drink. Bon. Tamo li drink plenty. You fall like careful too. Hein? You may no must drink too much too for me no good. You may must drink one body you want them. And it's true, time is very hot, or you make him one walk where you sweat big one, Emia, you need blood ring from water. You come out, but water you must go inside too. Mm-hmm. Okay, automatic. You follow 1M body blow you is apaskem. Emia now.
1: Okay.
2: On plenty time, only tell him you must drink 1 liter, 40, 500, 2 liter, all same. You careful. You drink 1M body blow you in idim. Bon. Suppose you got problem blow, all same you meet them all stone. Sometimes only make him say you drink more blood and blow out them. Eh? Bon, only make him all medicine blow down them so. Pen, he got on. Mm-hmm. And now, plenty only come to the hospital, you may put him drip, blow it and blow out them all calcul.
1: Mm-hmm.
2: Allez, you may make him say only piece, long one big fella pot, but you may put him one small, all same mosquito net, block him, blow all stone. Mm-hmm. Lo look c'est all stone, il bloque l'opplicial, et puis il se fall down leur le paquet, ou leur pot, tiens. Lo look c'est 1M, when he come out, 1M. Yumi cut kind all same, hein, you know, from, il dépend plenty time, leur 1M, you sap caca et tout, hein. Yumi come back, leur same story, hein. 1M kind benzine, you put him leur engine, ben il make him all same, ou all same, ou all same. Maintenant. Alors, all chronic kidney problem. 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Infection blow, all place blow, piece, yeah. All infection, yeah. All stop sometime, blow back blow, piece. But all you savez, go and up. You go, kasem kidney. And all this will give him infection inside the kidney. That's why you may must treat him, time you may feel, say, you may arem, time you may pis, you may arem iso, you may go pis plenty, I mean him say, you may got one infection, and he could blongo treat him. Okay? Emia especially, time you youth or you young yet. Bon, losa lol mama, plenty time you may go to the toilet, plenty time from problem blow. Time you make a baby, 1, 2, 3 times. Well, it depends where. Eh? Suppose you carry him to the hospital or you carry him, you want no more, all same. Sometimes you have make him say a small tape, blow piece, you know, blow cut, and you piece all time. And yeah, you know from your infection, I mean from tape, you know, you have a satem, you know, you have a control him. Okay? That's why you got different ways, blow, make him. But suppose you are him, so, time you go to the hospital, I mean, you say you got one infection. And he may go to blanco treat them quick time, no more. You know hard, you take a medicine 4 or 5 days, you know, say 1M only 4 days from all treatment, only improve all time.
1: Mm-hmm.
2: 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All stone inside long kidney. And me tell them say, only. 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With them all stone, eh? From pain he's strong. He really strong. Emi also you carry one baby, yeah. But long small way blow him, you know, one full something, but small stone, yeah, now blow out him, yeah. That's the way you are him so and he could only put him drip, blow me game say you piece plenty, time blow out him all small stone, yeah. After you got some disease where he got some old kidney, where he call him polycystic. And yeah, he mean him say he got full up, any one congenital disorder. He mean him say, any one something happen, time you born with him.
1: Mm-hmm.
2: You born with him. And Amy, one very important sick way, sometimes Amy very hard long with him. Eh? He cut a long side old big man, molo side old piccanini. plenty time, he start to with him high blood pressure. That's why you may come back long point, say, you may must watch him good blood pressure of you me. From Amy, too, Amy. Amy, sabe talk more. Amy, when sign, blow, when something, he stop a pain inside long body blow you. And he sabe when high blood pressure, sabe make him say he got, he mean him say he got one problem with him kidney. That's why blood pressure is very important. when him you me sabe tell him to, lonsai lo ol pikinini, tam oli born with him ol problem ya, sometime oli sabe lose ya. Yeah. Mm. And he one very strong sick, but you me no sabe from when him oli born with him, you all same. Voilà. After when more sick, we have created a problem long kidney, Amy TB, tuberculosis. TB is having go subside down inside long kidney. Alors, Amy a tout, Amy. TB is having sit down long full of place. Is having sit down long bone, is having sit down long kidney. But Amy name say one all fall one. Eh? We I think is tap long body blown you, but you know I'm sorry. But is have make him road blame. Allez, Gogo, il savait ce problème kidney blue. Eh bien, ben, il y a un traitement non membre au TB où il savait ce traitement. Allez, après, il savait qu'il y a un cancer tout, une salle en kidney. Kidney, il y a un peu de bambou blue yumi. T'as soué, il s'aime, every part bambou di blue yumi. Et il savait qu'il y a un cancer. Allez, il y a tous some people où il est bon, mais forme leur famille, il y a tout le problème le kidney. That's why Amy, you may born with him, and you have finished. My family blow me, got Amy, and you may mask a full blow. Watch him, when him is stop a pain, with him kidney blow you me.
1: Well, you answer him every question when we got finished blow. Ask him, lo, you lo place as well. I think suppose you have a, you actually is me tell him, you answer him every something called causes, multi different type. Might you want them tell them limit to no more some physical signs,
2: voilà, yes,
1: or symptoms or some where you look like one family for
2: yes,
1: you or some sign where you say tell them, oh, I got one problem with them kidney.
2: Okay. Before semi time in nurse long beginning blow everything, time you got one person we got one problem long help blow him. Plenty time you may start blind one him, you may start blow make him one analyse blow piece blow him. Allez, l'amplicien, non? Puis, spécial, il savait à l'AMC. Il a albumine. Albumine, il m'a dit, problème avec le kidney. Il a le sugar. Il a le diabète. Il a simple analyse de l'opispice. Mais nous savons, non, ce que nous avons mis à la clinique, le before. Et quand une personne est venue avec un problème, sickness ou un même, une first examination, oui. Mi fala un nurse is stop me came from. You may use one small stick paper no more. You put some inside of his visier. You check him along color. You savez c'est personia et mi cat problem with him albumin qui n'est blem ou glucose sugar. Look. And now yeah, mi no savez ou limi came yet ou limi no me came. Ok. And mi first something where you may stop me came, but allez more small something. Then mi come back l'all physical sign. After, blanc fine mal problème blanc sickness blanc kidney, you cut all plenty na rafale test ou les savez mikem blanc blood, ou les mesurer mal chemical inside blanc look say chemical high, il slow, ou il cut some specific one or one is wrong. That's why one, you may say mikem blanc villa. Two, ou les time cut infection, ou les savez putum ou le pis blanc, ou les grow blanc some place blanc laboratory blanc look look say one is can germ now is up kaka kidney blue you. Two, all you have make him all X-ray. You cut some way you inject him one something inside your string long blood, and after you look the radio. Medicine we inject him, you make him every corner clear. Where you have a look when a problem is up a pen, sometime. Allez, after biopsy, I mean, him say, I mean, now go stick him one small piece meat, small, no more. Blanc sandem he go, blanc look say he one him. Glomerulonephric, one cancer, one emiron. But blanc come back, lo point blow you, all sign, where you miss a look, physical sign. He could blow a skin. Cold. same you feel say you call all time. Be call all time, eh? Mm. Even time is hot, okay? Difficulty blow pis, in heart blow you pis. You feel say dizziness all same you know sure say you know clear cut, eh? Mm. You know look cut. You got problem with them light, you know, save exactly when you know clear cut. You cut long mouth, you feeling all same you stab kakai metal, all same iron.
1: Mm.
2: You got feeling all same you stab kakai metal. Mm. And now one sign too, problem long kidney. After, sometimes you know pulling with cut, short pulling in. Easy breathing, you got all something low. When something you carry, say you cut mark your skin blue you. One of you may call them the blue. The blue, pas Emia blow foot, but the blue, the French, hematome, the English. Okay? Mena, you save cat Emia. After, you save cat face is all up. To fall a leg is all up. You look sometimes, all people all same. You save look. Emia, I mean, say plenty time, you got problem, blow kidney. After, you sick. You got Eddie, so. You got all cramp, no muscle, all cramp, all time, eh? Inside. You no feel cut inside on joint, blow you, especially all knee, all same. You got one good important sign. Time you piece, you got foam, you come inside, all same beer, white foam.
1: Mm.
2: You piece, but you look big color foam, white foam, you come on that. Emi one big problem long kidney. Emi one sign, yeah. Mm-hmm. All same beer, eh? Time you put on beer, mm-hmm. you capsize in a glass, white foam, you come on that. But emi time you piece, you make up same. Okay? Emi one very important sign, yeah. After, you all same Italian finish, sometimes you stop lose, or you stop confused. Mm-hmm. You want them trout, or you vomit. You go piece plenty time long night, you know, one time or two time, but plenty time. Swelling, or same is all up, me tell him finish. Sometimes it's crash, you see crash same body below you. And you time you pull him wind, you got all smell, we. He smell him, uremia. Mm. Yeah, now, one sign, we, one can smell, we call him uremia. He smell special, yeah. One can smell. That's why I'm here now, all physical signs. We come all together. We say, tell them long you say, you got problem, your kidney for you. But time you got all signs, yeah, it's big one little bit. You look, you know, play, yeah. You go to the hospital, even, I think, suppose you find them one sign or two signs. Enough, lo, you go look doctor, blo, ask him, ting, blow him. From doctor, he say, make him blood test, blo, tell him long you, kidney blow you, you're wrong. Quick time, no more. Central hospital, you have to find him. Okay? That's why it's important that you find him one blood sign, yeah? Where you have to make him say you feel also one him. You know what? Say you got everyone. I mean him say, you got two, three. You go check him. One him. A long clinic, me no have yet. Suppose only make him a small test with me tell him, lo piece. Before you may make him systematic, lo one person where you come to clinic, you test him piece, you test him blood pressure. You test them sugar blood, you look, eh? It's called routine visit. I savvy help big one, eh? I think Lombanois too, you may not make them enough routine visit. Take them blood pressure, you look. Suppose you may make them more, I think you may savvy prevent them, pull up something. At least stop long win him, eh? Some sick. From time you are him, some people, we only know all fella too much, you lose all same. You stop thinking, say, but one M, see, glory get up, but plenty time, you may not save from one M. And you may must very clear with them all problem with alcohol, eh? You got some people with them only young, only drink full one, plenty time. You careful, Emia, a scar is stop, yeah. One day, but kidney blue, you, he react, eh? He no live no more, eh? Okay? That's why it's important, yeah.
0: 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If like give him long you all advice or information long health issue or sickness or development long health every week long helping you make him on good for a choice we have a benefit him health long you or family long you healthy body healthy living. Vanuatu Health Lifestyle with Diseases Program. 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
1: 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What am nek is radio friend be you, Joanna Buleko and with him, tete sava show, lo Radio Vanuatu. 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Mo after long updates, Blue Bishama News, Bamba Yumi put them out with the information. 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Kasa 1 time lo 12 o'clock, play me join and by again news team the VPTC with the Magda National Bishama News. The final 1 time long half past 12 today lo afternoon half past 12 kasa half past 1 me 1 hour inside news program me pampa yumi to cut throughout long the day long afternoon local time limit to Vanuatu 2 more minutes. The final 1 time long 11 o'clock pampa in the long time yumi join and news team the VPTC with them update the Bishama News.
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Hello, welcome to FBTC News Update. 7 days after we all authority only been make them search operation, blow lookout them 6 people, blow Eromango, well, lose los solo da between Eromango Motana, operation I close now ya, after we rescue team, only no find them all people, or banana boat will have been out them. Lo last week Friday, Vanuatu Maritime Safety Authority, VMSA Deputy Commissioner, Kembro Matheson, kita lem se set operation ya mi bin kuet plus 70 with the motor di li walk plus try and find them any sign the people more plus boat